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0: The hot, dry weather means we're all using a lot more water than usual. 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
2: All boats crossing the channel, according to the Home Office. It says 185 potential crossings involving more than 4,000 migrants have been intercepted this summer. Pakistan's former Prime Minister Imran Khan has been taken to hospital following a court order. The 73-year-old has been in custody on corruption charges, which he claims are politically motivated. The UK is marking its first National Day for victims and survivors of terrorism. It's been set up to remember those who've been killed or affected by attacks. Rangers have a narrow 1-0 lead against Czech side Jablonec after the first leg of their Conference League playoff, but manager Derek McInnes says it wasn't an easy watch.
3: You get the punters up, they're singing, they're getting behind the team, they said, here we go, and we inexplicably make one or two little wrong errors of judgment, and we have to defend a corner, and it brings an anxiety again.
2: Brighton were held to a goalless draw by Tromso in Norway. Motherwell lost 3-1 at home to Freiburg, while Hearts and Rapid Vienna drew 2-2. And a 15-foot python, which lives at Chester Zoo, is believed to be the first snake in the world to receive a cancer treatment normally used on humans. Vets used electrochemotherapy after a tumour returned on the jaw of the 23-year-old reptile, which is named after actress Jodie Foster. That's the latest. I'm Daisy Steele.
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1: From the Sky News Centre at 6. There are reports that one of the reasons the Duke and Duchess of Sussex are coming back to the UK is because Meghan's got an acting gig. We learnt on Wednesday night the couple are to live outside London and they've already enrolled their kids in British schools. Questions around the family's security remain, with Harry expected to pay for protection. Former Met Police Chief

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2: Hospital following concerns about his health. The former Pakistani Prime Minister has been behind bars since 2023 on corruption charges, which he calls politically motivated. Today is the very first dedicated Memorial Day for victims and survivors of terrorism in the UK. It's designed to recognise the widespread impact of terror. Rangers will take a narrow 1-0 lead to Czechia next week after coming out on top against Jablonec in the first leg of their Conference League playoff. Brighton were held to a goalless draw by Tromsø in Norway. And forecasters are warning the UK could face a wetter next few months because of a rare strong El Nino. It happens when parts of the Pacific Ocean become unusually warm. That's the latest. I'm Faye De Silva.
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As we come up to 10 past 6, it is V2 Radio, the early bird. And there's Ellie Goulding, Love Me Like You Do, before Steve Miller and Abracadabra. Literally the magic word. First used, I have a feeling that I recall reading somewhere that it was the ancient Greeks that used it. And they used it to ward off ill health. So nastiness, especially in the gut region, abracadabra, it's gone. If only it worked like that today. So it is Men's Grooming Day, Hawaiian Shirt Day today, following on from Hawaiian Pizza Day yesterday. Hopefully less contentious, although a Hawaiian shirt can bring out the worst in people. Sometimes people imagine that they are on holiday wearing these things, when they are in fact not. And also, it's an item which is in a bit of poor taste, isn't it? I suppose like the pizza for some. And also Poets Day today. It is, well, obviously Poets Day because it's Friday, but in a very literal and real sense, it's about celebrating the poets amongst us. I don't get poetry. I don't really understand why it's an art form, but people say it is an art form, but I just do not get on with it. Let's just leave it there, shall we? This is Sienna Spiro and Material Lover and Toto Africa to play on V2 Radio.

0: Toto Africa, 19 minutes past six. In the headlines, in the wider news agenda through this week, we've had some pretty grim headlines. Also, the news that inflation was going up to 2.9%. Ouch. Harry and Meghan announced that they were coming back to the UK yesterday. One feels that the king was slightly blindsided. They told him on Sunday, but he did say something nice. He said, well, you know, okay, I'll look forward to seeing more of them as private citizens because they're not planning on doing anything for the royal family anytime soon. One wonders what Meghan will do for a job. First world problem, of course, and not ours to really worry about too much. But when it comes to other news that made headlines, there was one headline that caught my eye, which I think proves that we've gone through the looking glass and we're living in a very different world. Donald Trump, in his infinite wisdom, has declared that brass instruments, things like trumpets and trombones, now represent a national security threat to the US, and therefore they will be hit with some very sizable tariffs. I guess it's better than an outright ban, and you wonder if he hates brass band music that much. I mean, I suppose it could be something to do with the wider tariff war when it comes to metals. But yeah, you didn't really think you'd ever hear a US president say something like that, did you? Sheryl Crow and A Change Would Do You Good plays next on V2.
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Sheryl Crow, and A Change Would Do You Good. It is 26 minutes past 6, V2 Radio, the early bird for Friday. £50 Friday today. See if you've got one of our car stickers in your car. 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Find out where you can pick them up from. On the way, updates on the headlines and forecast details. Firstly, Four Tops, Loco and Acapulco, and we'll follow it up with something from the Kaiser Chiefs on V2.

0: 26 minutes to 7, the Kaiser Chiefs and I predict a riot. So, looking at the local headlines, the parents of a 23-year-old woman from Linford in East Hampshire who died by suicide have spoken about the impact on their family. Police in Lewes say motorcycle theft remains a concern across the district, with mopeds and scooters also being targeted. Nearly £80,000 is being spent repairing Worthing Town Hall's leaking roof. And West Sussex County Council leaders have met Manor Royal Business Improvement District to discuss the future of growth in Crawley. Fine for much of today. Some sunny spells, bit of cloud around, mostly dry, but maybe one or two isolated showers possible along coastal areas. And then that being more broadly felt into this evening. A fresher sort of feel, highs reaching 21. Next up musically, Madonna and Sabrina Carpenter.
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Still love that. Blossoms, Meet Me in Love. 12 minutes to 7. Annie Lennox, No More I Love Yous. And we got some Rochford on the way as we head towards breakfast at 7 with Tanya on V2 for Friday morning.

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6: From the Sky News Centre at 7. Reports in some of this morning's newspapers say the Duchess of Sussex has got an acting job. They think that's a big part of Meghan and Harry's decision to come back to the UK. The couple have enrolled their two kids in British schools. Crisis communications expert Andy Barr says the move could help Harry win back public support.
7: I think with a bit of cameos here and there and a few candid pictures, actually Harry would turn it around quite quickly. Meghan, on the other hand, has a bit more of an upward battle, and that's why I think she needs to kind of wait a little bit, see what the public reaction is, and then go from there.
6: The Home Secretary is hoping footage of French police stopping

0: The hot, dry weather means we're all using a lot more water than usual. Simple changes like shorter showers and giving the sprinklers a break can make a big difference. 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
2: It's because of your injuries, and at the moment, that compensation scheme is not only unfit for purpose, it is actively re-traumatising survivors.
3: Rangers laboured to a 1-0 win over Czechside Jablonec in the Conference League first leg playoffs at Ibrox. There were draws for Hearts, Hibs and Brighton. And the world's oldest person celebrating her 117th birthday, Ethel Caterham from Surrey, has marked the past year by meeting the king and stroking a llama. That's the latest. I'm Faye De Silva.
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4: The parents of a 23-year-old woman from Linford in East Hampshire who died by suicide have spoken about the impact on her family. Skye Nichols was found dead at her home in June 2023. Her former partner, 26-year-old James Edwards from Horndean, later admitted two counts of controlling or coercive behaviour and is serving a 21-month prison sentence. Hampshire police are reminding others in similar situations that help and domestic abuse support is available. More details on this story and ways to get help are available on the local newspaper page of our website, b2radio.co.uk. Police in Lewes say motorcycle theft remains a concern across the district, with mopeds and scooters also being targeted. Officers are urging owners to use strong locks, alarms and tracking devices and to secure bikes to fixed objects where possible. They're asking anyone who sees a suspicious activity to report it to the police. In other news, nearly £80,000 is being spent repairing Worthing Town Hall's leaking roof. Worthing Borough Council says water has caused significant decay to parts of the Grade 2 listed building's timber structure. The first phase will include replacing leadwork, repairing timber and investigating leaks near the council chamber. And finally, West Sussex County Council leaders have met Manor Royal Business Improvement District to discuss future growth in Crawley. Talks focused on attracting investment, supporting businesses and maintaining close working links during local government reorganisation. They also discussed transport improvements and plans to expand renewable energy across the Manor Royal Business District area. And that's the latest. I'm Justin Cottrell.
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6: A very good morning to you. 4 minutes past seven. It's a lovely, dry, sunny start. It's going to turn a little bit cloudy later and we're going to have showers all afternoon. A cooler, highs of only 22 degrees Celsius in Hanbrook and Stenning.
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6: Did someone say Friday? Yes, I believe they did. What time do you call this? I call this our banger o'clock.

true. Every girl is crazy for a sharp dressed man. ZZ Top, 8 minutes past seven on V2 Radio. I feel like I had to play this. Following the passing of the drummer Frank Beard, age 77. Frank Beard, but was the only member who didn't have a big beard, I know. Heidi Heitkamp's Rise and Shine on this Friday morning. Thanks very much to Philip in Rustington, who said, what a tune. I agree, absolutely love it. And thanks very much to James and Pagan for sending me a photo of his Hawaiian shirt collection, as it's Hawaiian Shirt Day. Who knew? And thanks very much to Meadows for suggesting it. So if you're wondering what to wear today, chaps, there you go. I say chaps, do women wear Hawaiian shirts? I don't know. I've got a couple of loud shirts. I wouldn't say they're Hawaiian. Meadows, thanks very much for the early bird show. Put your feet up and hope you have a lovely, calm, relaxing weekend. I can imagine him in some sort of dusty library study with his pipe. Friday, thank goodness for that. What a long week. What a long week. I mean, it's always hard coming back to work after a holiday, isn't it? It was Dublin last week, and Dublin just seems like a lifetime ago. And I've had both the girls come in this week, and I love my children. But it's a very long day with them. And, you know, not just for me, for them as well, because they've got an early start. Bless Alice yesterday. Now, Alice is, you know, she's coming into a different era. She's going to secondary school in September. She's asserting herself in the household. I think there's lots of changes happening with Alice at the moment. And she can be a bit of a gremlin at bedtime. Yesterday, she was so tired, she skipped merrily into her bed.

0: Great advice from Pixie Lott there. Dance like no one's watching. It's new on V2 Radio. 13 minutes past seven. It's breakfast time. It is a Friday. And actually, it's quite nice and sunny and dry at the moment. It's going to change. Going to have some rain in the afternoon. I don't think we're complaining. It was nice to... It's cool at the moment. It's cool at night time, cool in the morning. And we're enjoying it, aren't we? I'm enjoying my Alice being tired yesterday. It's so funny. And when she was little, she's got lots of teddy bears. And her favourite one's called Fuddle. He's a jelly cat, which is trending apparently at the moment. And when she was old enough to understand the humour of it, we always used to joke about Fuddle basically feeling like she would feel. So I'd be like, oh, is this Fuddle hungry? And she'd be like, yeah, Fuddle's really hungry, is he? Does Fuddle want Marmite sometimes? We used to do that a lot. Alice was so tired, she regressed, and yesterday was telling me that her teddy bear Butterscotch was very tired. And I said, oh, is Butterscotch tired? Did Butterscotch have a long day at the radio? She went, yeah, I had a long day at the radio. And I thought, that's interesting, isn't it? She was that tired, and she was going back to when she was even littler.
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0: Always my baby. Okay, Birthday Detective, the game where you've got to try and work out the celebrity who is celebrating their birthday. This celebrity's birthday is tomorrow, so kicking off the celebrations a bit early. That's okay. And in this game, the first clue is just the celebrity's voice. So it's a bit of a mystery voice game. This week, we've had some interesting celebrities.
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0: We've had Madge. Yeah, Madonna. What a way to start the week. That was when we went to the gym. Robert De Niro. Andrew Garfield was tricky. Joe Pasquale yesterday. Distinctive voice. Let's see how you get on with today's celebrity's voice.
3: We would probably meet at around 10 a.m. That's when you would talk about what's happening on the show that day, news stories, potential things you might talk about in the monologue, whatever. Then you'd go into sort of segment meetings where you're, you know, oh, this is the guest and...
0: Okay. Yeah. Sounds busy. Do you recognise that voice? Who is it? 01243 963 960. You can WhatsApp that number or email studio@v2radio.co.uk. Hopefully the voice does sound familiar to you. I think I'd get it on the voice, and I wouldn't say that every day. But if you're struggling, maybe you recognise the voice, maybe you feel like you need to have a longer clip. I know, we do like a tease in radio. Can't make things too easy for you. But if you need some help, got some more clues coming up a little bit later. The Mock Turtles, can you dig it? Yes, I can, on V2 Radio.

0: Yes, I can. The Bok Turtles, 19 minutes past seven. How are you? Happy Friday. I know we've made it to the end of the week. Oh, goodness. Thank goodness for that. I have to say, the weeks are absolutely, I don't want to be rude here, dragging because it's the summer holidays. And the struggle with the girls is being unreal this year. So looking forward to the 3rd of September. That's when they go back. Bless them. I know. And all their new kit. They both needed, it's been the first time in a long time, they've both needed new school uniform. Maggie's school in year 10, year 11, they wear a different coloured jumper. Why? Why do this to us? And then you'd think, oh, you could give Maggie's old jumpers to Alice. No, because Maggie is nearly 6 foot. And although Alice is tall, she's not that tall. So it'd absolutely swamp her. So I did have to get her new jumpers as well. Honestly, I've got very strong opinions on the fact that you need so many logo stuff when they hit secondary school. It's just, honestly, going in with that credit card, I felt like a little bit sad handing it over. It's just like, this costs so much. And you, of course, there are secondhand places, but to try and get both girls' sizes, they're both tall for their age, absolute nightmare. Newspapers today completely focusing on Prince Harry and Meghan Markle returning to the UK. Now, this is, I wouldn't say old news, but it came out yesterday, but we're still kind of digesting it. Pretty much every headline is talking about it this morning. No way back to royal life, though. That's Daily Mirror. Daily Mail, their security could cost taxpayers £5 million a year. The idea is they won't need security because it should be private. However, depends on what's happening, what they're doing. Daily Telegraph, Harry hopes to win back King's trust. Also, a bit of chat about they're coming back because Meghan Markle might have an acting gig. Oh, yeah. What's she doing? Thanks very much for your guesses and the birthday detective. Yeah, you've done well, actually. But I'll give you some more clues if you're struggling. And I want to talk about Strictly. It's back on RTVs in September, which isn't far away now at all, is it? And I've got some goss. Music on the way first from Danny Wilson after a look at the roads and rails.
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0: 25 minutes past seven. Let's hope it's a nice, quiet day again on the roads for this Friday morning. So far, so good. Not even looking too bad around the Farlington area. Haven't has had a lot of roadworks in the bypass and not looking too bad on the A27 at the moment. You are travelling towards Portsmouth from Chichester. Bognor Road roundabout looking a bit busy around Chichester. Scanning across, looks like they have taken down the roadworks and emergency repairs and the A27 by the Grove Lodge roundabout. So it's not looking as busy if you are travelling towards Worthing this morning, east or westbound on the A27. With the trains, we have had a few delays due to engineering works not being finished on time. So some departures running a little bit late from Chichester currently. Anything else, let me know. 01243 963 960.
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0: Danny Wilson, and that's the name of the band, not some random bloke on his own. Mary's Prayer, 7:30. Tanya here, VT Radio Breakfast. Happy Friday. Now, Mark Zuckerberg, who must have so much money, a tech billionaire, what would you do with all that money? Well, one of the things they have done, him and his wife have bought a Gothic-style castle in Ireland. Ireland has loads of little castles. Apparently, probably worth about just $35 million. And it's just for when they do decide to visit Ireland. And they said they're looking forward to it. Yeah, I think I'd be looking forward to seeing a massive castle that I just bought.
1: The Birthday Detective with Woodhorn Farm. 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
0: Meanwhile, here's me staying at a travel lodge soon, but never mind. Birthday Detective, the game where you've got to try and work out the celebrity who is celebrating their birthday tomorrow. As we're kicking off the celebrations early, how did you get on after clue number one, which is just their voice, and it sounded like this?
2: We would probably meet at around 10 a.m. That's when you would talk about what's happening on the show that day, news stories, potential things you might talk about in the monologue, whatever. Then you'd go into sort of segment meetings where you're, you know, this is the guest. And
0: Yeah, I'm sure it's very busy. Okay, just on the voice alone, big well done to Kerry in Littlehampton, because she's first in. Yes! I think it's been a tough week, Kerry, hasn't it? Not just for you, for all of us. So well done for getting it right and being first. Well done to Marque in Shoreham, hot on her heels. James in Pagham, well done. Andy in Bognor got it right. So did Daniel from Chichester. Mark and Pam in Littlehampton said we'd probably not first. No, but you're sixth. Take it. Peter and Hillhead got it right. So did Claire and TikTok Tim on their way to Suffolk for the weekend. Oh, enjoy. Diane and Dave, oldies but goldies from Bognor got it. And well done to Murray from Locks Heath. I think I've got everyone. I feel like I've missed someone. Apologies if I've missed you. Okay, here's some other clues if you're struggling, though. A birthday boy turns 48 tomorrow. An English actor, comedian, writer, producer, singer, TV host. Best known for co-writing and starring in Gavin and Stacey in the UK. He played Smithy. In the United States, he gained recognition as the host of The Late Late Show, and late night talk show that aired on CBS from 2015 to 2023. He created his carpool karaoke sketch where he drives with a pop star and sings their biggest songs along with them. Yeah. Great feature. Who are we talking about? 01243 963 960. You can WhatsApp that number or email studio@v2radio.co.uk.

Coming up this morning, the latest as the family of domestic abuse victim Sky Nichols from Lindford in East Hampshire say her death has left them broken. Network Rail and Southern have confirmed the Haywards Heath to Lewes line is planned to reopen on the 1st of September, and a new strategy has been launched to help wildlife recover across East Sussex and Brighton and Hove. I'll have more for you at 8 o'clock.

0: 20 to 8. 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Tanya here for Friday breakfast, 21st of August. The dust is settling after the GCSE results. If you're listening and you're relieved, I'm so pleased for you. If you're listening and it weren't quite what you wanted, it's not the end of the road, and so many options. And of course, you can retake it. And I did okay with my GCSEs. I didn't work very hard. I feel bad looking back. I was just having the time of my life. I was socialising a lot. Unfortunately for me, where my house was quite in the middle, where all my friends and all my gang lived. So everyone just used it as a base to meet up, because my parents were always working late and stuff. So, you know, it was quite flexible. And as a result, there was always people around, which meant I didn't really do much revision. I could have done a bit better. But I then changed my mind and wanted to work really hard for my A-levels. I know, strange. I think it was different for me, because I picked sub tough, but picking three that you actually enjoy. Didn't do uni and just went straight into work, but actually did quite well working up the ladder in corporate jobs. So yeah, it doesn't mean anything to people who've worked really hard. But if you haven't done well, it's not the end. But everyone's talking about the results. It looks like girls are still ahead of the boys. That's always been the way, but the gender gap is narrowing. I'm sure, was it last week or the week before, when the A-level results came out, boys did a little bit better. I'm sure there's not much in it, no? So let's talk about Strictly coming back on our screens. I'm looking forward to it. Be interesting to see the new format, different presenters, three presenters. So I think it is going to look very different. They're doing more behind the scene stuff, I think. And there's a proper buzz because the rehearsals have started already. So we know all the celebrities. I don't recognise most of them, but don't think it matters anymore. And they reckon all the celebrities are saying Lacey Turner, she's in Stenders, and Delta Goodrum are the ones to beat so far. Now, Delta's been saying she's not a pro dancer, but she is a pop star. Sounds like a pop star, so she's going to be pretty good. So if you're going to start putting your money on, it's those two that are looking good. It's always the quiet ones, though. And there's always that, you know, the black horse, the dark horse that no one expects to be good and then does really well. Look at Bill Bailey. Everyone thought that he was going to be a bit of a novelty act, and he went and won it. He worked really hard, and he improved, and he won it. Good rhythm to start off with. Bring it on. Looking forward to that, and looking forward to the bake-off. Thanks very much for the last flurry of guesses for the Birthday Detective. I will reveal shortly who we've been talking about. More music on the way from Alex Warren, brand new, after a look at the travel for you.
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0: 7:45, it's generally pretty quiet across the roads, and that's the way our heart, we like it. Saying that, if you are travelling on the A27 from Havant to Farlington, it's starting to look a little bit busy. I know we do have roadworks in that area, starting to pick up a little bit. Not too bad around the bypass in Chichester, lovely and clear if you're coming up to the Stockbridge roundabout and the A286 at the moment. Bognor Road roundabout looking a little bit busy if you're heading up on the A259 from North Burstead. Now, although some roadworks have closed or gone away on the A27 near the Grove Lodge roundabout area, they've moved it slightly, so it's causing some other problems around the Crockhurst Hill area. That's looking busy if you are travelling towards Worthing, Lancing, eastbound. With the trains, due to some overrunning engineering works, we're having some delays across the south. Particularly Chichester is affected, so do check before you travel from there. And then everything else, let me know. 01243 963 960.
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0: Nice. It's new. Alex Warren, Rescuer. He's all over the charts at the moment. It's 10 minutes to 8. It's Friday Breakfast on VT Radio. My name is Tanya McCarthy. What's yours? Okay, be like that. Trump has made some interesting decisions while he's been president. That's a nice way of putting it, isn't it? But the tariffs for brass instruments I was reading about earlier is interesting. He declares that brass instruments could soon face a 25% tariff on imports and parts and accessories. This is because he's declared that brass instruments are a national security threat. What?
1: The Birthday Detective with Woodhorn Farm. 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
0: I mean, I'm not keen on the saxophone, but this is taking it to a whole new level. Birthday Detective, the game where you've got to try and work out the celebrity who is celebrating their birthday tomorrow. So kicking off the celebrations early. Maybe you worked it out on just clue number one, which is the celebrity's voice. Maybe you needed some help. Maybe you've just tuned in. So let's recap before the reveal. Here's the celebrity's voice.
2: We would probably meet at around 10 a.m. That's when you would talk about what's happening on the show that day, news stories, potential things you might talk about in the monologue, whatever. Then you'd go into sort of segment meetings where you're, you know, this is the guest. And
0: Talking about his talk show, everyone says talk shows are just so much work. Birthday boy turns 48 tomorrow, an English actor, comedian, writer, producer, singer, TV host. And United Kingdom, he's best known for being in Gavin and Stacey. He co-wrote and starred. He played Smithy. In the United States, he gained recognition as the host of the Late Late Show, a late night talk show aired on CBS. Created his carpool karaoke sketch and nerves. Very good. Do you need one more clue?
3: Oh, listen, one more thing.
0: Co-writing and starring in an upcoming Apple TV comedy drama, tentatively titled The Choir, alongside Ruth Jones. Oh, sounds good. Well done to Kevin on the A29. Nurse Charlatan Sam at Eastergate Medical Centre got it right. Ask the Dog Band in Bognor got it. So did Lindsay and Crawley. Wrong Number Plate Phil. J&J in Lansing. Darren in Worthing. Philip in Rustington. Carl, Estelle and Roxy B. Normally Hayward's Heath, but last day of holidays in Sandown, Isle of Wight. Enjoy and have a nice trip back. It's lovely coming home, isn't it? And putting on your own kettle. Mark in Felpham, who also said it's my birthday today. Mark, happy birthday. I'm glad you got a bit of sunshine so far. Well done to Steve and Nikki in North Lansing. And well done to you if you've been wondering, is it James Corden? It is. Where's the Boona list? Where's the curry list? I always laugh when I read that. I'll dig it out. Billy Ocean, V2 Radio now.

0: What a tune. You're welcome. It's a great Friday song if you're driving around in the sunshine. Billy Ocean, Caribbean Queen, V2 Radio. 4 minutes to eight. Tanya here. Captain of the Breakfast Show, welcome aboard. And if you've been listening and playing along with the Birthday Detective, well done. If you worked out, it was James Corden, and best known for Smithy in Gavin and Stacey. And I've got the full takeaway order. Chicken Buna, Lamb Buna, Prawn Buna, Mushroom Rice, Bag of Chips, Keema Naan, Nine Poppadoms. Nine Poppadoms is, there's something quite comical, isn't it? I don't know why. It's like, how would you need nine after all of that? Love the Bag of Chips. We have to get chips when we do the Indian takeaway, as Alice likes it. And she's so used to it now. I think it'd always be part of our regular. But I always think about Smithy and his Bunas when I order a takeaway. It's been ages since I was an Indian. Note to self, get an Indian. I love it. Big well done as well. They came in just at the end. Nicola, Sarah Jane and Bogner, and No Mug Dave. Well done for working it out. Hopefully you've got lots of fun things planned for the weekend. Yeah, I've got a busy one. I'm visiting, I know, it has to happen occasionally. I'm visiting my mum. Who's a bit of a basilax. I am allowed to say that. Do you know why? Because she would agree. She's from Glasgow. There's no messing around with my mum. If I said, Mum, you're a basilax, she'd say, yes, I am. She's probably quite proud of it as well. But this is where my girls love seeing her. They love it when she tells me off. They love it. She tells me off all the time. And actually, the hotel we're staying at has a swimming pool, so my Alice is pretty happy about that. And we're having a trip to Bluewater, which my eldest is very happy about. So that's my weekend. What are you up to? Let me know. Now, let's get a joke in Just Kidding. Let's play Our Survey Says. And it is £50 Friday. I'll explain more what that means in a bit. After news and music starting with Genesis. V2
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11: From the Sky News Centre at 8. Reports suggest Meghan Markle could be making a return to acting and that it's one of the reasons for the Sussexes moving back to the UK. She and Prince Harry are said to have already enrolled their children in British schools, but questions remain over who will pay for their security. The Prime Minister's called it a private matter. Former Royal Protection Officer David Robinson thinks it's needed.
12: He should get protection of a sort, and I think his family should get the protection where if they come to be residents in the United Kingdom. From a sort of moral point of view, I think the mistakes of the past can very much paralyze the future.
11: French police are said to have prevented 185 small boat crossings in 3 months after a deal was signed with the UK.

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2: Is marking its first National Day for Victims and Survivors of Terrorism. It's been set up to remember those who've been killed or affected by attacks. And retail sales fell by 0.5% in July after stronger growth in the 2 months before that. Some stores claim their summer sales began earlier than usual. That's the latest. I'm Faye De Silva.
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3: The family of domestic abuse victim Sky Nichols from Lindford in East Hampshire say her death has left them broken. The 23-year-old was found dead at her home in June 2023 after taking her own life. Her former partner, James Edwards, admitted controlling or coercive behaviour towards her and was jailed, with his sentence later reduced to 21 months. Hampshire police are using the case to remind people that help and domestic abuse support are available. More details on this story and ways to get help are available on the local news pages of our website, v2radio.co.uk. Network Rail and Southern have confirmed the Haywards Heath to Lewes line is planned to reopen on the 1st of September. The route has been closed since last week's derailment. Rail bosses say specialist cranes with heavy machinery are being used during the recovery, with testing and inspections still needed before trains can run again. In other news, a new strategy has been launched to help wildlife recover across East Sussex and Brighton and Hove. The plan includes 24 priorities and more than 100 practical actions to improve habitats. It focuses on species including water voles, hazel dormice and grey long-eared bats, as well as protecting threatened habitats such as camber sands. And finally, the Summer Dragonfly Festival at the Wild Wildlife Trust Arundel is entering its final days. Families can take part in dragonfly safaris, pond dipping, outdoor games, live music and craft activities. More than 10,000 people have already visited, with the festival finishing on Bank Holiday Monday. And that's me with the latest. I'm Justin Cottrell.
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5: Morning, 8:05. It's a dry, sunny start to your Friday. It is going to turn cloudy later and we are having showers all afternoon. Definitely cooler, highs of 22 degrees Celsius in Shipton Green and Henfield.
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0: Invisible Touch. It's Genesis VT Radio. Hi, Tanya here. Let's have some breakfast together. 8 minutes past eight. Happy Friday to you. Happy Friday to you. And happy Friday to you. Yeah, you know. You know it's you. Now, I'm always fascinated when certain things go under the hammer. Memorabilia, stuff that's belonged to pop stars. And curious to see what they're going to get for it money-wise. And what happens when people buy this stuff? Like the person who did buy the free yellow van for the Trotters Independent Traders. What do you do with that? And I would hope that if you did have something that's famous, you would just have it lying around the house. You could say to people, yeah, you know, that's the ruby red slippers from, you know, Wizard of Oz, stuff like that. So a glove, a very jewel bedazzled one worn by Michael Jackson, is among a collection of celebrity memorabilia going under the hammer. It's going to be happening in December by Julian Auctions. It's first Celebrity and Culture Week. Items include guitars owned by writer Mark Twain and Nirvana frontman Kurt Cobain, two very different people there, as well as clothes owned by Diana, Princess of Wales. This is where, shouldn't it just go to a museum so we all get the pleasure of seeing it? Not just some person who's got a Michael Jackson glove framed, maybe in a glass case in their toilet.
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0: Every morning on The Breakfast Show, we play you a joke from a local school child. These guys have been fabulous. I visited a few schools just before the end of term. Look forward to visiting more in September. Let's get them booked in, lads. Because the children absolutely love it. So do the teachers. They get a bit of a break while I talk to them and record their jokes. So these children have gone away, thought about their favourite jokes, practised and rehearsed, and then told me and I recorded them. Today and all this week, the jokes have been the Westbourne House School in Chichester. Who do we have today?
2: Emily. What do you call a sleeping bull? A bulldozer.
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0: ready. I'm still trying to make it work for the summer. Maybe I'll be ready for Christmas, and that's when you just eat loads and don't worry about it and put on a baggy jumper. New from Somber, 14 minutes past eight. Tanya here, V2 Radio Breakfast. Happy Friday. We started the week on the breakfast show. 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
0: I have to say, their personal fitness trainers were absolutely lovely and up for the lols when I went on the machines afterwards. Luckily, I'm not on a machine now. Just hitting a few sound effect buttons as we play our survey says. This is the game where I give you a question. You've got to try and work out what the top answer is. Give it a guess, and then I'll tell you whether your guess is right or your guess is not right. And this was the top answer when asked to name a phrase you often hear a dad say. Now, I love a dad joke, and you definitely get a lot. So I think even my husband, as soon as he became a dad, he was like, this is where I just say the cheesiest lines ever to people. This is kind of in honour of my brunch hour guest after 10 o'clock, Dad LaSole. Look forward to talking to Dan from about what they do. And I was thinking about back to school and dads, you see. So name a phrase you often hear a dad say. What do you think is the top answer? 01243 963 960. You can WhatsApp that number or email studio@v2radio.co.uk. Name a phrase you often hear a dad say. So my dad, and I know loads of dads do this, he always used to pretend to be a taxi driver if I asked him to drop me off at my friend's house, and he'd say, that would be £10, please. Not the top answer, it's not. Just an example. Your guesses will be better, what do you reckon? Top phrase a dad would say. Boo Radley's V2 Radio. Good morning!

0: Good song for a breakfast show. The Boo Radleys and Wake Up Boo on V2 Radio. Tanya here. Morning. Hope you're doing all right. So Atomic Kitten are looking to do a Boyzone style documentary about how they got together. And they've definitely changed quite a few members of their group over time, didn't they? Didn't they go back to like one of the first members then? It got quite complicated. Thanks very much for your guesses in our survey says. I'll go through them in just a bit. It is £50 Friday. What does that mean? It means you could win £50 if you are driving around with a V2 Radio car sticker in your vehicle. Our sticker patrol team are always looking for vehicles which spot our sticker. And yes, I've got a registration of one we've seen very recently. If it's yours, you need to phone me. We'll have a chat and the money could be yours. So more on that in just a bit. Music on the way from Tears for Fears after a look at the travel.
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0: It's 23 minutes past 8. Let's see what's happening with the travel for you this morning. It's not been too bad looking across the bypass in Chichester. It's looking lovely and calm. Coastal roads, A259. Looking good too across the south. Have noticed just by Crossbush there's been a crash, so it does mean that's looking pretty busy if you're travelling at the moment westbound towards the Limminster Road Crossbush Junction, involving a van hitting the central barrier. Keep an eye on that. Looking at the ground, Grove Lodge roundabout area, we do have some traffic lights. They had been moved slightly, but they are still around the same area near Crockhurst Hill, so it is causing some problems. Not as bad as it was, but definitely some delays if you're travelling towards Worthing on the A27 in either direction. Good news about the trains, we had some overrunning engineering works, but it looks okay at the moment. Anything else? 01243 963 960.
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0: as my friend Darren Buckley would say, top drawer stuff that. I know what he means. There's a certain tunes you play and you know they're just absolute gold. Tears for Fears, Everybody Wants to Rule the World. 28 minutes past eight. Tanya here. Happy Friday.
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0: Definitely cooler today. Sun is shining on this morning. We're going to get some rain in the afternoon. But right now, we are locked in and playing. Our survey says, my girls always say locked in. Locked in. They also say mid. So mid. This game isn't mid, how dare you? This is where I give you a question. You've got to work out the top answer and then I tell you whether your guess is right or wrong. And since I'm talking to Dan from the Dad's Soul, I thought this works in well. Let's talk about what dads say. Name a phrase you often hear a dad say. What do you think is the top answer? My dad would always pretend to be a taxi driver and it was always embarrassing as a teenager. There'll be £10, please, Tash. I say it to my friends, not just to me. I feel like it crosses the line a little bit, but never mind. Nurse Charlotte and Sam in Eastergate Medical Centre straight in with the top answer. Well done, girls. Not many got it right. Kerry and Lissa Hamilton said, I love you. I love you too, Kerry. Oh, you mean dad say? Oh, okay, yeah. It's lovely, but it's not the top answer. Mark and Pam and Lissa Hamilton just said about the bank of dad. A Stew and Bogner pulled my finger. Martin, I was always told, do as I say, not as I do. Lindsay and Crawley, it's like Blackpool Illuminations in here. Elaine the First in Midhurst, you're not going out like that. You're late, I said 9 o'clock. But Elaine did get the top answer. Stephen North Lansing, were you born in the barn? And the Blackpool Illuminations. It is a good one, isn't it? Philippine Rustington, do you think I'm made of money? About time you went up that wooden hill. Not heard that one, but you did get the top answer as well. Well done, Philip. And Lisa in Rose Green, I'm just resting my eyes. Yeah, not asleep, just resting my eyes. I do have some more to read out. I'll do that in a bit, actually, but still a chance to play along. 01243 963 960. You can WhatsApp or email studio@v2radio.co.uk. Robin, Dancing on My Own.

0: Dancing on my own. 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
1: Coming up this morning, the latest as the parents of Sky Nichols from Lindford in East Hampshire have spoken about the devastating impact of losing their daughter after she took her own life after suffering from domestic abuse. Police in Lewes are warning riders to take extra precautions as motorcycle theft continues across the district, and West Sussex County Council says it's looking to continue working closely with Manor Royal businesses as local government reorganisation progresses. I'll have more for you at 9 o'clock.

0: Yeah, yeah, Peter Gabriel and Sledgehammer. Just about 20 to 9, V2 Radio.
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0: It's a Friday. It's a £50 Friday. £50 could be winging its way to you if you've been driving around the V2 Radio car sticker. If this is your car, you need to phone me, okay, before 9 o'clock. This is one we've spotted with our sticker, GY61NGN. GY61NGN. Is that your car? Phone me, 01243 963 960. You've got until 9 o'clock. You have to phone me. You can't message me. You've got to have a chat with me. It can't be after 9 o'clock. So yeah, if that's your car, pull over very safely. You've got time, you've got lots of time, you've got 20 minutes, phone and we can have a chat and then you can have £50, something to be sniffed at, is it? Thanks very much for the guesses and our survey says I will be revealing the top answer in just a mo. New music first from Kylie Minogue and Snow Patrol after a look at the roads and rails for you.
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0: 17 minutes to 9 o'clock. I've been quite lucky with the roads so far. Looking around Chichester, it's looking nice. Stockbridge starting to look a little bit slow if you are travelling towards Fishbourne at the moment. We did have an accident on the A27 just before the Crossbush section, but looks like it has cleared. Looks like traffic's moving quite freely now. They have moved the roadworks slightly around the Grove Lodge roundabout, but it's now causing some problems. You're travelling eastbound, just like past Crockhurst Hill, you'll notice you'll be adding to some queues around there. Looking at the trains, we did have some problems earlier due to overrunning engineering works. Looks like they've all kind of now caught up, looking okay. Anything else, let me know. Phone the Jamline 01243 963 960.
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0: new from Kylie Minogue with Snow Patrol. These alarms. 13 minutes to 9. 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V2 Radio Breakfast. Now, Spider-Man Brand New Day, the new Spider-Man with Tom Holland, has smashed all sorts of records. But Tom Holland could be doing very well out of this. He could pocket more than $100 million just for this film. Now, his base salary was only $20 million, okay? But because the film has smashed past $2 billion in just 19 days, all the bonuses kick in and suddenly he's earning superhero level cash in real life. He's now one of the top earners in Hollywood. Oh my goodness. And Zendaya, his wife, might make even more.
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0: They really are a golden couple, aren't they? Her dress at the London premiere looked almost like webs. It was amazing. Not as amazing as this game, our survey said. No, of course not. This is the game where I give you a story, ask a question. You've got to try and work out what the top answer is. Give it a guess and then I tell you whether your guess is right or your guess is... not right. And this is the top answer when asked to name a phrase that your dad would say. And this is an honour of talking to Dan, Dadless Soul, in my brunch hour just after 10 o'clock. Look forward to talking to him, actually. Quite a few different topics there. We talk about back to school, but he does a lot about men's mental health. So what do dads say? Come on, I've got some absolute classics, by the way. Thank you very much. Thanks, Darren and Worthing. What do you think I am? A taxi service? See, my dad just always did the £10. Maybe it was a bit cheaper back then. £10, we didn't get far in taxi now. Thanks to Peter and Hillhead, who said, wasn't like that in my day. How long are you going to be in the bathroom? Were you born in a barn? You don't realise how lucky you are. Switch the lights off. It's like Blackpool Illuminations in here. Wasn't like that in my day. Some great stuff, by the way. Great, great stuff there. Not the top answer, though. And James, I've got a list in Pagham. Do you think I'm made of money? Money doesn't grow in trees. Turn off the lights. We aren't heating the whole neighbourhood. Don't touch the thermostat. When I was your age, if your friend jumped off a cliff, would you do it too? My dad said that one all the time. Waste not, want not. You understand when you're older. Yeah, that's a classic. Be alert. Ooh, that's an interesting one. The world needs more... what's that saying? Alert. I don't know what that means. Let me know what it means, James. While all the lights on, are we competing with Blackpool Illuminations? If you break your legs, don't come running to me. Great, great stuff, but not the top answer. A few of you got it earlier. Let's go through the list. Name a phrase you often hear a dad say. Don't make me turn this car around. No one said that one. Turn off the lights. Money doesn't grow on trees. But the top answer is, go ask your mum. They don't want to get involved, do they? Yeah, best talk to your mum about that one. Zara Larsson, after Charles and Eddie, V2 Radio.

0: Yes, completely of his own dance now, and I do know some of the moves, much to my children's dismay when I join in dancing. I know, Mum, so embarrassing. Zara Larsson, Lush Life, V2 Radio, Tanya McCarthy, 3 minutes to nine. Well done. Have you worked out the top answer? In our survey says, name a phrase you often hear a dad say, go ask your mum. This is something my husband does a lot because they don't want to get involved. I remember seeing this interview thing with Vernon Kay from Bolton. He was doing a charity fundraiser for children in need. He was running or walking or whatever he was doing. And it was just towards the end. They brought in his parents to talk to him and he cried. I felt bad for him, actually. And the mum was so lovely. So saying all these motivational stuff to him for ages. And then they put the microphone to the dad. He just went, do what your mum says. Okay, just coming up to 9 o'clock news, national and international, followed by local news from Justin. Want to talk about voice maxing? Music starting with Pink. 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
7: From the Sky News Centre at 9. There are reports one of the reasons the Duke and Duchess of Sussex are returning to the UK is because Meghan's got an acting gig. The couple are expected to live outside London with their two children, but there are questions over who will pay for the family's security, with some estimates putting the annual bill at £5 million. Former Metropolitan Police Chief Superintendent Dal Babu says there could be a mix.
8: There will be an intelligence-based check looking at what the intelligence is, and if there is on a case-by-case situation where additional security is required, then I'm sure the authorities will make sure that's provided.
7: French police have prevented almost 200 small boat crossings following a deal with the UK. The Home Office says figures show a 5% increase for the number of journeys stopped by authorities compared to last year. A weather pattern that happens every 2 to 7 years is being blamed for a forecast wet autumn and cold winter for Britain. El Nino can last around a year, and today the Met Office warns this one could be the strongest ever. Hundreds of pharmacies are considering closing because of rising business rates. A survey by the National Pharmacy Association found almost half are considering shutting their doors. It warns further closures could leave some communities without a local service. Here's former chairman Nick Kay.
9: Community pharmacy can't increase the cost of a medicine that the NHS pays. You know, we can't add extra additional costs onto those NHS services. So when things like business rates go up, actually, we're trying to then work within a fixed income bracket, which is really difficult.

0: 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Simple changes like shorter showers and giving the sprinklers a break can make a big difference. 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
2: Sentence. Hampshire Police are reminding others in similar situations that help and domestic abuse support is available. There's more details on this story and ways to help on our website v2radio.co.uk. Police in Lewes are warning riders to take extra precautions as motorcycle theft continues across the district. Owners are being advised to keep bikes out of sight, use multiple security measures and park in well-lit areas. Police say marked and tracked motorcycles can also be easier to recover if stolen. In other news, West Sussex County Council says it wants to continue working closely with Manor Royal businesses as local government reorganisation progresses. Council leaders met the business district's chief executive to discuss investment and future improvements. Topics included Crawley's bus network and plans to provide more secure and lower cost renewable energy for businesses. And finally, repairs costing almost £80,000 are being carried out at Worthing Town Hall after roof leaks damaged the building. The council says timber beneath the roof has suffered significant decay and some structural repairs are needed. The work is the first phase of a wider programme of roof repairs planned over the coming months. And that's me with the latest. I'm Justin Cottrell.
1: 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Weather.
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3: A very good morning to you. Nearly 5 minutes past nine. It's dry, it's sunny. It's going to change a little bit in the afternoon and we might get some showers. Cooler today, highs of 22 degrees Celsius in Amberley and Partridge Green.
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0: music from U2, Street of Dreams. V2 Radio, 9:15, Tanya McCarthy here. Friday breakfast, I know, better than a Monday, Tuesday, Wednesday, Thursday breakfast. Friday, we've made it. Hopefully you've got lots of lovely stuff planned for the weekend. Although we've got rain this afternoon, I think the weekend is looking dry and sunny, but highs of 23. I know, this is perfect. This is perfect weather. Thank goodness it's gone cooler. I feel now safe to leave the house. I do have red hair. So you can imagine this has been a very complicated and long summer for me, probably for you too. And because of the summer holidays, feeling a little bit tired. Even when I got out of bed, I thought, what can I wear? Which basically feels like I'm wearing pyjamas. And that's kind of the vibe I've gone for. Tracky bottoms and a t-shirt. I know, I've let myself go long ago. I mean, you don't know that because you can't see me. So still pretend that I'm really glamorous looking. You'd never know. So never mind looks maxing, which we've talked about before. This is young guys trying to look a certain way to attract women. There's now something called voice maxing, and there's apps and exercises to help young men sound more manly, as apparently a deeper voice leads to a greater success with attracting women. But people are stepping in to say this is really not good for their mental health. You reckon? And we need to stop these sorts of trends going around, because it's all over TikTok. And it's always this kind of weird idea of what attracts women, isn't there? Or, you know, especially with the young men, because all women are actually quite different, you know, like different people, different things, different voices. And it's not all about looks, or it's not all about a voice. It's about a package with someone when you meet people. These poor guys, eh? Which does actually link quite nicely to the guest I've got coming in about mental health. I'll talk more about that in a little bit. Music on the way right now from the Steve Miller Band after a look at the travel for you.
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5: 19 minutes past nine. Let's see what's happening with the roads for you. Generally, it's been quite calm and quiet this morning, as has the whole of the summer holidays. Havant's a little bit slow on the A27 because of some roadworks in the area. Chichester's not looking too bad at all. If you are off and about now, some delays around the Bognor Road roundabout. If you're coming in from Wick or indeed up from Drayton on the A 259 or North Burstead. We did have an accident on the A27 just coming up to the Crossbush Junction. It looks okay at the moment. Because of the temporary traffic lights around the Crockhurst Hill area, if you're travelling eastbound, looking a bit slow on the A27 around there. Good news about Stenning. Looks like the roadworks has cleared up. It's been there for absolutely weeks. So that's smooth sailing if you're coming up from Shoreham currently. With the trains, we have had quite a few issues due to engineering works not being finished on time. You can still see some delays, particularly from Chichester and Brighton. If you're travelling from them, do check. First, let me know if there's anything else. 01243 963 960.
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1: Yeah, don't call me baby. All right, Madison Avenue on V2 Radio, 25 minutes to 10. Call me Tanya. To be fair, call me breakfast babe. That's one of my lines. I do like captain of the breakfast ship still. That always makes me smirk. So after breakfast, I know I shouldn't wish it away too much. It's the brunch hour, and this is an opportunity for me to talk to someone locally, maybe about what it is they do, maybe about something topical, something current. It can be completely random. Yesterday felt a little bit random, and to be fair, I think that is my vibe. I do quite like random stuff. We had Florence come in with her owl called Attenborough from Fab Falconry. So she trains these birds to do all sorts of stuff for events. One of her main things, and it's been very popular at the moment, is she's got a little owl that flies the rings down the aisle to the wedding, to the couple, and they were getting married, which is absolutely amazing. And she brought in Attenborough, who just sat there, looked at me, blinked occasionally, and you know, the neck and the head were going round, and it was the most bizarre interview I've had, and I loved it. If you want to see some pictures and videos, have a look on our socials, V2 Radio, Facebook or Instagram. You'll see a lovely video of Attenborough. What a name. What a name. I think one of our other owls is called Einstein. So today in the brunch hour after 10, a little bit different. I'm guessing Dan from Dad's LaSalle does not have an owl with him. I can ask. It'd be a bit random. I've been reading about Dad's LaSalle. Actually sounds very impressed about what they've been doing. Growing as well. Very busy. A community, a support network for dads. So look forward to chatting to Dan a little bit later. And I wonder how he's feeling about back to school and the holidays, because we've only got a couple more weeks now until the children go back. Music on the way now, starting with Teddy Swims, after a look at the roads and rails for you.
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1: Just about 20 to 10. It's been quite quiet on the roads on this Friday morning. I'm guessing the afternoon will look a little bit different. Still has some roadworks. We are travelling on the bypass towards Farlington and Portsmouth westbound, looking busy. Stockbridge around Chichester, if you are travelling up on the A286 Burden Road from Dalkey, now has some delays. We did have an accident and a lane closed closed just by the Crossbus Junction on the A27. Looks like traffic's coping okay at the moment. Looking so much busier around the Grove Lodge roundabout area. They have moved the roadworks and the emergency traffic lights slightly, but it does mean you've got still some delays. You're travelling eastbound from Durrington towards Worthing, Lancing, looking very slow. With the trains due to overrunning engineering works, we've had quite a few delays and even cancellations across the boards in the south. Still looking quite busy around Chichester due to a points failure. We've got quite a few delays. Anything else, let me know. 01243 963 960.
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0: an 80s classic for you, one to sing along to, Starship, and We Built This City, 4 minutes to 10, V2 Radio. My name is Tanya McCarthy. It is the Friday Breakfast Show. Hope it finds you well. Look at that, little bit of sunshine, a little bit of a breeze. It's cooling down and it's nice. Nice. When do we have to bring the summer duvet back out? I know, asking all the big questions. That's what my husband kept talking about yesterday. I don't know, James. Let's just see how it goes. Thanks for joining me for breakfast. Well done. If you worked out, it was James Corden in The Birthday Detective. We went through Smithy's Boona order just to make us feel a little bit hungry as well earlier. Well done if you worked out the top answer in our survey says, which was go ask your mum. And if you're wondering, how can that be an answer? What was the question? You can go to our catch up to find out. If you go to our website, v2radio.co.uk, you can catch up on any of the shows there. Or just tune in a little bit earlier on Monday morning and you can play the games in real time. Now, breakfast is over, alas, but we're still going to hang out. We're still going to have some fun as we go into the brunch hour. This is an opportunity to have a guest. I know yesterday was a little bit random and I loved it. Thanks very much to Florence and her owl Attenborough for joining us from Fab Falconry. Today I'll be talking to Dan from Dad Le Soul about what they do. Look forward to the chat with Dan just after 10 o'clock news, national and international headlines, followed by the local news from our Justin. And in starting the music, have Wham for you.
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5: From the Sky News Centre at 10. Reports suggest Meghan Markle could be making a return to acting and that it's one of the reasons for the Sussexes moving back to the UK. She and Prince Harry are said to have already enrolled their children in British schools, but questions remain over who will pay for their security. The Prime Minister's called it a private matter. Former Royal Protection Officer David Robinson thinks it's needed.
6: He should get protection of a sort, and I think his family should get the protection. If they come to be residents in the United Kingdom. From a sort of moral point of view, I think the mistakes of the past can very much paralyze the future.
5: After a record-breaking hot and dry summer, we're being told to prepare for a wetter and stormier autumn and early winter. It's because of El Nino, which happens when sea temperatures in the eastern Pacific rise above normal and affect weather worldwide. The UK is marking its first National Day for Victims and Survivors of Terrorism. It's been set up to remember those who've been killed or affected by attacks. Brendan Cox's wife, the MP Jo Cox, was murdered by a terrorist. He supports the idea of a National Day of Remembrance.
7: Terrorism isn't about targeting the individuals in the vast majority of cases. It is an attack on the state. And therefore, we all have not only an opportunity, but a responsibility to remember those people that have been killed or whose lives have been disrupted by terror.
5: Imran Khan is back behind bars after being moved to hospital following health concerns. The former Pakistani Prime Minister has been in jail since 2023 on corruption charges, which he denies. Borrowing unexpectedly rose to £1.8 billion last month. It's a surprise for many economists who'd expected the UK to be in the black or breaking even. And the world's oldest person celebrating her 117th birthday, Ethel Caterham from Surrey, has marked the past year by meeting the King and stroking a llama. That's the latest. I'm Faye De Silva.
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8: A Hampshire family has described the lasting impact of the death of 23-year-old Sky Nichols from Linford in East Hampshire. She was found dead at her home in 2023 after she took her own life. Her former partner, James Edwards, who is 26 and from Horndean, later admitted two counts of controlling or coercive behaviour. Sky's parents say family life has never been the same since her death. Hampshire police are using the case to remind people that help and domestic abuse support are available. More details on this story and ways to get help are available on the local news page of our website, v2radio.co.uk.

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2: 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Priorities include protecting sand dunes, restoring wetlands for water voles, and improving wildlife and hedgerows for dormice and bats. And that's the latest. I'm Justin Cottrell.
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3: Hi, morning, 4 minutes past 10. Nice to have a sunny start. It's going to turn a little bit cloudy in the afternoon. We are going to have some showers pretty much on and off all afternoon and into the evening. Definitely cooler today. Highs of 22 degrees Celsius in Selsey and Stenning.
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0: It's new from the script. The crowd was singing Wonderwall. 16 minutes past 10, V2 Radio. Tanya here of the Brunch Hour on this Friday morning. Well, we were singing Wonderwall when it was the World Cup. Doesn't the World Cup seem so long ago? I met someone the other day and they were saying they were in Spain for a few months and they were there for the World Cup when they won it. I thought, did Spain win it? It was so long ago, I actually kind of forgot. Hope you're staying nice and cool. It's cooling down a little bit. Highs of 22 degrees Celsius today, and I didn't realise, but in my studio I've got a booster button for the aircon, which means Dan from Dad La Soul is nice and cool at the moment. Can you feel that booster?
1: It's an absolute pleasure. As a ginger kid, it's very much appreciated.
0: I haven't
1: as well.
0: Been out for months, Dan. I don't know about you. It's a scared to. I haven't been burnt this season. That's a first, actually. How are you coping in the sun?
1: By avoiding it. I feel a little bit like Buzz Lightyear in Toy Story when somebody nicks his power pack.
0: Yeah.
1: It just drains
0: do, do, do, do, do, do, do. It's yes. Just, for me, it's not the heat, it's the intense light. Especially when I've been in this dark room, when I go out, it's just
1: yes.
0: Like a vampire going out.
1: I was going to say that, but I didn't.
0: We don't know each other very well. Yeah, no, you can offend me, it's fine. So tell me what Dad La Soul is, and is it loosely based on a hip-hop band? Because that's what Adam in the office thought.
1: Second part, yes, it is. So the 80s seminal hip hop group De La Soul. So yeah. In Spanish, De La Soul means from the soul.
0: Yeah.
1: So in our COD translation, this is from the dad.
0: Yeah.
1: But also, if any of the listeners know about De La Soul and Tribe Called Quest, the people of a certain age, they had a community called the Native Tongues. So they sampled from rock, jazz, everywhere. You know, they did away with the gold chains and a lot of the negativity that was involved in hip-hop, and it made it cool to be a nerd. So when I was 14, they were my people.
0: Yeah.
1: So 30, 40 years later, there's still a transition there from that sampling, I suppose, and whether it's art, literature, tech, music, we welcome within our community people from all over. So what we actually are, so it is a social enterprise that I set up 10 years ago.
0: Oh, it's 10 years old.
1: And the line is, I suppose, we give dads and male carers a great social life and plug them into a ready-made support network to get them talking about the things that they'd rather ignore. Primarily, if men are talking, they're not in crisis. And I appreciate this is a lunchtime show, so I don't want to go too dark too early, but there is a crisis there in more than 84 men of my age were taking their lives every single week in this country, and that's even in these more enlightened times.
0: Yeah.
1: So we bring fellas together and we do it through Saturday morning play dates. So rather than going to mother and baby group.
0: Yeah, I went to a few of them.
1: Yeah, it was hard, isn't it? They're very clicky.
0: Yeah, they are.
1: A fella.
0: Even worse.
1: Yeah, so when my now strapping 14-year-old was a babe in arms, I'd go, what was I doing there on a Monday morning?
0: Yeah.
1: Didn't have a proper job. Probably there to have an affair. And he was quite lonely.
0: Yeah.
1: We live in this very active social media world where you have these visions of what good looks like, and
0: everyone's lives look so much better than yours.
1: You are failing, and I really struggled, but I didn't have the emotional skills to be able to verbalise, and I wouldn't. I'm a geezer. That'd be ridiculous. So just get on with it.
0: Plus, there's a lot going on when you've had a baby anyway, isn't there? So you might be thinking, oh, I'm just because I'm tired. It's because I'm, there's a lot going on. I'm really busy at the moment.
1: Yeah, but then it's I think there's a wider thing there as well, because the primary care obviously is around the mother and child.
0: Yeah.
1: So, but none of the health visitors or whatever ever ask the fathers. I was there to make the tea and get out of the way for the grown-ups.
0: Yeah.
1: So going, oh, by the way, you're baby's premature, or the woman you love has just had horrific surgery and you thought you might die, but get on with it, get back to work, you've got bills to pay.
0: Yeah.
1: Nobody ever stopped and considered the impact of those conversations. So yeah, from Saturday mornings we also do Thursday nights, so bit like Biker Grove, but
0: for that's the most ups. Random. So you get your tuck shock money.
1: Bean Ginger, I'm Spuggy. And excellent. A little bit of Jeff, if any people remember.
0: Yeah, I did. Biker Grove, yeah. The glory days of after school TV. Is that what made you start this up 10 years ago? Just remembering what it was like for you with a baby, trying to, you know, find your place and talking to other dads. Is that what made you think?
1: A little bit of it. It wasn't when you remember. I was living it. But also around that time, my own dad passed away. And you know, as you get older, you tend to sandwich parent, as it's called. You're parenting up and down. Yeah. Again, it was, I'm a geezer, didn't talk about it. 6 months after he passed away, it came and bit me.
0: Yeah.
1: And I became really, really ill. And I'd been ignoring quite a lot of the symptoms, probably for a good couple of years. But my charming son gave me chicken pox.
0: Oh, so you didn't have it when you were younger?
1: I did.
0: Oh,
1: I did again.
0: So that's a myth thing.
1: Rare.
0: You only get it once. Okay.
1: Yeah, if you're so worn down. But in that period, I had to stop. I could not go into work. But I also recognised, because he'd also had chicken pox as well, I'd played with him more than I had done in ages because I was commuting all the time. I was only around really on a Saturday. And I thought, why am I spending all my time going to a job that I really, really hate to get money to support my family that don't really ever see me?
0: Yeah.
1: But that was my role as a provider, as a man. That was my view of success. But then after I was ill, I just said, I don't want to go back. So I changed it all. My then wife went back to work full time. I took on the caring responsibilities and then it opened the door to all these groups. It's like, there is nothing for fellas like me.
0: Yeah.
1: I cannot be the only one that feels like this. So I put a post out on social media, organised a dad's play date over in Brighton.
0: Is that where you're from, Brighton?
1: I'm in Worthing.
0: Oh, okay.
1: It's where we've got Worthing, Brighton.
0: Eastbourne as well, I think I saw.
1: We launched Eastbourne last week. It was weird because we took over a friend's office on a Saturday morning. I brought in some DJ equipment, a bit of soft play, and 14 dads and 20 kids turned up. Nobody was on their phone. These fellas were just talking. I thought, you don't normally see that many dads together. I remember, well, we got children of the same age. So if you reflect back, it would be that first year of infant school where you do the birthday parties and the entire class.
0: Oh, my goodness. Do you remember how many birthday parties? It felt like every Saturday, every Sunday for the whole year, you'd be somewhere making polite, which one is yours? Oh, yeah, I think they're the same class, aren't they?
1: That's exactly it. You've got nothing in common with these people.
0: No.
1: But it'd be the mum's takeover. The dads are hanging out in the kitchen having those really socially awkward conversations. But because we had a bit of music and humour, they start talking, and I remember a tangible penny drop. I was like, this is something. I don't know what this is, but why does this not exist? And that was 10 years ago on Father's Day. I know we've grown to over 500 events, 12,000 people. We've got Dadless Soulies across the UK.
0: Is that what you call them, members?
1: We are the Soulies, the Brotherhood.
0: Yeah.
1: Or we could be Dad's Army, but then you start going...
0: Hoodie. Oh. And that's why you stop that straight
1: that's
0: away.
1: Why,
0: oh, yeah,
1: yeah, yeah, yeah. So, and it's just... It's grown and grown and grown. And it's fantastic. And now I do a job that matters.
0: Yeah, it really does. So, Dan, don't go anywhere, because I want to talk about your plans for the year, how we can get involved with you as well, if we do have any queries. First, music on the way, starting of Taylor Swift on V2 Radio.
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0: Always nice to hear piano in a pop song, isn't it? Vanessa Carlton, 1,000 Miles, V2 Radio, 25 minutes to 11. It's the brunch hour. Big thanks to Good Bean Co. for supporting Tanya McCarthy here, talking to Dan from Dad LaSalle, talking about the need for dads to talk. Do you think, though, is it a generation thing and it will get better? So our children's generation, maybe the boys, maybe those men, will be dealing with emotions a little bit differently?
1: I really, really hope so.
0: Mm.
1: So my dad was a war baby. He's an orphan lad, happy with a pint in one hand, you know, talking about football. Nothing ever emotional, because as we were discussing off air, we could use different words for it, but that was not what a boy or a man should be. So we are trying to change and be better role models for our children. So I think there is a There is an ongoing battle with that. And hopefully, you know, it will progress, but it's ultimately about role modelling. So.
0: And considering Manosphere,
1: yes.
0: Role models on TikTok is a strange thing for young men at the moment.
1: It's terrifying. If you think, you know, for us and quite a lot of the listeners, you know, we would get our views from our family, the youth club, the playground.
0: Teachers,
1: yeah. Now, our teenagers, their playground is billions and billions of dollars and algorithms. So those unpleasant views get almost highlighted and accepted.
0: Yeah.
1: Because unfortunately, the division and hatred makes money.
0: Absolutely, you know, clickbait, it's going to get the views. So I do wonder if lots of these influencers, you know, do they actually believe what they're saying? Are they just saying it for effect? I was reading about looks maxing and voice maxing this morning. Voice maxing is the idea that a man who has a deep voice would be more attractive to women. So there's apps and exercises to get young guys to try and sound more deeper. Isn't that insane? I haven't heard of that today.
2: I've never come across that.
0: Yeah,
2: that
0: voice maxing.
1: Gobsmackingly.
0: Yeah.
1: It's snake oil, isn't it?
0: Mm.
1: It's just another way for the grifters to earn a few quid and play on people's insecurity. And those role, they're not even role models. They are really reprehensible. It's morning show, so I've been kind about my language. Get me in the cafe afterwards.
0: Yeah.
1: The story. But yeah, so this is the conversation we've having a lot within our, you know, community, and it's like, what is the answer to the manosphere? And I believe it's the dadosphere, right? It's us as role models standing up shoulder to shoulder and increasingly showing representations of what good looks like, how it can be achieved. So that goes from everything from the recent changes in paternity leave and lengthening that.
0: Yeah.
1: Through to having changing facilities in the gents' toilets so you can take the baby out and give mum a bit of a break.
0: I'd never thought about that until you said. I never thought about changing facilities are normally in the ladies, aren't they?
1: They are. And I got into, let's say, some conversations when I'd take my son out. Luckily, I was exhausted and a bit snappy. Love, I'm really not interested in looking at you.
0: Yeah.
1: Baby's napping.
0: Especially when a baby's crying. You know, like you're so stressed anyway, aren't you?
1: Yeah, and if you've had the unfortunate pleasure of going into gents' toilets, they're not pretty. Do you want to put your pride and joy down on those sides?
0: No.
1: So all we ask is there is an equal gendered view and perception of these different problems. So we, as mentioned, stand with the sisters, smash the patriarchy, smash the glass season at work, give us changing facilities, don't use words like daddy daycare.
0: Yeah.
1: Do you know?
0: Or my favourite is if I say my girls with my husband, they say, oh, is he babysitting?
1: Yeah.
0: And I find that strange. Like, well, no, he's their dad and, you know, I'm allowed to go out, he's allowed to go out, and it's equal, isn't it?
1: It is, and it's not highlighting because he's a good dad, because he's just doing the normal stuff.
0: Yeah.
1: It just, and I think that's the thing, is normalising it.
0: Yeah.
1: Within the workplace, if you've got the top boss, you know, you're trying to book a meeting. No, because he's got in his calendar, it's sports day.
0: Yeah.
1: It's ballet recital, it's whatever. And saying, no, these are my priorities. The work and everything else can fit round those. And if we normalise that, then the wider generation, you know, there is an ongoing impact.
0: Yeah. It's going to take a while, isn't it? It's going to take
1: a big battle.
0: It's all about conversations, though. We all have the conversations. And obviously, part of your reasons for getting these groups together is to make sure dads do chat. So what's your message to a dad who's listening to this, who is struggling, maybe doesn't go out often, maybe doesn't have any friends, has his hands full with his family, job, children? What's your message to someone like that?
1: I suppose, understand that, A, you're not the only one.
0: Mm.
1: There is a shame, a guilt. Nobody really wants to put their hand up and go, hello, I'm a bit of a Billy No Mates and yeah. I've got a lot of friends. You know, if I reflect to where I was in that situation, but I was surrounded by people. So there's a difference between loneliness and social isolation.
0: Yeah.
1: As we get older, our social lives, our social circles shrink.
0: Oh, they really do. Yeah.
1: Tends to be around the people that maybe the wife and partner has met on the school gate.
0: Yeah.
1: Doesn't mean you've got actually an thing in common with them, and you're focused on work or whatever. So within our community, our youngest dad was 16, just did his GCSEs. The eldest was in his 70s, so he's a granddad who had custody of his grandchildren.
0: Oh, wow, okay.
1: Yeah, from binmen barristers, so happily married, co-parent, step, IVF, miscarriage. What we do is build a community. You know, we don't sit around in a circle and wait for the ball to be passed, because for a lot of men, group therapy doesn't work. Some it does, and I absolutely applaud it, but ours is a social first. Come and hang out, meet some pals, you know, and then the conversation starts. So the biggest, bravest step is to recognise.
0: Yeah. Walk in, though.
1: It does. It takes brave, because you go, they'll all know each other.
0: Yeah, and it's going to be cliquey, and I have to walk in and make small talk, and what do I say? Yeah. And
1: so we have a load of activities to remove that. Our evening events actually started off the back of lockdown one.
0: Mm.
1: Somebody just put in the chat, you know, does anybody fancy a pint? Because I haven't been out for ages.
0: Yeah.
1: Like, yeah, yeah. Then we had 40 people turn up. And I realised how intimidating that would have been for somebody to come in.
0: Yeah.
1: So this big group of lads.
0: Yeah.
1: I think they're all, you know, maybe work or school or college mates. But what happens if you don't drink alcohol?
0: Yeah.
1: You can't afford to buy a round.
0: Mm.
1: So we've removed it, and now we work with a fantastic couple of chains of co-working spaces. So we've got nice environments, and we're not in a church hall, sit around in a circle. And I think, yeah, there is everything from... Yeah. Do you remember the film The Gremlins?
0: Yeah, great film.
1: So you know when you feed the gremlins after dark, they pop off.
0: Yeah. Well, don't feed them after midnight, isn't
1: that's it? That's exactly it. So that's what Dad LaSoul is. So we do our events Saturdays and Thursdays. But then there's natural niches and friendship groups and interests. So there's sea swimming, beach saunas, there's book clubs, there's guys that are really into tech. So there's almost like a... I don't even know the language. An AI shed where they all go into and...
0: Talk geeky stuff.
1: Exactly. There's board games. So whatever your interest is, there's somebody to do with it. And it's also that thing, you know, oh, I'd quite like to go to that gig, but I've got nobody to go with.
0: Yeah.
1: But if you remember, you know, when we were back in the playground, it's good to go, who wants to play football? Suddenly you've got a gang to play.
0: Yeah,
1: we can't do that as grown-ups. Yeah. But this is what Dad LaSoul does. So you don't have to be single dad.
0: Yeah.
1: You know, there isn't a typical demographic.
0: Mm.
1: It's come one, come all. We keep politics and religion firmly outside.
0: Yeah, let's keep it. I've got enough going on without worrying about that.
1: That's exactly. So it's three letters, D-A-D, and that's the thread. Right the way through. Actually, we've also got quite a lot of male carers and guys that don't have children.
0: Yeah.
1: Because they still want a community which isn't just beer and football. They want something, I'd say deeper, but that sounds a bit naff. But you know,
0: just hang out, a community, as you say.
1: Yeah,
0: you've got
1: a
0: little community ready for you that you can all spend time together. And as you say, there's a lots of, with men socialising, involved around pubs and alcohol. So it is interesting to take that out of it as well.
1: Yeah, well, we realise that as you get older, hangovers... they last 3 days. Did you want to go back get an argument and think, right, that's 70 quid that I've spent buying tequila for strangers that don't really like me.
0: Yeah.
1: I'd rather invest this in my, yeah, myself or my family, be able to get up early.
0: Yeah.
1: And have a happier and healthier life.
0: Dan, we have talked about a lot over this, but if we do want to get in touch, is it best to go to your website? I can see dadlesssoul.com or socials. How best to get in touch with you?
1: Well, yeah, definitely the website, because that's got a range of resources on there. It's at dadlesssoul on Facebook, Instagram, TikTok, YouTube. There's an online community. And also, if somebody's like maybe curious, or maybe it's a wife and a partner thinking, yeah, this might be quite good for me old fella.
0: Mm.
1: There's loads of videos on there of shows exactly what we do, the spaces we do, and the stories about the guys that you were very honest about, you know, oh, I didn't want to come, or I was really socially anxious. Watch those and realise that you are not on your own.
0: Yeah. Oh, no, exactly. The powerful stuff. You're not alone. There is a community out there for you, Dan. Thank you so much for coming in today. Great chat. Thank you. Sister Sledge on V2 Radio. Good morning.

0: I know the voice just keeps getting higher and higher with that bit. Sister Sledge, Thinking of You, V2 Radio 10 to 11. Massive thank you to Dan for visiting from Dadless Soul on the Brunch Hour today, talking about men's mental health, their little community. I say little, it's grown 10 years old now. So if you do want to get involved, if maybe you felt very inspired, and I thought this was some amazing stuff actually, go to dadlesssoul.com or you can find them on social. So Dadless Soul, if you do want to hang out with some other guys, I think that's the kind of nice way of putting it as well, have a chat. After 11 o'clock, Mr. Neil Bateman's looking after you. And although Battle of the Businesses is on a break for the summer, we've got Battle of the Listeners, so he'll explain more on how that works. But you could end up winning some pizza thanks to Shakeadelic. More music on the way right now, brand new from Sienna Spyro on V2 Radio.
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0: This is brand new from Sienna Spyro, Material Lover, on V2 Radio. Definitely this old school sound of singing's back in trend, isn't it, with Olivia Dean and her. 3 minutes to 11. Thanks very much for listening to me on the Brunch Hour. Big thanks to the Good Bean Co. always for supporting us. And big thanks to Dan from Dad La Soul for visiting, talking about their community and men helping men and chatting, as he said. It's all about talking and getting rid of these old-fashioned ideas that men can't talk. Had some amazing guests this week on the Brunch Hour. Looking at next week, I'm going to be talking about robo-taxis, I'm going to be talking about burgers, I'm going to be talking about dogs. Some interesting topics coming up. I look forward to it. Hope you have a lovely weekend, whatever you're up to. I'll see you bright and early on Monday morning. Just coming up to 11 o'clock news now, national and international, followed by the local news from our Justin. Neil Bateman's looking after you, and the music starting with Lizzo.
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8: From the Sky News Centre at 11. Reports suggest the Duchess of Sussex has got an acting job, prompting Meghan and Harry to move back to the UK. The couple are expected to live outside London with their 2 children, away from any property linked to the royal family. Our presenter, Kamali Melbourne, has the results of a YouGov poll on their return.
9: Polling suggests a third of Brits are against them coming back, 20% are in favour, but most just don't seem to know what they think.
8: Questions remain over who will pay for their security, as Harry learns later how much in legal costs he'll have to cover after losing a privacy case to the Daily Mail's publisher. The Home Office says there's been a 5% increase in the number of channel crossings being prevented by French police in the 3 months since a new deal was signed. 185 crossings were apparently stopped. A woman whose sister was murdered by the IRA during the Troubles has welcomed the introduction of the UK's first National Day, remembering victims and survivors of terrorism. And Travis's sister Mary was murdered in 1984, something she says had a profound effect on her.
10: It lives with families forever. So while it might leave the headlines and people vaguely remember about what happened, it's that family, it's impacted, it's ingrained with them, like, forever.
8: The Met Office says the UK could be in for a wetter and stormier autumn and early winter. It's because part of the Pacific Ocean is getting much warmer than usual in a weather event called El Nino. Retail sales dipped last month as clothing fell at the fastest rate for more than a year. Official figures show volumes dropped by 0.5% in July. And a 15-foot python, which lives at Chester Zoo, is believed to be the first snake in the world to receive a cancer treatment normally used on humans. Jodie's now said to be back to her feisty self and eating normally. That's the latest. I'm Faye De Silva.
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11: The parents of a 23-year-old woman from Linford in East Hampshire who died by suicide have spoken about the impact on her family. Sky Nichols was found dead at her home in June 2023. Her former partner, 26-year-old James Edwards from Horndean, later admitted two counts of controlling or coercive behaviour and is serving a 21-month prison sentence. Hampshire police are reminding others in similar situations that help and domestic abuse support is available. More details on this story and ways to get help are available on the local newspaper. 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Police in Lewes say motorcycle theft remains a concern across the district, with mopeds and scooters also being targeted. Officers are urging owners to use strong locks, alarms and tracking devices and to secure bikes to fixed objects where possible. They're asking anyone who sees a suspicious activity to report it to the police. In other news, nearly £80,000 is being spent repairing Worthing Town Hall's leaking roof. Worthing Borough Council says water

0: The hot, dry weather means we're all using a lot more water than usual. Simple changes like shorter showers and giving the sprinklers a break can make a big difference. 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
2: Well, after a bright start this morning, becoming a little bit cloudier this afternoon with isolated showers, although probably not quite as widespread as yesterday. Still some sunny spells though between the showers, but feeling a little bit cooler today with temperatures around average still for August, round about 22 the afternoon high, and at the moment in Bognor Regis and in Chichester it is 18 degrees.
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Friday morning across the south on V2 Radio, and a very good morning to you. Welcome along to the show. Daytime's with Neil, with you till 3 this afternoon. Oh, that was Coldplay, by the way, In My Place. And Lizzo kicking off the show this morning, and about damn time. So the final today, our final five questions for the Battle of the Listeners. Who's going to be our lucky winner? Who's going to be walking off with free pizza at lunchtime today? We'll find out after 12, but those final five questions coming up round about 11:30 this morning on V2 Radio.

0: Don Henley, VT Radio, the end of the Innocence Blossoms before that. And Meet Me in Love, 22 minutes after 11. A very, very good morning to you. It's Friday's daytime show. Neil with you through till 3 this afternoon. So our final five questions this week on the Battle of the Listeners. That's coming up in about 10 minutes from now. Are you in the draw already? A lot of people are. I've lost count, actually. How many people we got through to the draw, which we'll be doing around about 12:30 this afternoon after our final set of five questions. Don't forget, it's free pizza up for grabs from Shakeadelic in Chichester City Centre. That's what's the prize. It's the prize, of course, we would normally give away to the winning team on the Battle of the Businesses, but that's taking a bit of a summer break at the moment, so we've got to shift those pizzas somehow. We could be sending them your way. So if you're not already in the draw, it's not too late to take part. We've got five questions coming up in about 10 minutes from now. If you get 5 out of 5, you're in the draw. It is as simple as that. And we'll be doing that, as I say, around about 12:30 this afternoon and finding out who this week's rather lucky pizza winner is. Before we go any further, however, we're going to get the latest on the roads. Latest travel news next on VT Radio. Plus, music lined up to you from Keane. And Take That, playing just a moment on V2.
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0: M27 westbound at Havant, looking fairly slow at the moment through that section where the roadworks are taking place. So after you've gone past the A3M interchange, past Farlington, heading towards Cosham, that's where the slowness is occurring right at the moment. So westbound M27, rather slow, just the other side of the A3M junction if you're heading west at the moment. If you're heading much further west, of course, just a reminder, the A31 still closed through the New Forest at the moment, so that's making the M27 busy again westbound once you get past the turning for Southampton Airport. If you're heading west, you will be diverted down through Lyndhurst and the New Forest on the A35, but that is looking pretty busy as well, as you can imagine, the Friday ahead of the weekend. Chichester at the moment, not looking too bad around the city. Unusual queues at the Bognor Road roundabout and heading westbound towards Stockbridge. That's looking busy, as it always is at this time of day. And a similar story still in Worthing at the moment, I'm afraid, with those roadworks on Warren Road between the Offington roundabout and Grove Lodge. Means that section of the A27, A24 still looking very slow. And if you're coming down Crockhurst Hill at the moment, if you're westbound towards Offington and the Findon Road, that is looking very, very slow indeed just at the moment. On the trains, no major problems to talk of on the most of the networks. We now know, of course, no trains running between Haywards Heath and Lewes until the 1st of September. So bus service is still operating on that section of track, of course, where the derailment was last week. And that's going to continue without the services on the trains until September the 1st. That's the latest we have on that. Apart from that, rest of the network seems to be running quite nicely at the moment. And if you can update us on the roads, it'd be great to hear from you. If it's safe, obviously, if it's legal, you can give me a call or you can drop me a message on WhatsApp. The number's the same here in the V2 Radio studio here in Chichester, 01243 963 960.
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1: Mm-hmm. Yeah.

0: Straight out of Ian Meadows' 70s file, that song. You played it, didn't you, a couple of weeks ago on a Tuesday evening. Johnny Bristol, Hang On In There Baby from 1974. And Take That with Lulu before that, and Relight My Fire. 22 minutes now before 12, V2 Radio on a Friday morning across the South. Get ready for your five questions. It's the final batch of the week. Get yourself in the draw if you're not already to win yourself free pizza a little bit later on in the show. So, those five questions coming next. Stay tuned.
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0: Look with the weekend on V2 Radio. Blinding Lights from a few years back. It is V2 Radio. It's nearly 11:45 on this Friday morning. Now then, are you in the mood for a bit of quizzing? Have you got your quiz heads on? That's the question.
1: Let's get those quiz heads on. Battle of the Businesses on V2 Radio.
0: So our final five questions for this week's Battle of the Listeners. And if you've not caught up with this week so far, here's what's happening. Battle of the Businesses taking a bit of a summer holiday. We'll be back later in the year, but we are giving away the pizzas that would normally be won by the winning team. We're giving them away to you, and all you need to do is get yourself 5 points over the course of the week. 5 points or more gets you into the draw, which we'll be doing at around 12:30 this afternoon, and finding out who's going to win those rather lovely pizzas from Shakerdelic in Chichester. I've already got... I'm just having a look down my list here. At least 40-odd people so far amassed more than 5 points during the course of the week. And quite a few on maximum points as well. Very impressed. We've got a few people that have played every single day this week, and they've scored 5 points every day. How about that? But it's not about the maximum score. It's all about getting 5 points or more. And if you haven't played this week already... it's not too late, because you can play today. If you get 5 marks, get 5 questions right today, you too will go in the draw at 12:30 this afternoon, and you could be winning free pizza from Shakerdelic. All right, let's do it, shall we? Final 5 questions. Get your answers in on WhatsApp, the usual number. Grab your phones, 01243 963 960. That is our WhatsApp number here in the studio at V2 Radio. So WhatsApp your answers, or on email. Email is great too. studio@v2radio.co.uk. Two ways of getting your answers in on the Battle of the Listeners. Right then, you have 5 minutes to get all your answers in to the following 5 questions. Are you ready? Here we go. Question one this morning. Which TV series was set on the fictional island of Craggy? Which TV series was set on the fictional Craggy Island? That's question one this morning. Question two. Which pop star starred in the 1996 version of the movie Evita? Which pop star starred in the 1996 movie version of Evita? Second question number two today. Question three. Which children's book and cartoon character lives at 52 Festive Road? Which children's book and cartoon character lives at 52 Festive Road? And question four this morning goes like this. What did Sir Christopher Cockerell invent in 1955? What did Sir Christopher Cockerell invent in 1955? Finally, question five today. Whose motto is Who Dares Wins? Whose motto is Who Dares Wins? Those are your 5 questions this morning. Do you want them quickly again? All right, then, question one very quickly. Which TV series is set on the fictional island of Craggy? Question two, which pop star starred in the 1996 version, of Evita? Which children's book and cartoon character lives at 52 Festive Road? Question four, what did Sir Christopher Cockerell invent in 1955? And finally, whose motto is Who Dares Wins? Those are your 5 questions this morning. Good luck. Lines are open now. You've got 5 minutes to get your answers in.

0: Queen on VT Radio. You're my best friend, and a little mix, Black Magic, just before that. Thank you very much indeed. Some pretty answers coming in today on our Battle of the Listeners. Well done, you've given me a real giggle. Thank you very much indeed. But you probably didn't intend to, but some of the answers, absolutely super. Anyway, we've done our five questions. The lines are closed, but we are going through the spreadsheet. Well, I say we, it's me. We're going through the spreadsheet, we're adding all the scores together. Everybody scoring 5 points or more at some point during the course of the week is in the draw at around 12:30 or so, and that's when we'll pick a winner for this week's pizza prize, you lucky thing. So that's coming up after the latest news headlines and an update on this afternoon's weather, coming next on V2 Radio.
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7: From the Scone Centre at midday, the Duchess of Sussex could go back to acting once her family returned to the UK. Australian site news.com.au is reporting Meghan's been offered a role in an upcoming project based in Britain. A source close to the Duchess did not deny the report. Crisis communications expert Andy Barr says the move could help Prince Harry win back public support.
8: I think with a bit of cameos here and there and a few candid pictures, actually Harry would turn it around quite quickly. Meghan, on the other hand, is a bit more of an upward battle, and that's why I think she needs to kind of wait a little bit, see what the public reaction is, and then go from there.
7: A man's denied failing to disclose information about the Heaton Park synagogue terror attack in Manchester. Two worshippers were killed when a man drove into the gates and started attacking people with a knife in October. Meanwhile, a service is taking place in London this afternoon to mark the UK's first Memorial Day for victims and survivors of terrorism. It's a chance to remember them and to try to combat radicalisation. The Met Office says the UK could face a wetter and stormier autumn and early winter because of an unusually strong El Nino. It happens when parts of the Pacific Ocean become warmer than normal, affecting weather. A giant python named Jodie Foster is believed to have become the first snake in the world to benefit from a cancer treatment normally used on humans. The 15-foot-long reptile, named after the Hollywood star, underwent a course of treatment for a cancerous tumour on her jawbone. Charlotte Bentley helps look after Jodie at Chester Zoo.
9: She's done amazing. She's been a very good patient in that regard. We were very fortunate that she didn't have any side effects from the chemotherapy, and she's gone on to make a full recovery.
7: And Neutrogena has responded to criticism following the death of Hayden Panettiere. The actress was its brand ambassador but claimed it dropped her after she spoke publicly about postpartum depression. It says what's happened isn't what the company stands for. That's the latest. I'm Faye De Silva.
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10: Rail passengers in East Sussex have been given a date for services to return following the Lewes train derailment. Network Rail and Southern say trains between Haywards Heath and Lewes are planned to resume on Tuesday, the 1st of September. Heavy lifting equipment has been removing the derailed train. Engineers will then replace damaged track and signalling and carry out safety inspections. The family of domestic abuse victim Skye Nicholls from Linford in East Hampshire say her death has left them broken. The 23-year-old was found dead at her home in June back in 2023 after taking her own life. Her former partner James Edwards admitted controlling or coercive behaviour towards her and was jailed with his

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2: 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I'm Philip Keeler.
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3: Good afternoon, 12:05 this Friday lunchtime on V2 Radio. So after a bright start to the day, becoming cloudier this afternoon with isolated showers, although probably not as widespread as they were yesterday. Still though, some sunny spells between the showers, but feeling a little bit cooler today. Jeff, really quite fresh out there this morning, didn't it? Temperatures around average actually for this part of August. Going to see highs this afternoon around about 22 degrees. In many places. And then this evening, any showers dying out, clearer skies overnight, bringing a rather cool feel to the night, particularly in rural areas, with temperatures down to 12 degrees. Oh, extra blanket tonight. At the moment in Arundel and Littlehampton, we have 19 degrees.
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Olivia Dean on V2 Radio, Baby Steps, and before that, Gloria Estefan. And the rhythm is gonna get ya. If you took part in the battle, the listeners, very well done to you, particularly if you are one of the many this week, and I doff my hat to you, ladies and gents, because we have more people scoring maximum points this week with the maximum 25 points. That's amazing. We've got more people scoring every single day, 5 out of 5 this week, than we had the week before. So very well played if you did get 25 points this week. And there's a lot of you. Still got a few more messages to work my way through and ping the scores back to you, but very, very well played. I'm just having a look to see how many people we have in the final draw. Still a few more to add, I suspect. I've still got a few more messages to go through. I think it's pretty much fair to say that virtually everybody that's played this week is now in the draw. Even if you didn't score 5 points on one day, you've added it to on subsequent days. I'm pretty certain everybody who's taken part in this week's quiz is now in the draw, with only one or two exceptions, I think. Anyway, we will do the answers at around 12:30, and we will pick a winner and find out who's winning at pizza, courtesy of Shakadelic. New music now from Alex Warren.

0: Way It Is. Bruce Hornsby with The Range. And Alex Warren, brand new song before that, called Rescuer. At 22 minutes after 12, Friday lunchtime, V2 Radio across the south, live from our studios here in Chichester. If you're out and about on the roads, then we'll get the latest travel news for you next. And we've got the answers coming up for today's Battle of the Listeners. And that pizza to give away too. Stay tuned, we're going to do all next.
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5: 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Quick update on the roads. Oh my goodness, looking busy around Chichester, I'm afraid. The A27, absolutely chocker, I'm afraid. All the way from the Bognor Road roundabout through to Stockbridge and then on towards Fishbourne. If you're heading west at the moment, actually in both directions, but I think it's probably worse a little bit westbound than it is east. And if you're going in and out of Chichester itself, that is looking slow as well. The Hornet, very slow indeed, through to Market Road, and then Stockbridge Road going into Chichester, up past the Canal Basin, up past the station, railway station, the bus station, all looking very slow. Portfield roundabout also looking very busy up near West Hampnett, that's looking slow there as well. So all the way around Chichester and including going in and out of the city centre, looking busy. M27 further west through the Havant bypass, the roadwork slowing things down. Actually, once you get to the other side of the junction with the A3 through Farlington and Cosham, looking very busy westbound indeed at the moment on the A27. A little bit further to the east, north of Bognor Regis, Gladius Way, Rowan Way, both looking slow as that road closure at North Burstead continues on the A259. And then it's looking very slow again between Yapton and Climping on the 259 again if you're heading east towards Littlehampton. That is looking slow there. Still problems around Worthing. Those roadworks on Warren Road continue. That means that section of the road between the Offington roundabout and Grove Lodge both looking very busy due to those roadworks. Quite a long queue as well coming down Crockhurst Hill towards the Offington roundabout as well. And if you are westbound coming in from the Shoreham direction on the Upper Brighton Road past Lyons Farm, that is slow too. So it is a busy old Friday on the roads, that is for sure. On the trains, as you heard on the news just now, no trains between Haywards Heath and Lewes until the 1st of September following that derailment. Elsewhere though, everything else looks like it's running okay. Now, if you can update us on the roads this afternoon, be great to hear from you. If you can tell me about things happening that we're not aware of, get stuck in a jam, if it's safe to call, if it's legal, obviously. 01243 963 960's the number.
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0: Cranberry is on V2 Radio. Linger and Calvin and Sam before that with the Promises on V2 Radio. 22 minutes now before 1 o'clock on this Friday lunchtime. We have the answers to the Battle of the Listeners coming next. You take part in that this morning. Did you get 5 out of 5? A load of people did. Want to know what the answers were? They are coming next. And we're going to round up the old random winner generator and put all the answers in there. Put everybody's name that got more than 5 points this week. Press the button and we're going to find out who the computer picks completely at random. That's coming next. Stay tuned. It is V2 Radio.
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0: So, time to reveal the answers to our five questions this morning. And not only that, pick a winner. Find out who's going to be winning free pizzas. Well, two pizzas, but they're free, if you see what I mean. From Shakerdelic in Chichester, it's the prize, of course, that we would normally be giving away to our winning team on the Battle of the Businesses, which this week and for the next couple of weeks still on its summer holes. So we've got these big pile of pizzas to give away, or at least Shakerdelic do, and we'd like them to give them away to you. So if you took part, if you got more than 5 points during the course of the week, you are already in the draw, along with several dozen others. I hasten to add, we have a record number of people this week scoring the maximum of 25 points throughout the week. Fantastic. Well done. I'm sure you know who you are if you've scored 25 points, tuned in every day, played every day, got top marks every day. Now, that's impressive. Very well done if that's you. But as I say, everybody who has scored 5 points or more during the course of the week is in the draw, and I'm about to press the button and pick a winner on our random number generator. First, though, let's give you the answers to today's five questions and find out how you get on. Question one today: which TV series was set on the fictional Craggy Island? Not Fraggles, it wasn't the Fraggle Rock. Craggy Island was Father Ted. Father Ted, well done. A lot of people got that correct. Well done. Number two, which pop star starred in the 96 movie version of Evita? It was, of course, Madonna. Well done if you got that correct. Question three, I think everybody getting this right this morning as well. Which children's book character and cartoon character lived at 52 Festive Road? It was Mr. Ben. Yeah, well done if you said Mr. Ben, the answer to question three. Question four, what did Sir Christopher Cockerell invent in 1955? Some great ideas for that. if I took all your answers, I reckon Sir Christopher Cockerell would have been famous for all sorts of things. But the one that he was most famous for in 1955 was the invention of the hovercraft. Yeah, well done if you said hovercraft, Christopher Cockerell. Well done. Now, it was question number six, which gave me a bit of a giggle, because I should have phrased it slightly differently, because I said, whose motto is who dares wins? Now, maybe I should have said, which organisation's motto is who dares wins? The answer is the SAS, the Special Air Service. It's a phrase coined by its founder, Sir David Stirling, back in 1941. So the SAS really is the correct answer, or at least the one I was looking for. But a load of people said to me it was Del Boy. And I can't argue with that. You said Del Boy, I gave you a point. Even though that wasn't the answer I intended. But anyway, gave me a bit of a giggle. Thank you very much indeed. So yeah, who dares wins, SAS and Del Boy. So did you get 5 out of 5? But if you got more than 5 during the course of the week, you are in our draw. So let's just pull up the spreadsheet here on the monitor in the studio. Let's put our big number in for today, and it is a big number, and then press the button to find a random winner. The button has been pressed. Number 22 on my list here is going down the list. It proves it live, this, doesn't it, ladies and gents? Number 22 on the list, it is Sam. And Sam, I don't know where you live, but you work, I know, at the Eastergate Medical Centre. So well done, Sam. Well done to you. Congratulations. Sam at the Eastergate Medical Centre. And I'm guessing you probably live in the area somewhere around Eastergate, but well done to you, Sam. You're the winner this week. Well done. You have got yourself 2 free pizzas at Shakerdelic in Chichester. Sam at the Eastgate Medical Centre. Maybe you'll share them with some of your colleagues. Sam, well done to you. You are this week's winner on the Battle of the Listeners. And Sam, just looking back at your score history here. Yeah, you played every week, every day this week as well. But that is not compulsory, by the way. We're back next week. Don't have to play every day. Just get yourself 5 points during the course of the week. And be like Sam. Be a winner on the Battle of the Listeners. It is back on Monday. We'll be doing it all over again.

0: 1983 was the year. Spandau Ballet and Gold and Samba before that, the latest song called My Body Isn't Ready. So well done to Sam Irish, a winner today of the Battle of the Listeners. Battle of the Listeners, this week's winner. Very well done, Sam. Pizza on its way to you very soon. It will be back on Monday, so we'll do another round of questions on Monday. We'll kick off another week of the Battle of the Listeners only on VT Radio. Right now, though, time is very nearly 1 o'clock. The latest news headlines coming next.
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4: From the Scone Centre at 1. Sources close to the Duchess of Sussex aren't denying reports she plans to return to acting when her family moves back to the UK this month. Before marrying Prince Harry, Meghan most notably starred in the US legal drama Suits. Bronte Coy, a royal correspondent in Australia, broke today's story.
5: This, for me, was a huge part of the puzzle when I learnt this from entertainment sources, that Meghan has been offered. Obviously, it's a significant enough role that it's something that's gotten her very excited about moving back to Britain, a place most of us and probably herself for a while thought she'd never really return to in a permanent capacity.
4: Prince Harry will later find out how much he'll have to pay the Daily Mail's publisher after recently losing a legal case. A Romanian who's in the UK illegally has been jailed for murdering a man in London 3 years after committing a similar killing in his homeland. Eugeniu Neamțu has been sentenced to a minimum of 27 years for stabbing his flatmate to death in Walthamstow in February. A disqualified driver who killed a pensioner in a crash with a stolen Maserati has been jailed for more than 13 years. Fraser Garden, who's 55, hit John Bell in Broughty Ferry near Dundee in April. The court heard he was speeding and earlier jumped a red light. Lord Braid sentenced him.
6: Instead of expressing remorse or even finding out whether you could offer any assistance to Mr. Bell, you attempted to flee the scene but were kept there by passers-by until police arrived.
4: A report claims some terror attack survivors can be left unable to afford basic changes to their homes after being injured. Survivors Against Terror says compensation and access to legal advice still fall far short. Storms are expected to batter the country over the coming months. The Met Office says this is due to an unprecedented El Nino event. And on day three, England's bowlers have put Pakistan in more trouble by taking early second innings wickets. A short time ago, the tourists were 51 for three. That's the latest. I'm Faye De Silva.
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7: The huge recovery operation following the Lewis train derailment is continuing today. Network Rail says damaged track and signalling will then need replacing, followed by rigorous testing. Southern and Network Rail are aiming to reopen the Hayward's Heath to Lewis route on the 1st of September. The parents of Skye Nicholls from Linford in East Hampshire have spoken about the devastating impact of losing their daughter after she took her own life. Police said the 23-year-old had been subjected to verbal abuse, threats and controlling behaviour by her former partner James Edwards, who is 26 and from Horndean. He pleaded guilty to two coercive control offences and is serving a 21-month jail sentence. Hampshire Police reminding others in similar situations that help and domestic abuse support is available. More details on this story and ways to get help are available on the local news pages of our website. Go to v2radio.co.uk. Now, extra police patrols are taking place across Eastbourne this summer following reports of antisocial behaviour. Officers are spending more time in parks and open spaces, speaking with residents and responding to concerns. Police say information from the public helps them direct patrols to areas where they're most needed. And repairs costing almost £80,000 being carried out at Worthing Town Hall after roof leaks damaged the building. The council says timber beneath the roof has suffered significant decay and some structural repairs are needed. The work is the first phase of a wider programme of roof repairs planned over the coming months. That's the latest. I'm Philip Keeler.
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10: Good afternoon, it's 1:05 on this Friday lunchtime here on V2 Radio. A little bit more cloud around this afternoon than we saw this morning. Could see one or two isolated showers as well, although not as widespread as they were yesterday.

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Kissed a Girl, Katy Perry on V2 Radio, and Roxette out of the news at 1 o'clock, and Joyride from 1991. Very good afternoon to you. If you just joined us, welcome along. Daytime show, it's Neil with you here on V2 Radio through till 3 this afternoon, live from our studios here in Chichester, right across the south, on DAB, digital radio, online, and on your smart speaker as well. So we've got the Who, What, When or Where quiz coming up at 1:30. More quizzing on V2 after this from Kylie and Snow Patrol.

0: Pet Shop Boys on V2 Radio with Dusty. And what have I done to deserve this? Diana Ross before that, and One Shining Moment on V2 Radio. It's 25 past one on this Friday afternoon. Now then, have you ever fancied giving paddle a go? I've got to admit, I've not tried it yet. But I'm thinking, you know, that'd be a bit of fun, actually, if you play paddle yet. So it's a real boom in the sports world at the moment. If you haven't yet had a go, well, maybe this is your chance, because we've teamed up with Chichester Rackets and Fitness Club in Chichester, strangely enough, to bring you an exclusive one-hour paddle session for just £20. 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Even better, the session is up for four people, so grab some friends, get on the court together and have a good paddle. 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There's even more exciting news on the way as well, because the Chichester Racquet Club has just announced four brand new covered courts coming soon in the autumn. So that's a 1 hour trial session for paddle for four people, and it'll only cost you £20. How do you take advantage of that? Well, guess what? 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
0: M27 westbound, still looking very busy, just the other side of the junction with the A3, all the way past Farlington Marshes, all the way towards Cosham. M27 westbound, I haven't bypassed, looking very slow. Still, we've got those roadworks, of course, just near the turning for Langston Harbour. But it's just after that the real queue begins. So quite slow going, I'm afraid, on the M27 westbound, just past Farlington on the way towards Cosham at the moment. That is the situation on the M27. Then if you're a little bit further west, once you get the other side of Southampton, it really slows down the other side of the Roanham's service station as you get towards where the A3 starts, because the A31, that's where the closure begins, where the M27 turns into the A31. And of course, we've still got that closed between Cadnam and Ringwood at the moment, not likely to open at least until Mondays is the latest we have on that. Now then, around Chichester at the moment, things not looking too bad, although it is slow between West Hamnet and the Bognor Road roundabout in both directions, westbound towards Stockbridge, as is very often the case, and quite a long queue now north of Bognor Regis on the 259. If you're coming southbound towards North Burstead, of course, North Burstead itself still closed, the Chichester Road still no traffic in either direction, so that diversion along Gladius Way, Rowan Way, looking very slow at the moment as well. A little bit further to the east, it still looks busy through Worthing. Quite a long queue as well, coming down Fendon Valley, the A24 towards the Offington roundabout, looking very slow southbound at the moment. And then all the way between Offington and Grove Lodge as well, also looking a little bit on the slow side. So, suffice to say, it's looking like a busy old Friday on the roads this afternoon. So leave a lot of extra time for your journey wherever you're going, I think, this afternoon is the key message there. On the trains, we still have disruption, of course, between Haywards Heath and Lewes. Going to continue at least until the end of the month. Normal service resuming at the moment, planned for the 1st of September, as you heard on the news just now. If you can update us on the roads this afternoon, it'd be good to hear from you. Let us know what's going on where you are. Be great to hear. 01243 963 and 960 is the V2 Radio Jam Line.
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0: You Two and the Street of Dreams on V2 Radio. Jamelia, just ahead of that, Superstar on V2 Radio. It's, what is it now? It's 18 minutes now before 2 o'clock on this Friday afternoon. A little bit cloudy this afternoon compared with this morning. One or two isolated showers are possible, although probably not quite as widespread as they were yesterday. Really quite heavy, weren't they, showers yesterday afternoon in some places. A bit of thunder and lightning as well. Still some sunny spells between the showers and the feeling a little bit cooler today, with temperatures round about 22 degrees this afternoon. If you're heading down towards the beach, high tide this afternoon is at 6:15 along the Sussex coast, and sunset tonight at 8:12.
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0: Nice, easy one to finish the week off. Well, yeah, I think it's easy. Our Who, What, When or Where quiz this Friday lunchtime, something we do every weekday around about 1:30 here on the daytime show. A little musical trivia for you, and I think today is an easy one, but you might tell me separately. So let's do it, shall we? Tell me the answer to this. Just a bit of fun, no prize, but I will give you a little mention on the radio if you get the right answer. So, we're going back to 1981 for this afternoon's Who, What, When or Where quiz. On this day in 1981, Duran Duran scored their first UK top 10 hit in the UK. Now, initially, it flopped in America, but then surged in popularity after the music video went into heavy rotation on MTV. The clip, which, by the way, was directed by Godley and Krem of 10cc fame, is both the uncensored form, which played in nightclubs, and a much, much more heavily censored version for MTV. You might know what I'm talking about. What was the song? That's the question. What was the song? On this day in 1981, Duran Duran scored their first British top 10 hit. It initially flopped in America, but then it surged in popularity after the music video was played very heavily on MTV. The video, directed by Godley and Krem from 10cc, has an uncensored form, which was played in nightclubs. Not that I've ever seen it, I hasten to add. And a heavily censored version went on the TV. Can you tell me what the song was? Yeah? 01243 963 960. If you know the answer, 01243 963 960. If you can tell me what was the song which went to a top 10 for Duran Duran on this day in 1981, their first top 10 hit in the UK. Might have to dig out the video later, actually. Any ideas? What's the answer? Yeah.

0: 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It is V2 Radio, it's just turned 10 to 2. Now then, did you get the answer right?
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0: Loads and loads of correct answers in. It's obviously far too easy for a Friday. On this day in 1981, this is the question we asked you today, Duran Duran scored their first British top 10 hit in the UK. Now, initially, it flopped in America, but then surged in popularity after its music video went into heavy rotation on MTV. The video, which, by the way, was directed by Godley and Cream of 10cc fame, had both an uncensored form, which I'm told was played in nightclubs. Never saw it, honest. And a more heavily censored version, which played on the TV. Can you tell me what the song was? I think everybody can remember this one, don't you? Well done, everybody getting the right answer. Loads and loads of correct answers. Just to pick out the first three or four that came in. Andrew in North Burstwood had a go just now, but now he's just corrected himself. Yeah, he said, was it Planet Earth first time round? No, it wasn't Planet Earth. It was the other one. But you just got it right. Well done. Who else is in there? We think we've got Pam and Mark. Well done, Pam and Mark. They've got the correct answer. Steve in Bognor Regis. Well done, Steve. He's there. Dave and Kim in Fareham. Spot on. Well done, you. And and Rosie's got it correct as well. Hello, Rosie. Well done to you. Yes, it was, of course, Girls on Film. This was the song.

0: Girls on Film, Duran Duran on VTuber. Oh, I've got the answer right. Well done, lots of you there today. Back on Monday, of course, round about 1:30, another Who, What, When or Where quiz here on VTuber Radio. It's very nearly 2 o'clock. Latest news headlines next.
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12: From the Sky News Centre at 2, reports suggest Meghan could be making a return to acting, and that's it. It's one of the reasons for the Sussexes moving back to the UK. She and Prince Harry are said to have already enrolled their children in British schools, but questions remain over who will pay for their security. The Prime Minister has called it a private matter. Former Royal Protection Officer David Robinson thinks it's needed.
13: He should get protection of a sort, and I think his family should get the protection. Where if they come to be residents in the United Kingdom. From a sort of moral point of view, I think the mistakes of the past can very much paralyse the future.
12: Meanwhile, Harry is due to learn shortly the legal costs he owes to the Daily Mail's publisher. A banned driver has been jailed for 13 and a half years for running over a great-grandfather with a stolen Maserati. 55-year-old Fraser Garden admitted causing death by dangerous driving near Dundee in April. A Romanian man has been jailed for at least 27 years for murder in East London, just 3 years after a similar killing in his homeland. Eugenio Niantu stabbed his flatmate in February. The Met Office says the UK is at risk of a wetter, stormier autumn. It's because of what experts are calling an unprecedented El Niño event, which is when certain sea temperatures rise half a degree above the long-term average. Dr. Chloe Brimacombe is a climate scientist.
14: So this one is likely to be the worst in living memory because that amplification could be 2 to 3 degrees stronger than our normal average baseline warming.
12: Earth, Wind and Fire drummer John Parris has woken from a coma. The band has released a statement saying he needs surgery following a medical emergency earlier on this month. And England's cricketers are starting the afternoon session of the third day of the first test against Pakistan at Headingley in a strong position. A short time ago, the tourists were 59 for 3 in their second innings. They're trailing by 179 runs. That's the latest. I'm Johnny Freeman.
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15: There could be better news ahead for rail passengers affected by the Lewes train derailment. Well, Southern and Network Rail say the closed line to Haywards Heath is planned to reopen now on Tuesday, the 1st of September. Engineers are continuing to recover the train and repair damage to the railway. In recent days, though, police have also been seen taking away people's luggage left behind at the scene. A Hampshire family has described the lasting impact of the death of 23-year-old Skye Nichols from Linford in East Hampshire. She was found dead at her home in 2023 after she took her own life. Her former partner, James Edwards, who is 26 and from Horndean, later admitted 2 counts of controlling or coercive behaviour. Skye's parents say family life has never been the same since her death. Hampshire police are using the case to remind people that help and domestic abuse support are available. More details on this story and ways to get help are available on the local news pages of our website. Go to v2radio.co.uk. Police are increasing their presence in parks and open spaces across Eastbourne after residents reported a rise in antisocial behaviour. Officers have been carrying out additional patrols during the school holidays, offering advice and responding to incidents. Sussex Police say people should continue reporting problems through 101 or online. And East Sussex has published its first local nature recovery strategy aimed at reversing the decline in biodiversity. More than 2,000 local people helped shape the plan, which sets out over 100 actions. Priorities include protecting sand dunes, restoring wetlands for water voles, and improving woodlands and hedgerows for dormice and bats. That's the latest. I'm Philip Keeler.
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0: Very good afternoon to you. It's nearly 2:05 on this Friday lunchtime. So becoming a little bit cloudier this afternoon. It's cloudier than we saw this morning. Just a chance of one or two isolated showers, although probably not as widespread as they were yesterday. And some sunny spells still between the showers and feeling a little bit cooler. But still temperatures around about average actually for August. 22 is the forecast high this afternoon. Any showers will ease this evening and skies clearing overnight, making it feel rather cool, particularly in rural areas out of the town centres, with overnight lows down to around 12 or 13 degrees. Temperature at the moment in Billingshurst and in Whisper Green is 21 degrees.

0: The hot, dry weather means we're all using a lot more water than usual. 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

Don't Look Back in Anger, Oasis, of course, 96, Simple Minds before that, and Don't You Forget About Me. It is V2 Radio, it's the final hour of the daytime show, Neil with you till 3, and then Gary's here after 3 with his Friday Feelings. This is brand new, this is Teddy Swims, his new song is called Break Up in Reverse. Yeah.

0: Daft Punk with Pharrell Williams and Get Lucky on V2 Radio. Teddy Swims before that, his new song, A Breakup in Reverse. It is V2 Radio, it's 22 minutes after 2. If you're out and about on the roads this afternoon, got a journey home to make shortly, we'll get the latest details for you next.
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0: 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It's going to be a busy Friday afternoon on the roads, I think, across the south. Looking very busy still around Chichester, the A27, particularly westbound, all the way round the Ring Road, all the way through to Stockbridge and Fishbourne, looking slow. Likewise, Bognor Regis, A259, southbound towards North Burstead is busy. And then it's the same story on Gladius Way and Rowan Way, I'm afraid. Arundel looking slow across Bush in all directions, particularly if you're coming into Arundel from the Worthing direction. Talking of which, the A24 down through Findon Valley, southbound towards Offington, that is looking slow. And then all the way along Warren Road from Offington to Grove Lodge, also looking very busy already. And it's only, gosh, 20 past 2. So it's a busy afternoon. Gary's going to be with you from 3. He'll keep you bang up to date, of course, of all the latest travel news here on V2 Radio from 3 onwards. That number to call if you can update us on the roads, 01243 963 960.
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0: Ed Sheeran's Galway Girl on V2 Radio, Coldplay before that with BTS and My Universe. So coming up this afternoon here on V2 Radio, after three, it is That Friday Feeling. Mr. Gary Booker, Mr. Weekend himself, will be moving amongst you after 3 o'clock this afternoon, getting you home safe and sound. Some great music, of course, all the latest travel news. And your chance to work out the mystery year as Gary plays the Drive Time Rewind after 4 o'clock. If you put the songs together with the headlines from the top stories of the day, you can probably work out the mystery year. It's the name of the game. It is the Drive Time Rewind, all part of Drive Times and all part of that Friday feeling this Friday afternoon from 3 with Gary here on V2 Radio. And then, as always, tonight from 7 o'clock, the weekend warm-up. Steve Freegard back in the seat this week, kicking off your weekend in style from 7 this evening, only on V2 Radio. And that is how your Friday afternoon and your Friday night shape up here at V2. On the way next, I've got music from the Manic Street Preachers, and a classic rock song from Derek and the Dominoes. Plays in just a moment.
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0: Everybody's changing. Keener from the year 2004. Is it really that long ago? Goodness me. Manic Street Preachers before that. And if you tolerate this, your children will be next. It is V2 Radio. 10 to 3 is the time. Gary's on the way after 3. I've got a couple of songs to try and squeeze in before then. Take That plays after this. The latest from The Script.
1: Got

0: Take That, Back for Good, and The Script before that, and the crowd was singing Wonderwall. And that just about picks it up for me, actually, for this Friday afternoon. Back with you, just for a change, Sunday afternoon from 4. Join me for Vintage Vinyl. I'm going to sit in for Mike this week, so look forward to your company. Sunday afternoon at 4 o'clock. Thanks very much to Yeoman's Honda in Bognor Regis. 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Have a super weekend, and I'll catch you Sunday afternoon at 4 o'clock. That'll make a change, won't it? Take care. The latest news for 3 is on the way, and Gary with his Friday feeling is next. Take care.
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8: From the Sky News Centre at 3, Prince Harry and 6 others have been ordered to pay an initial £9.5 million towards the Daily Mail's publisher. The celebrities lost a privacy case against Associated Newspapers last month. A judge has criticised what he calls their unreasonable conduct, adding their allegations, which included unlawful information gathering, were speculative. Court's cost expert Colin Campbell says the first payment is due in a week.
9: No surprises there. That sum is all insured. So the 7 claimants will not individually be having to put their hands in their pocket for that sum. It's all covered by after-event insurance.
8: The publisher can seek further costs. Meanwhile, it's reported his wife Megan will return to acting when the family moves back to the UK. Next, a Romanian man will spend at least 27 years in prison for stabbing his flatmate in East London in February. Eugenio Niantu hadn't told UK authorities about what a judge called a strikingly similar killing back home. A man has been jailed for more than 13 years for causing a great-grandfather's death in a crash near Dundee. John Bell died after being hit by a stolen Maserati driven by Fraser Garden in Brossey Ferry in April. Lord Braid sentenced the 55-year-old earlier.
10: You demonstrated a wicked disregard for the lives of others. You overtook other vehicles, straddled the centre line and forced your way between oncoming traffic and vehicles ahead.
8: We're being warned to expect an unusually wet and stormy winter. The Met Office says it's linked to sea temperatures in the Pacific, which are warming by their most since the 1800s. Government departments are going to send officials to mayors' offices in England. The move is part of the Prime Minister's Number 10 North project, which is aiming to devolve more power from Westminster to regions. And more than 500 former rugby union and league players have been given the green light to press ahead with legal action. A High Court judge has ruled cases over brain injuries can continue in the coming months. That's the latest. I'm Johnny Freeman.
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11: The railway line between Haywards Heath and Lewes is now planned to reopen on the 1st of September following last week's train derailment. Network Rail says the first of 3 overturned carriages have now been lifted upright, with specialist cranes continuing the recovery. Damaged track, the embankment and signalling still need repairing before extensive safety testing can take place. Now, the parents of a 23-year-old woman from Linfield in East Hampshire who died by suicide have spoken about the impact on their family. Skye Nichols was found dead at a home in June 2023. Her former partner, 26-year-old James Edwards from Horndene, later admitted two counts of controlling or coercive behaviour and is serving a 21-month prison sentence. Hampshire police are reminding others in similar situations that help and domestic abuse support is available. More details on this story and ways to get help are available on the local news pages of our website, v2radio.co.uk. Nearly £80,000 is being spent repairing Worthing Town Hall's leaking roof. Worthing Borough Council says water has caused significant decay to parts of the Grade 2 listed building's timber structure. The first phase will include replacing lead work, repairing timber and investigating leaks near the council chamber. And police in Eastbourne have stepped up patrols in parks and open spaces following reports of antisocial behaviour during the summer holidays. Officers say they're targeting areas where residents have raised concerns in recent weeks. Sussex Police is asking people to continue reporting incidents online or through 101 or 999 in an emergency. That's the latest. I'm Philip Keeler.
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0: So, some heavy, possibly thundery showers this afternoon. They'll ease this evening, although a few could linger towards the coast, dropping to 10 degrees overnight. Saturday's looking mostly dry and bright, with sunny spells topping out at 23 degrees. Currently in Worthing and in Arundel, we're at 21 degrees.
12: 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That Friday feeling with Gary Booker.

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Mr. Weekend, Gary Booker. Don't you just hate it, right? You've got your kids at home and you think you've got a nice little afternoon on the radio and then all of a sudden you get a phone call. I've locked myself in my room and I can't unlock the door.

I mean, I don't know what to do about that. I'm at work. Just have to send them rations and stuff through the through a window or something. I don't know. Anyways, V2 Radio across the south, then your summer station. And yes, welcome to that Friday feeling. You have made it, yes. And I'm Mr. Weekend himself, Gary Booker, and I'm pushing play on that weekend for you. Travel sorted. I've got updates to keep you cruising home smoothly, whether you're heading back home or anything like that. After work, I've got your back, okay? After 4 o'clock, we play the rewind as well, and I'll be testing those brain cells with clues from a mystery ear, and if you can crack it before the big reveal, that's what it's all about, all right? And maybe you'll end up in that winner's lounge. So I'll stack this afternoon with tons of feel-good Friday tunes, as always. Proper summer anthems, you know, windows down, sing along to them, that's what it's all about. I was going to say in the gorgeous sunshine. Yep. So you want to get involved? WhatsApp? Or call me 01243 963 960 on the phone or WhatsApp. Let me know your weekend plans. That'll be great. Right, so your weekend starts here across the south then. Tunes are locked and loaded. Sienna Spyro on the way after this from McFly.

0: sounds a little bit like Lana Del Rey. Sienna Spiro and Material Lover. Sounded so good on your Friday afternoon, 19 minutes past three. I've got to say hello to Dave and Kim in Fareham. They're listening in. Hello to Danny Boy as well. Also Matt Langton and Ben, all the way, right? Get this, from Dubai. Thank you so much for choosing V2 Radio as your go-to station on a Friday, as always. And we are the station that loves giving away stuff as well. Now, how about this for a prize? We have got two tickets to the Goodwood Revival on Friday the 18th of September, courtesy of the brilliant Friends of Chichester Hospital. Yes, you know, the cars, the clothes, the glamour, the atmosphere. And you could be there. Entering couldn't be easier either. Head over to the V2 Radio socials and find the competition and like, follow, share for your chance to win. You know the score by now. And behind this fantastic prize is a charity doing some pretty incredible work locally as well. Friends of Chichester Hospital is entirely volunteer run and has spent more than £530,000 over the last 3 years helping patients and staff at St Richard's Hospital. And the money has been funded equipment that has helped save babies' lives, protect sight of elderly patients, speed up heart diagnosis, support seriously ill people as well, and reduce recovery times for some cancer patients. They're absolutely incredible. So if you want to win these revival tickets, get yourself to the V2 Radio socials right now. V2 Radio. And you want to get on that pretty quick as well, because it closes, the competition closes midnight on Sunday. Okay, so if you want two Goodwood tickets, revival tickets, then head on over to the socials. All the details are on there for you. Right then, music on the way from Crystal Waters. Dave's going to love that. And also, I have got the latest on the Roads of the Rails as well for you.
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0: 23 minutes past three, let's have a look at the roads of the rails then. So, usual hotspots really, coming out of Portsmouth on the Eastern Road, looking busy. The Havant Bypass is looking really slow actually, especially if you're travelling in a westbound direction at the moment. Also, you've got those speed restrictions as you come underneath Havant at the moment, causing some delays around there. Further along to the A27 around the Chichester Bypass, Stockbridge Road roundabout and the Bognor Road roundabout in particular, looking quite busy. A259, Gladius Way onto Rowan Way and the Shripney Road as well on the roundabout, the McDonald's roundabout, is looking really busy around there, especially if you're travelling eastbound on Gladius Way. Climping, we're starting to get a bit of slow-moving traffic at the roundabout, causing delays around there. And of course, the Ford Road roundabout at Arundel, that is starting to busy up. Also, the Crossbush Junction as well, looking quite slow. Southbound of the Findon Valley down into Offington and Grove Lodge, looking really slow around there. And also the Lions Farm Junction looking busy, along with Manor Roundabout, the top of Lancing, travelling westbound. That's all looking quite slow at the moment. Stenning Pie Pass looks like it's running okay. On the A24 southbound at the moment, looks like there's a broken down vehicle on the roundabout. It's not causing too much of a delay at the moment, but something to watch out for on there. Also, the Calfold Road at the Buckbarn Crossroads looking busy. And if you're travelling eastbound towards Station Road and Bolney Road at Calfold, starting to look quite slow around there at the moment. Not looking too bad, though, across the south. You will get held up on some trains at the moment, though. It looks like there's some services being cancelled or delayed if you're going to London Victoria from Chichester. Also, Chichester to Portsmouth, there could be a couple of delays on there. So make sure you do check before you travel on those departure boards. 01243 963 960 is the Jamline number.
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and Rob Thomas. And Smooth. It's V2 Radio on your Friday afternoon then, so some heavy, possibly thundery showers around this afternoon. They'll ease this evening, although a few could linger towards the coast, dropping to around 10 degrees overnight. Saturday's looking mostly dry and bright, with sunny spells topping out at 23 degrees. And don't forget, we're going to be playing the Rewind after 4 o'clock, and I'm sure you're going to absolutely love it. It's a great year as well, and I won't give it away, okay? So, after this summer, I think most of us have stopped calling it a lawn and started to referring it to as a beige bit outside the house, to be perfectly honest. So everything's kind of like looking like a crispy yellow carpet. Apart from that, there's always one, isn't there? That one heroic weed that stands nice and tall and's like, yes, I can survive this. All bright and green, you know, 6 foot tall, absolutely loving life. I go, la, la, la, la, la, look at me. Apparently, don't give up on the grass just yet, because the experts say most brown lawns aren't actually dead. They've simply gone dormant, protecting their roots until the rain returns. And I can actually vouch for this one, actually. After the last bit of rain we've had over the past couple of days, my grass has actually started turning green again. Can you believe it? I'd almost forgotten what colour it was, to be honest. Just felt like I was constantly in Spain or something, you know. But apparently once proper rain arrives, you can see new green growth within 10 to 14 days, with full recovery potentially taking 2 or 4 weeks. Some patches might need reseeding, with September a good month for that. Am I now a gardener? Oh, my lawn just looks awful, to be perfectly honest. So what state is yours in? 01243 963 960. Phone or WhatsApp. Is it a beautiful green lawn, or are you still looking out at the Serengeti with a bit of a trampoline on it? Because that's basically what mine looks like, just without the trampoline. 01243 963 960 on the phone or WhatsApp. Right, let's go back to 1982 with this awesome tune from Prince. It's 1999.

0: Prince and 1999. V2 Radio on your Friday afternoon then. I am Gary Booker. Welcome to the weekend. And I'll tell you what, if you like heading off out and about and getting things booked in and all that sort of stuff, do make sure you visit our ticket site right now, okay? Because there's a great night of top-tier stand-up as Chai Jester returns to Fernley with an outstanding lineup of comedy talent. So you got, like, loads of sharp wit, big laughs. I love a belly laugh. And unforgettable performances at the Fernley. So this is on the 18th of September. Headliner Hal Cruttendon is going to be there. He's a writer, actor, also known for appearances on Live at the Apollo, Mock the Week, The One Show, The Jeremy Vine Show, and The Apprentice. You're fired! Also, you've got Russell Hicks, who's going to be opening as well. He's got some razor-sharp stand-up bits and pieces going on. He's been on Have I Got News For You, loads of stuff going on, and all brought to you by MC Potts as well. Tickets at the V2 Radio website, v2tickets.co.uk, and they are just £25. Go check it out right now. V2 Radio. And you can have some proper comedy, because that's what I love, laughing at comedy. I might even get myself some tickets to this myself, I think. Like I said, I like a good belly laugh, you know, a proper ha ha ha. Proper one. Sorry, I do digress. Dead or Alive is on the way, and I'll tell you what, I've got some Lily Allen, but first we'll catch up with the latest on the roads and the rails next.
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0: 14 minutes before, don't forget we play the rewind after 4 o'clock. Right, let's check the roads then. So coming out Eastern Road at the moment, looking busy. And also if you're travelling south down on the Eastern Road, going past Milton Common, all looking very slow around there at the moment. Also Cotner Road looking quite busy as you were at the junction of Burfields Road. On the A27, Havant Bypass, travelling in a westbound direction up towards Junction 12 on the M275, looking quite busy around there at the moment. Also across past Havant, you've got those roadworks going on there, and they're causing some delays, backing up quite a way actually, almost to the Eastern Road junction. If you're travelling on the A27 around Chichester, the Fishbourne roundabout, that's looking really busy. Also, Stockbridge Road roundabout, Bognor Road roundabout, as always, all looking very slow this afternoon. Gladius Way, Rowanway, that's looking busy. A259 at Climping at the roundabout, that's looking busy in all directions. And up on the A27 at Arundel, as always, the Ford Road roundabout junction looking really busy, along with Crossbush as well, travelling westbound. Findon Valley, as always, looking slow down towards Offington and Grove Lodge. Lions Farm Junction busy, along with Manor roundabout the top of Lancing, travelling westbound, that's looking slow. If you're travelling on the A24 southbound, I did mention earlier about a broken down vehicle, that looks like it's moved and now running fine. Cowfold on the A272, especially travelling in an eastbound direction, looking very slow at the moment, but that's all I can see on the roads. Onto the rails, there's a couple of disruptions coming out of Clapham Junction if you're heading south at the moment. Also, if you're travelling between Chichester and Portsmouth, there's a couple of delayed rail trains and also some cancellations. So make sure you do check those departure boards before you do step onto a train. Apart from that, though, 01243 963 960 is the Jamline number.
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0: The Key, the Secret on V2 Radio. It's that Friday feeling with me, Mr. Weekend, Gary Booker. Right, stay right there, because you know what's happening. The Rewind is on the way after the latest national and local news for 4 next.
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7: From the Sky News Centre at 4, Prince Harry and several other celebrities have been ordered to pay an initial £9.5 million towards legal costs paid by the Daily Mail's publisher. The claimants lost a privacy case against Associated Newspapers last month. Mr Justice Nickland described their conduct as unreasonable to a high degree and ruled the company could claim for more than its original budget. Royal commentator Jenny Bond thinks Prince Harry has suffered a comprehensive defeat.
8: It would seem that Harry should have been advised that, you know, this is not going well and perhaps we should row back a bit. But as we know, Harry felt he was on a mission to reform the press and to prove his case, and he has been quite seriously undone in this.
7: A man who killed his flatmate in East London in February has been jailed for at least 27 years. The Old Bailey heard Eugenie Niamtu had also carried out a similar crime in his home country, Romania. A person has been detained after several people were injured in a sword attack at a high school in Sweden. Officials say it happened in the city of Fagersta, northwest of the capital, Stockholm. Pregnant women, young children and the elderly are being advised to avoid runny eggs when eating out. Anna Bates explains why.
9: It's because of a salmon risk. The Food Standards Agency says early investigations suggest an outbreak is linked to eggs imported from abroad, mainly used by restaurants and cafes. Experts say any well-cooked eggs should be fine, as should those carrying the British Lion mark, with no evidence UK-produced ones are affected. Officials say anyone with symptoms, including stomach cramps, should see a doctor.
7: Argentina's Football Association has been fined after players displayed a banner referencing the Falkland Islands. It happened following their World Cup semi-final win over England. And England's cricketers have secured a dominant victory in Joe Root's first test back as captain. They bowled Pakistan out for 135 to win by an innings and 103 runs at Headingley. That's the latest. I'm Johnny Freeman.
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11: Rail passengers in East Sussex have been given a date for services to return following the Lewes train derailment. Network Rail and Southern say trains between Haywards Heath and Lewes are planned to resume on Tuesday, the 1st of September. Heavy lifting equipment has been removing the derailed train. Engineers will then replace damaged track and signalling and carry out safety inspections. The family of domestic abuse victim Skye Nicholls from Linford in East Hampshire say her death has left them broken. The 23-year-old was found dead at her home in June back in 2023 after taking her own life. Her former partner James Edwards admitted controlling or coercive behaviour towards her and was jailed, with his sentence later reduced to 21 months. Hampshire police are using the case to remind people that help and domestic abuse support are available. More details on this story and ways to get help are available on the local news pages of our website, b2radio.co.uk. A new strategy has been launched to help wildlife recover across East Sussex and Brighton and Hove. The plan includes 24 priorities and more than 100 practical actions to improve habitats. It focuses on species including water voles, hazel dormice and grey long-eared bats, as well as protecting threatened habitats such as camber sands. And the Summer Dragonfly Festival at WWT Arundel is entering its final days. Families can take part in dragonfly safaris, pond dipping, outdoor games, live music and craft activities. The festival finishes on Bank Holiday Monday. That's the latest. I'm Philip Keeler.
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14: So, some heavy, possibly thundery showers around this afternoon. They'll ease this evening, although a few could linger towards the coast, dropping to 10 degrees overnight. Saturday's looking mostly dry and bright with sunny spells, topping out at 23 degrees. Currently in Bognor and in Kelplain, we're at 21 degrees.
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14: Here we go then, just gone 4 o'clock on your Friday afternoon and it's time for the Rewind. Six huge tunes, a stack of clues, one mystery year, but can you pin it down before the big reveal? Think you've got it? 01243 963 960 on the phone or WhatsApp. Or you can drop me a message, studio@v2radio.co.uk. Be great to have you involved on this Friday afternoon. Oh, and don't forget, if you get it right, you'll be in straight to the winner's lounge. It's fully stocked with food. Got some pies in there today. And if you smash a perfect 5 out of 5 for the week, you're not just good, you're officially Rewind royalty with legend status as well. Right, let's go then. So it was the year Sally Ride became the first American woman in space. While back here in Britain, breakfast television arrived with both BBC Breakfast Time and TV AM launching within weeks of each other. We also got our first look at the Microsoft Word computer program, although most of us were still perfectly happy with a bit of pen and paper, basically, which I still am, to be honest. And at the cinema, Flashdance was huge. Trading Places gave us Eddie Murphy and Dan Aykroyd. And War Games had a teenager accidentally getting rather too close to starting World War III. And musically, think Duran Duran, Eurythmics, Culture Club as well. So where have I taken you? 01243 963 960. On the phone or WhatsApp, studio@v2radio.co.uk. And I'll tell you what, this is a corker from this year as well. Bananarama, Cruel Summer, it's the Rewind here at V2 Radio.

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0: Oh, how good does that sound on your Friday afternoon? Michael Jackson, wanna be starting something? 13 minutes past four. Thank you very much to Lisa that's just been in contact with me. There's an accident just north of the Woodgate crossing and traffic starting to build there. So thank you very much for your message, Lisa. And so if you are travelling up that way, just have a little watch out for that and allow a bit of extra time.
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0: So, well done. To Chris in Portsmouth, legend status for you. Great year for music, bought a lot of records. That's from Dave and Kim, legend status on the way. And also Nigel in Fratton, all getting top marks this week. So well done to you. Woohoo, it's Friday. Also well done to Marky Mark, Rich on his way to work as well. And listening in from under the English Channel, in the tunnel is Pete and Alex, who were wrong, then they changed to the correct year. So well done to you. Right, let's have a little rummage through our mystery year on the Rewind and see if we can get some more inspiration as to what year it is. So in football, Liverpool won the First Division while Manchester United beat Brighton in an FA Cup final replay at Wembley. Sorry, Brighton fans, but that's a pretty good self-close clue, all right? Sorry. Away from sport, the world was introduced to the Motorola Dyna TAC, or TAC, or whatever way you want to look at it. One of the first commercially available handheld mobile phones. And it was certainly a bit bigger than the one in your pocket right now. You needed a backpack to stick it in, really. On the radio, Spandau Ballet gave us True, Casey and the Sunshine Band had Give It Up, and David Bowie was telling us to Let's Dance. So have you got the year yet? Got another batch of clues coming up, but maybe this will help you out. Oliver Cheatham, Get Down, Saturday Night. As we play the Rewind with JS Services here at V2 Radio.

0: and the Sunshine Bands. And before that was Oliver Cheaton, Get Down Saturday Night, as we play The Rewind.
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0: So, well done to Mark and Pam. I think it's more Pam than anything, in Littlehampton. And apparently Pam wants a chicken pie in the Winner's Lounge. Okay, no worries. Well done to Jules in Arundel. She said, I'm not secretly listening, I don't care today. Oh, there you go. So, listening loud and proud. Well done to DAB Steve. This made me chuckle. Afternoon, Gary. If it's the same as last week, you'll probably tell us in a little bit anyway. Thanks, Nige. Yeah, cheers, mate. I'm determined not to say anything this time, okay? Well done to Ben in Dubai and also Tony in Runcton, all getting it right so far this afternoon. Right, this is it. Final chance to get yourself into the Winner's Lounge. So it was the year Margaret Thatcher won a landslide second term as Prime Minister. At the cinema, Roger Moore returned as James Bond in Octopussy. We had Superman 3 and Return of the Jedi. It brought the original Star Wars trilogy to a close. And then there was the tunes, the music that made this year. UB40's Red, Red Wine. I'm not going to sing it, don't worry. Billy Joel's Uptown Girl, Culture Club's Karma Chameleon were all absolute enormous tunes in this year. And the biggest selling single of the year was actually Karma Chameleon with Culture Club, spending 6 weeks in the number one spot. So put Breakfast Television together, Return of the Jedi, Spandau Ballet, Culture Club together. What year are we rewinding to? 01243 963 960 on the phone or WhatsApp, studio v2radio.co.uk. You have a ponder while I'll get on with some travel.
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0: 27 minutes past four. Let's get you where you need to be across the South End. Calfold looking busy as always for travelling westbound. Buttbarn Crossroads also looking busy at the moment. And also the Washington Roundabout and the A24 starting to busy up if you're travelling southbound. Usual hotspots really, the A27 up at Brighton Road, the Manor Roundabout, that's looking busy westbound. Also between Offingham and Grove Lodge. Not looking too bad, actually. It's more if you're travelling eastbound that you get caught up around the Grove Lodge roundabout. Arundel looking busy, as always. Ford Road roundabout in particular looking slow. Crossbush looking busy. And, of course, A259 at Climping, that is looking slow. Also, thanks to Lisa, who's been on the jam line about if you're travelling northbound on the A29 Lindsay Road at Woodgate. It's broken. There's been an accident there causing delays in all directions at the moment. So you might want to avoid that if you can. Usual build-ups on the Bognor Road roundabout, Stockbridge Road roundabout, and on the Fishbourne roundabout as well, around Chichester. And, of course, the A27 and through Farlington and past Haven, all busy at the moment. Also, the Eastern Road, as you're coming out of there, all looking quite slow. Been a lot of issues on the rails today. There's been a number of incidents across the Southern Thames Link and Gatwick Express networks. There's been loads of disruptions, so make sure you do check those departure boards before you do hop onto a train. Apart from that, 01243 963 960 is the Jamline number.
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0: What a great rewind year this is. And a great tune as well, Bell Stars and Sign of the Times. And before that was Catch a Goo Goo and Too Shy.
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0: Right, so legend status for Chris in Portsmouth. Also, Dave and Kim in Fareham, great year for music, bought lots of records, Dave said. Nigel in Fratton as well, getting a 5 out of 5. Well done to all of you. All getting that legend status on a Friday. It's a great feeling, isn't it? Also, well done to Marky Mark as well. Rich on his way to work. Well done to Pete and Alex, who are underneath the English Channel in the tunnel at the moment. Getting it right. Well done to you. Thank you. That's dedication listening, that is. Mark and Pam in Littlehampton. Well done to Pam, who wants a chicken pie in the Winner's Lounge. Well done to Jules in Arundel. DAB Steve. Well done to Nige, who said if we hang on long enough, we might get the year read out anyway. You didn't, but he got it right anyway. Went on to Ben in Dubai, Tony in Runcton, and Steve from Bognor in the Waverley. I think you're a year out, actually. Anyway, at least you're having a lovely afternoon in the Waverley. So did you get it right? The year was 1983. So well done to you if you got it right, if you're playing along at home or at work or in the car. And you can have another play of the Rewind next Monday after 4. Not forgetting, if you like your music quizzes, Nick Hobbs, the saviour of Saturday breakfast. And of course, Simon Rose plays this as well on Sunday. It's the Mystery 5 at 9. So make sure you join Hobbsy from 7 tomorrow morning. Right, it's 4:36. It's got a quick local update.
3: Coming up this afternoon, I'll have the latest as a huge recovery operation following the Lewis train derailment is continuing today. The parents of Skye Nichols from Linford in East Hampshire have spoken about the devastating impact of losing their daughter after she took her own life. And extra police patrols are taking place across Eastbourne this summer following reports of antisocial behaviour. More at 5.
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0: And of course, there she goes. Sounded so good on your Friday afternoon then. And if you fancy something a little bit different without giving your bank account a workout, well, I've got something for you in the V2 Radio Voucher Shop. There's loads of cracking deals at half price, eating out, days out, nights out, keeping fit, basically having fun for less. That's it. And here's a good one for you if you fancy giving paddle a go, as we've teamed up with Chichester Rackets and Fitness Club, where you can get 1 hour paddle session, right, for up to four people for just 20 quid. 20 quid instead of 40. So grab three mates, get yourself on the court, and prepare to discover which member of the group takes it for game friendly or far too seriously, let's face it. So that's paddle for four people, 20 quid instead of 40 at the V2 Radio Web's voucher shop, v2vouchers.co.uk. Right, let's catch up with the latest on the roads and the rails next.
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0: Oh, where's this afternoon gone? 14 minutes to five. Let's have a look at the roads and the rails then. So, usual hotspots, really. Eastern Road looking busy coming out of Portsmouth onto the Havant Bypass. As always, Havant Bypass looking really busy as you head towards the A3 and away from the A3, actually. Also, we've got those speed restrictions through on the Havant Bypass with those roadworks that are continuing at the moment. Also, Copner Road, that's looking really busy. Burfields Road in particular on the junction of that at the moment. If you're travelling on the A27 around Chichester, the Fishbourne roundabout, Stopbridge Road roundabout and the Bognor Road roundabout, as always, looking extremely busy. And we've also got this ongoing issue at the moment on the A29, just north of the Woodgate crossing at the moment. Lots of traffic there. In fact, it's backing up to almost Eastergate Lane if you're travelling southbound. There's been an accident there, so you might want to avoid that area if you can. Along the Climping around about A259 in all directions looking busy. Back up on the A27 through Arundel Ford Road roundabout and also Crossbush, all looking very slow this afternoon. Manor roundabout, that's looking busy at the top of Lancing, and also the A24 southbound at Washington roundabout, that's slow, along with the Buckbarn Crossroads and the Cowfold Road as well, the A272, all looking busy. On the rails, we have got some disruption to Southern Thameslink and Gatwick Express services. expected until around about 6 o'clock tonight. They are carrying out some works and bits and pieces. So if you are travelling between there, down to Chichester, Littlehampton, Bognor, and also on to Brighton and Portsmouth, you might want to check those departure boards before you do travel. 01243 963 960 is the Jamline number.
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0: Going to give you up on V2 Radio. It's that Friday feeling with me, Gary Booker, broadcasting live across the South. Got to say hello to Kelly, who's listening in, having a bit of a nap and then woke up to me. Oh, there we go. That's pretty cool, isn't it? So make sure you stay tuned, because coming up after 5 o'clock, music on the way from Yaz and the Plastic Population, Maroon 5 with Christina Aguilera. And that is after the latest national and local news at 5 o'clock.
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10: From the Sky News Centre at 5, Prince Harry and six others have been ordered to pay an initial £9.5 million to the Daily Mail's publisher. The celebrities lost a privacy case against Associated Newspapers last month. A judge has criticised what he calls their unreasonable conduct, adding their allegations, which included unlawful information gathering, were speculative. Court's cost expert Colin Campbell says the first payment is due in a week.
11: No surprises there. That sum is all insured. So the seven claimants will not individually be having to put their hands in their pocket for that sum. It's all covered by after-event insurance.
10: The publisher can seek further costs. The Prime Minister, Andy Burnham, says we can do better to support victims of terror. He's been speaking at a ceremony marking the UK's first National Day for those impacted by terrorism. Survivors and their families, witnesses and members of the emergency services have been at a service in London. Paul Price lost his partner Elaine and suffered life-changing injuries in the 2017 Manchester Arena bombing.
12: I will never be the man I was before the 22nd of May 2017. That man died in the city room with Elaine. The man who emerged has had to adapt every part of daily life, physically, emotionally, and practically.
10: A major search is underway for a man who reportedly fell overboard from a cruise off the east coast of Scotland. A Coast Guard helicopter and plane are involved, along with RNLI lifeboats. Young children, pregnant women and the elderly are being told to avoid runny eggs in restaurants and cafes because of a salmonella risk. Officials say well-cooked ones should be fine and British-produced ones appear to be unaffected. Yannick Sinner has pulled out of the US Open tennis. The men's world number one has picked up a knee injury. And Joe Root has begun his second spell as England Test cricket captain with a victory. His team thrashed Pakistan by an innings and 103 runs at Headingley. The second match of the series is next week. That's the latest. I'm Johnny Freeman.
1: 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Local news.
13: A huge recovery operation following the Lewes train derailment is continuing today. Network Rail says damaged track and signalling will then need replacing, followed by rigorous testing. Well, Southern and Network Rail are aiming to reopen the Hayward's Heath to Lewes route on the 1st of September. The parents of Skye Nicholls from Linford in East Hampshire have spoken about the devastating impact of losing their daughter after she took her own life. Police said the 23-year-old had been subjected to verbal abuse, threats and controlling behaviour by her former partner James Edwards, who is 26 and from Horndean. He pleaded guilty to two coercive control offences and is serving a 21-month jail sentence. Hampshire Police are reminding others in similar situations that help and domestic abuse support is available. More details on this story and ways to get help are available on the local news pages of our website. Go to v2radio.co.uk. Now, extra police patrols are taking place across Eastbourne this summer following reports of antisocial behaviour. Officers are spending more time in parks and open spaces, speaking with residents and responding to concerns. Police say information from the public helps them direct patrols to areas where they're most needed. And repairs costing almost £80,000 being carried out at Worthing Town Hall after roof leaks damaged the building. The council says timber beneath the roof has suffered significant decay and some structural repairs are needed. The work is the first phase of a wider programme of roof repairs planned over the coming months. That's the latest. I'm Philip Keeler.
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0: Heavy thundery showers will clear southwards this evening, although a few may linger towards the coast. Clearer skies overnight with a low of 10 degrees. And Saturday, just the odd morning shower possible in towards the east. And otherwise, dry and bright with sunny spells reaching 22 degrees. Currently in Havant and in Horsham, we're at 21 degrees.
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There we go. This is the weekend. It has landed. Of course, Steve Freeguard's been messing around as always. But hey, I'm a professional. Doesn't bother me at all. Yaz and the Unplugged Population on the way after this from Maroon 5.

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0: So it's your summer station across the south, V2 Radio. And that Friday feeling is officially on. Yes, I'm Gary Booker, Mr. Weekend with you, pressing play on the weekend. We've got the travel to help you get home as quick as possible, plus plenty, plenty of good Friday tunes along the way as well. And I want you involved today because apparently 84% of us get annoyed by other people on holiday. Top irritation, surprisingly, is littering, actually, leaving your stuff behind. Followed by the classic sunbed hoggers. Yes, we all know. Also, bad language around the kids, vaping and loud music, and people wandering around town still in their swimwear. You know the ones, don't you? Mate, you're in a supermarket, go and put a t-shirt on. Yeah. Apparently 3% of people say nothing annoys them on holiday. Who are these people? There's always something that annoys us Brits, isn't there? I need their level in a space on this, actually, because I do get wound up by some people and I just need to chill out, really. So what's your number one holiday irritation? Call a WhatsApp or a voice note me on 01243 963 96.

6-0. Be great to hear from you. Right, let's get this Friday afternoon drive time well underway. I know we're a couple of hours in, but you're on your way home now, aren't you? After a long week at work, just want to get home. And I've got the tunes to accompany that as well. This is Avicii and Levels.

0: If you like your 90s and your noughties, make sure you tune in Thursday nights to that man, Lewis Mason. So, biggest holiday irritation is having to come back, according to Alex and Pete on the M20 coming home. 70 miles to go from the 1,200 they've done in the past 2 days. That's incredible. That's a crazy amount of mileage, isn't it? 1,200, hey. Now, if all that travelling has made you kind of hungry, as it would do me, got another cracking V2 voucher for you right now. Calcutta 16 in Barnham celebrates the flavours of Indian cuisine with traditional dishes, carefully blended spices and plenty to choose from on the menu. And here's the bit that I really like, OK? Because right now, V2 Radio listeners get £20 to spend for just a tenner. How cool is that? Yep, half price. So there you go, £20 worth of food for just £10 at Calcutta 16 in Barnham. Grab the voucher while it's available. I'll be around there like a vulture. At v2vouchers.co.uk. Because curry tastes always better when you know you got it half price, right? Go check it out right now. Save yourself an absolute fortune. Go on, do it. V2 Radio. Right, let's catch up with the latest travel situation across the South. And I've got a great tune from Post Malone on the way.
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0: 24 minutes past five. Let's have a look at the roads and get you home as quick as possible, shall we? So the usual hotspots, really. Eastern Road busy coming out onto the A27. Then that Havant bypass. If you're travelling eastbound at the moment, it's backing up past the Eastern Road Junction, and it's all the way through almost to Warblington Junction at the moment. So really busy through there. And also in the opposite direction, it's a little bit slow around that Warblington Junction, so do allow a bit of extra time around there. Chichester bypass, not looking too bad. Stopbridge Road roundabout really is your own your trouble spot, along with the Bognor Road roundabout as always. The V2 Radio roundabout is really slow around there, all the way down the A259 onto Gladius Way, Rowan Way, all looking busy. We still got this accident on the A29 just north of the Woodgate crossing at the moment. Traffic coping well going northbound, but southbound there's a lot of traffic backing up past East the Aldgate Lane at the moment on the Fontwell Avenue. If you're travelling through Arundel Ford Road roundabout, looking really bad, as Jules just messaged me and she said, I don't know why, but it's really busy on the roundabout. So there you go. Thank you, Jules, for your input. Also, the Crossbus Junction, that's looking busy. But when you get past that, if you're going westbound, it's all free as a bird through there. Climping is looking busy on the A259 around the roundabout. Also, Grove Lodge in Offington actually looks like it's running fine at the moment, which is great news. Old Shoreham Road at the Manor roundabout, that's looking busy travelling westbound. And, of course, the usual build-ups on the Washington roundabout and also the Buckbarn Crossroads and Calfold, all looking busy at the moment. Apart from that, not looking too bad. On the rails, we've got a lot of disruption on the rails, especially to Southern Thames Link and Gatwick Express services, now been pushed back to 7 o'clock now. I think they're doing some track inspections and all sorts of things. So if you're travelling between London, Victoria, Brighton, Littlehampton and also through to Portsmouth as well, expect some delays. 01243 963 960 is the Jamline number.
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0: Eagle Eye Cherry and Save Tonight. It's V2 Radio broadcasting live across the south on your Friday afternoon with me, Mr. Weekend, Gary Booker. So we got heavy thundery showers. They will clear southwards this evening. A few may linger towards the coast. Clearer skies overnight with a low of 10 degrees. And Saturday, just the odd morning shower possible. Otherwise, dry and bright with sunny spells reaching 22 degrees. Come on. So, on average, our patients last just 2.5 minutes before we snap. Research shows. 2.5 minutes, is that it? So after this, we start huffing and puffing, sighing impatiently and muttering to ourselves. God, can't they speed that up? 60% of us say we're likely to lose our cool if we end up waiting for too long and walk off in a strop. And a third of us say we often find ourselves ranting and raving to complete strangers. All done it. A slow internet connection was the thing most likely to get us shouting with impatience, followed by slow drivers and being told your phone call is in a queue. Yeah, I've been in a few queues. And you do get to the point where you're just like, do you know what? I'm just going to hang up and deal with it. But the other one for me is being stuck in traffic. I mean, it probably costs me more money. It's more time, I suppose, because I go the long way round. Sometimes it's nice and scenic, but if I'm going to avoid those queues and I'm still travelling, and then it feels like you're still getting home, doesn't it? For me, it's a win-win, but yeah, I do get impatient when I have to sit in traffic. I do not like that at all. Right, Kathy Dennis is on the way after a quick local update.
1: Coming up this afternoon, I'll have the latest, as there could be better news ahead for rail passengers affected by the Lewis train derailment. A Hampshire family described the lasting impact of the death of 23-year-old Skye Nichols from Linford in East Hampshire. And police are increasing their presence in parks and open spaces across Eastbourne after residents reported a rise in antisocial behaviour. More at 6.

0: BBC Radio across the south then. And how do you fancy winning two tickets to the Goodwood Revival on Friday the 18th of September, eh? Courtesy of our brilliant friends of Chichester Hospitals. Yep, the cars, the clothes, the glamour, the atmosphere as well is always electric there. It's brilliant. Not an electric car in sight either. And you could be there. Entering could be easier. Head over to the V2 Radio socials, find the competition and like, follow and share for your chance to win. And behind this fantastic prize, right, is a charity doing some pretty incredible work locally. So the Friends of Chichester Hospital is entirely voluntary run and has spent more than £530,000 over the last 3 years helping patients and staff at St Richard's Hospital. So while we're giving you the chance to enjoy a brilliant day at Goodwood, we're also shining a light on the local charity making a real difference to people right here on our doorstep. And you can support them by volunteering, donating or even joining their lottery actually over on the socials. So good luck, and if you win, I expect you to look the part. I'm talking full revival gear, no turning up in shorts or Crocs, all right? V2 Radio. You'll certainly stand out, that's for sure. Right, music on the way from the Dandy Warhols, plus I've got the latest on the roads and the rails, of course, next.
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5: 5:45, let's have a look at the roads then. So we've got lots of slow-moving traffic, very slow around the A3 on the A27 where you exit the slips there. Looking really busy in all directions at the moment. Coming in and out of Portsmouth though, not looking too bad at all really. Further along, A27, Chichester Bypass, oh my days, is absolutely free apart from the Bognor Road roundabout. Of course, if you're travelling on the A259 between Chichester and Bognor, there's a little bit of slow moving traffic just past Colworth. Gladius Way looking a little bit busy along with Rowan Way as well. And we've still got this accident just north of Woodgate at the moment. Traffic's starting to cope a bit better than what it was earlier, but just watch out for that as well. Usual hold ups around Arundel on the Ford Road, roundabout Crossbush looking busy. A259 towards Wick, if you're travelling eastbound, that's looking a little bit slow at the moment. Also, Manor Roundabout, top of Lancing, that's looking busy travelling westbound, and also the Washington roundabout southbound looking busy on the A24. Usual hold-ups around Calfold on the junction of the A281 and the A272, and also the Buckbarn Crossroads looking a little bit busy as well. That's all I can see at the moment on the roads. On the rails, we've still got this disruption going on Southern Thames Link and Gatwick Express services, pushed back until 7 o'clock tonight now. So if you're travelling down towards Brighton, Littlehampton, also Portsmouth, make sure you do check before you travel. 01243 963 960 is our Jamline number.
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0: 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And the Spice Girls on VT Radio. Before that was Jennifer Lopez and On The Floor. It's VT Radio on your Friday evening. Then I'm Gary Booker, Mr. Weekend, and kickstarting your weekend. I do hope you're well and truly kickstarted into that weekend. And I'll tell you what, I've got more great tunes coming up. I've got Bananarama on the way. I've also got some Ed Sheeran as well. And that's after the latest national and local news for six. Oh, and we'll have a little catch up with Steve Freegard as well.
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10: From the Sky News Centre at 6, a judge has criticised Prince Harry and several celebrities as he ordered them to pay more than £9.5 million to the Daily Mail's publisher. Mr Justice Nicklin called their failed privacy case against Associated Newspapers last month speculative and their conduct unreasonable. He also didn't set a cap on the company's £34 million claim for its legal costs, but legal commentator Joshua Rosenberg says the judge called that amount excessive.
11: This is the highest level of costs. It resulted from heavy criticism of the claim by the judge, and it means that they're going to have to pay, I suspect, rather more than is covered by their insurance.
10: The Prime Minister's told terror attack survivors and bereaved families he has deep admiration for them. A service has marked the UK's first national day of those impacted by terrorism. Funerals have been held for two teenagers killed in a motorway crash in the Republic of Ireland involving a car that was travelling the wrong way. Joe Carthy and Alex McCarthy were among five young people who died in County Kildare last weekend. Three women and a child who were in another car are being treated for serious injuries. New advice has been issued in response to a salmonella outbreak involving imported eggs. Young children, pregnant women and the elderly have been told to avoid runny eggs in restaurants and cafes. Premier League champions Arsenal begin the defence of their title against newly promoted Coventry City tonight. Mikel Arteta's squad includes new signings Bruno Guimaraes and Ezri Konsa. These Arsenal fans are feeling confident.
4: I'm buzzed, to be honest. I think a lot of pressure's lifted off their shoulders now.
12: The team did so well last year. I believe we've got the depth, we've got the players, we've got the manager. We're in prime position, man. I think we're the team to beat.
13: We are going to win this Premier League again.
10: And England's returning Test cricket captain has begun his second spell with a win. Joe Root's team beat Pakistan by an innings and 103 runs. From Sky News, I'm Johnny Freeman.
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14: There could be better news ahead for rail passengers affected by the Lewes train derailment. Well, Southern and Network Rail say the closed line to Haywards Heath is planned to reopen now on Tuesday, the 1st of September. Engineers are continuing to recover the train and repair damage to the railway. In recent days, though, police have also been seen taking away people's luggage left behind at the scene. A Hampshire family has described the lasting impact of the death of 23-year-old Skye Nicholls from Linford in East Hampshire. She was found dead at her home in 2023 after she took her own life. A former partner, James Edwards, who is 26 and from Horndean, later admitted two counts of controlling or coercive behaviour. Skye's parents say family life has never been the same since her death. Hampshire police are using the case to remind people that help and domestic abuse support are available. More details on this story and ways to get help are available on the local news pages of our website. Go to v2radio.co.uk. Police are increasing their presence in parks and open spaces across Eastbourne after residents reported a rise in antisocial behaviour. Officers have been carrying out additional patrols during the school holidays, offering advice and responding to incidents. Sussex Police say people should continue reporting problems through 101 or online. And East Sussex has published its first local nature recovery strategy aimed at reversing the decline in biodiversity. More than 2,000 local people helped shape the plan, which sets out over 100 actions. Priorities include protecting sand dunes, restoring wetlands for water voles, and improving woodlands and hedgerows for dormice and bats. That's the latest. I'm Philip Keeler.
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0: So heavy thundery showers will clear southwards this evening, although a few may linger towards the coast. Clearer skies overnight with a low of 10 degrees. Saturday, just the odd morning shower possible. Otherwise, dry and bright with sunny spells reaching 22 degrees. Currently in Southsea and at the Witterings, we're at 21 degrees.
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0: What a tune that is. Bananarama, loving the first degree. V2 Radio across the south, 11 minutes past six. I'm Gary Booker, Mr. Weekend. How are you doing? Hope you're okay, everybody. In the place. You're right, mate. Hang on, I haven't put you up yet.
1: There you go. I was amused at how quickly you killed that song.
0: It kind of did it itself. No, it didn't.
1: I just watched you pull the fade.
0: Well, you know.
1: You know.
0: I wanted to get you on air.
1: After six, you see.
0: That's it, yeah. After six. Going home in a minute.
1: Yeah. Literally thinking of the beer in your hand already.
0: I am, mate, yes.
1: Of course, I know. I know you quite well.
0: Yeah, it's all I think about, apparently, according to the wife.
1: It's not really. That and something else. Well,
0: food.
1: Yeah.
0: Right. So, what are the true signs of a real best friend?
1: Oh.
0: Never judging you.
1: Is it one that plays pranks on you?
0: Another one today. Never judging you, being completely honest and not tagging you in a photo on social media without your approval are signs of someone that is a best friend, a study has found.
1: Why would I want to, like approve a picture that I'm putting of you on social media?
0: Well, that's what I was thinking.
1: Exactly.
0: But it's these little social kind of, I don't know what they call it, study things, isn't it?
1: Yeah.
0: They obviously have it. They should base it on me and you.
1: Or not.
0: I don't judge you. Completely honest. Yeah, cheers, mate. I know I'm overweight.
1: also, what's... You're limping like Hair Flick from...
0: Oh, mate, yeah. I've done a bit of a walk with a dog this morning to go and pick up my car, and yeah, I'm hurting somewhat.
1: Over 40's not being kind to you, is it?
0: No. To be fair, it's been an ongoing injury. I just haven't really looked after it. It'd probably be gone if I actually looked after it.
1: Yeah, that's true. At least you went to the doctor about your hernia this week.
0: Yeah, what a waste of time that was. Basically, I've got to wait until the thing's popping out and almost, you know, aching and killing me. Like, in pain before I could go back. It's ridiculous.
1: It's barely noticeable.
0: Sorry, it's barely noticeable.
1: Oh, dear. Oh. I've missed this.
0: So have I. The other thing that did come up of... it's got 30 signs of someone who's a true best friend.
1: Oh, my God.
0: They make sure you get home okay when you've had too much to drink.
1: Didn't I walk home from your house once? Actually, no. I can't remember where I'd been. I just remember walking down that road.
0: Maybe you have. I don't know.

0: I made it home, I don't actually know, but...
1: Was that from one of my parties?
0: It might have been, yeah.
1: Yeah. I don't know, mate. Did
0: you? It took ages, that's all I remember.
1: Yeah. I don't... If you... Because I've walked Chichester quite a lot, and I take the dog for a walk. So, and I think it takes me about 4 hours or something to walk from my house to Chai.
0: Yeah.
1: And obviously you straight into a pub.
0: I was going to say, you were sober on the way there. I very much wasn't.
1: No, well, normally I'd stop at the Gribble because that's got almost like halfway. I hope they rebuild that.
0: Yeah, me too.
1: Because
0: my local.
1: I suppose, yeah, because you haven't really got a local anymore, have you?
0: No,
1: because what was the pub that was there?
0: The Bader Arms.
1: Yeah, that was it. Yeah. It's mad,
0: it's
1: isn't
0: a co-op
1: it?
0: Now.
1: Yeah. Anyway.
0: Link overboard.
1: What do you need a local for anyway?
0: I know, that is true. To be fair, that is true.
1: Oh, dear. So I played a prank on you today.
0: You did.
1: I can't say what it is because it's quite rude.
0: It was quite good, though. I had seen them on TikTok.
1: Basically, they're dust caps.
0: Dust caps for your car tyres.
1: Yes.
0: And I wondered why, when you were talking to me by my car, you were stood so close to it.
1: Didn't want you to see it on the
0: and
1: dust.
0: And then it wasn't until I'd taken my car out down the road to where I usually go for my lunch, and I was walking back to the car, I'm like, what's that on my... And now I like immediately realised what it was. So I took them off, drove back here, and then put them on your car.
1: Yeah, I know. Funny thing is, though, because, like, I took them off my car because I thought, yeah, he's going to put them on there. But I distributed one each on everybody else's car and put in the car park. And I don't think they've noticed, so, yeah.
0: Can we just replay my prank on you earlier?
1: Yeah, so because...
0: 29955, I think it was.
1: Okay, hang on 2 seconds.
0: 299... Well, it played at 5 o'clock, didn't it?
1: 29955,
0: I think.
1: No.
0: We played at 5. You can find it on the... Whilst we're talking. So I'm going to do something a bit different tonight from 7.
1: Yes.
0: I was going through and setting the beginning of the show up. And now, obviously, we do requests on a Friday normally.
1: Yeah.
0: Amongst other things, including Battle of the Beats that's coming up and New Music Friday.
1: Yes.
0: But I was looking through the computer and I found so many great songs.
1: Yeah.
0: Mainly from the noughties. So what I thought we'd do is try something really different and slightly risky for me.
1: Okay.
0: Is that, like, I'm going to play some songs that you won't have heard in ages, and I guarantee these are all good songs that you haven't heard in a really long time. They are not regular ones that you would hear on V2.
1: Okay.
0: And so I'm going to keep going until someone tells me to skip, and then I will skip over the song, and then I'll start taking requests.
1: Ooh. This sounds interesting.
0: So, yeah, I was going through and I found so many songs that I'm like, I haven't heard those in ages. That's amazing. I should play that.
1: Okay.
0: So I've got a huge list already.
1: Sweet.
0: And so it's down to you, obviously, from 7 o'clock. See what you think.
1: Yeah.
0: And if I play something you don't like, you get the... You have the power.
1: You have the power.
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3: I'm Scrappy Doo.
1: So obviously Steve thought that was highly hilarious, and how I professionally Scrappy glazed over that, you know.
0: I spent ages making that.
1: Well done, Steve.
0: There you go.
1: Round of applause for you, sir. So what you got coming up? We've chatted quite a lot.
0: Well, obviously, I mentioned it while you were queuing that up. So.
1: Oh, yeah, of course, yeah. So there you go.
0: Nice of you to pay attention. To be fair, you were busy with the computer.
1: I was, yes.
0: We'll let you off.
1: Yeah, thank you very much.
0: But, if you want to get in touch... Let me know what you've been up to, like how you're feeling this weekend, what your plans are, and of course, if you want me to skip a song.
1: Yep.
0: 01243-963-960, studio at v2radio.co.uk. And I will see you from 7!
1: One more time. So there we go, Steve is going to be here from 7. Great show, so make sure you stay tuned for that. This is Daft Punk, One More Time, it's V2 Radio across the South. With me, Mr. Weekend.

0: Kylie Minogue and Snow Patrol. And that is These Alarms on V2 Radio. Before that, Club Classic from Daft Punk. And One More Time. Proper getting you in the mood for that Friday feeling in the weekend. And that weekend mood. Oh, it's just so good, isn't it? And not forgetting, obviously, Steve Freegard coming up after 7 o'clock as well. And if you fancy winning yourself tickets to the Goodwood Revival on Friday the 18th of September, courtesy of the charity Friends of Chichester Hospitals, then do head to our socials at V2 Radio and like, follow, share. You know the drill. And for your chance to win, that is absolutely brilliant. They do so much, they do, Friends of Chichester Hospitals. They've spent over £530,000 over the last 3 years on improving the lives of patients and staff at St Richard's Hospital. Make sure you go check them out on like the websites and things. Are absolutely amazing. But getting on that pretty quick for those tickets to the Revival. Competition closes midnight on Sunday, so good luck to you on that. Right, let's get back to the tunes. Music on the way from Belinda Carlisle, Rihanna and Calvin Harris. And we'll have a little look at the roads and the rails next.
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6: So let's have a look at the roads then. Not looking too bad really across the south. Your trouble spots really are across the bottom of Havant at the moment on the A27 through those speed restrictions. Really slow across there all the way into Portsmouth as well, looking quite busy. A27 Chichester Bypass, we're not looking too bad at all actually. Bognor Road roundabout, a little bit of traffic there. We've still got this ongoing incident at Westergate at the moment, just north of the Woodgate crossing. Traffic coping quite well with that though. Arundel, that's looking busy still if you're travelling in an eastbound direction. Ford Road roundabout looking a little bit busy. Also the Manor roundabout at Lancing if you're travelling westbound looking a little bit slow through there. Apart from that, not looking too bad really. Calfold a little bit slow around there and the Butt Barn crossroads, but if you are stepping onto a train, make sure you check before you travel. Disruption to Southern Thames Link and Gatwick Express services until 7 o'clock tonight, they're saying. Make sure you do check if you're going anywhere near London, Victoria, Littlehampton, Brighton, and also if you're travelling on towards Portsmouth and Bognor Regis as well. That's all I can see though. 01243 963 960 is the Jamline number.
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Belinda Carlisle, Heaven is a Place on Earth. Before that was Rihanna with Calvin Harris and We Found Love. So I'm Gary Booker there. Mr. Weekend, it is Friday. Yes, I'm really looking forward to the weekend. It's one of those weekends where I haven't got a lot planned, but I know I'm going to be really busy. I'm going to be in a workshop tomorrow all day, and Sunday I'm going to be in my workshop for the day, and just loads of bits and pieces going on. But what the great thing is having my lad there as well, because he does get involved in it, which means I don't have to do all the bending down stuff, because, you know, getting a bit old these days, I can't keep bending down like that. I'll just use it as a bit of an excuse, to be perfectly honest, just to make him do it. But hey, there we go. He's shorter than me, and I know that's difficult to say, because I am kind of a short person anyway, but it's lower down for him, isn't it? Anyway, the Mock Turtles are on the way after we go back to 1992 with this great track from the Lightning Seeds on V2 Radio.

0: the Mock Turtles and Can You Dig It? It's V2 Radio on your Friday evening. And don't forget, if you want to get a little bit fitter these days, because, well, I need to do the same. That was a bit hollow, wasn't it? We've teamed up with at Chichester Rackets and Fitness Club to bring an exclusive one-hour paddle session for just £20. That's half the usual £40 price. And you can take your friends along with you, up to four people. So you can get in there, do some paddle, and get yourself fitter. That's what I plan on doing these next few months. It's funny, because, like, the sort of winter months for me, or the autumn winter months, are the times when I kind of start to shed the pounds a little bit. I can't do any running, any exercise when it's hot. I just do not do it. That's not the way that I do things. When it's colder, oh yeah, I'm all for it. I love getting out and, you know, like when you're breathing out and you just like see your own breath, and I'm in a pair of shorts and a t-shirt and I'm going out for a run and it really stinks, you know, if you hit yourself or something. It's just, that's how I like it. Just like that. But yeah, if you want to get involved in the Chichester Rackets and Fitness Club, then just £20 for half the usual price of £40. It's all on the voucher shop, v2vouchers.co.uk. Right then, music on the way from Bare Naked Ladies. That's a good tune. It's on the way in just a bit. Stay there.
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0: 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So thank you very much for choosing V2 Radio as your go-to station. 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I'll tell you what, you want to be involved in this because you've got the main man himself, Mr. Nick Hobbs. He's got his Mystery 5 at 9 tomorrow, and he also sounds absolutely amazing around the breakfast table. So do get involved in that from 7 o'clock. You've also got Paul Williams going to be here from 11 o'clock with his Saturday Showdown, and Ian Meadows is going to be in for Peter Phillips tomorrow, so that's from 3 o'clock, and of course I'll be back on your radio with the big night in and your chance to be a winner as well. So make sure you tune in to me tomorrow night from 7 o'clock here on V2 Radio with the big night in. Right, that leaves me with one more thing then to introduce: the man, the fella, the geezer that we all love. Yes, Steve Freegard, he's next.
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9: From the Sky News Centre at 7, Prince Harry and several celebrities have been given until next week to pay an initial £9.5 million legal bill to the Daily Mail's publisher. The sum owed could increase after a judge didn't impose a cap on how much Associated Newspapers can try to recover from successfully defending privacy claims last month. Meanwhile, Meghan's understood to be in talks about a role in Guy Ritchie's Netflix series The Gentlemen, as it's suggested she'll return to acting when she moves back to the UK. Here's our royal correspondent Laura Bundock.
10: There's already been one series out of that, another season coming. The third season hasn't yet been confirmed, but we understand that these talks are ongoing at the moment. This is a potential role for Meghan. Now, this is a show that has been nominated for awards, Golden Globes, Emmys as well.
9: The Duke and Duchess of Sussex are also bringing their two children over from America later this month. A murder investigation is underway after human remains were found in woodland in southwest London. Police are trying to work out how long the bones have been in the pits near Feltham. The Prime Minister has told those impacted by terrorism he has deep admiration for them. People caught up in the Manchester Arena and 7/7 bombings in London have been speaking at the UK's first National Day for Victims and Survivors. Andy Burnham says he'll consult on a permanent national memorial and will look at delivering better access to legal assistance.
11: As the days pass and the world moves on, you can't. There is no closure, and every day brings pain, and you carry the grief of your loved ones and devastating, life-changing injuries and trauma. So this day does matter.
9: A body's been found during a major search for a cruise ship passenger off the east coast of Scotland. They were reported to have fallen overboard this morning. And Arsenal begin their Premier League title defence in just under an hour's time. They're taking on newly promoted Coventry City at the Emirates. That's the latest. I'm Johnny Freeman.
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14: Tonight turning breezy, there'll be a mixture of variable cloud and clear spells, then a few light showers moving in from the north at times with a low of 9 degrees. Your Saturday starting dry and sunny, then cloud developing into the afternoon, bring the odd shower in places, but it's going to be sunny and dry by the evening with highs of 23 degrees. Right now, 18 degrees at our studios in Chichester.
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was the last time you heard that. Nico and Vins and Am I Wrong from 2013. And we started the show with a bit of Jamiroquai from 2005. 11 minutes past 7, Friday night live across the South then. Thank you very much to Scrappy. You were listening earlier. Steve and producer Mia with you through until midnight tonight then. I'm so glad this week is over. I hope you've had a good week. A massive congratulations to everyone that got their GCSE results this week on Thursday. I can finally breathe a sigh of relief. It was definitely one of those. But if you saw the news pages on the V2 Radio website, it's still up there. Producer Elsie did absolutely fine. She got an A in English and passed all her other stuff. So I'm happy, and she enrolled in college today. So, woo! And she's off at a party tonight to celebrate. So, yeah, I hope you've had a great week. I hope you're ready for the weekend. At least it's cooled down a bit now and we can all sleep a little bit better. However, last night, couldn't get to sleep at all. I have no idea why. I was up until about 1:30. Anyway, going to do something a little bit different tonight. I'll reveal all in just a second. But coming up, of course, it's New Music Friday. Producer Mia on the case, grabbing a bunch of new tracks for us, which we'll get on probably after 10 o'clock, I expect. We'll see how it goes. 9 o'clock, we have Battle of the Beats. Leanne and Grimsby, our current reigning champion. Going to be an unusual one tonight. Challenged by Brian in Leon Solent to a 60s Battle of the Beats tonight. Some great tracks in there as well. So we'll do that at 9 o'clock. Right. Now, normally what I do is take some requests, and obviously some people have already sent some in to me. I want to do something a little bit different tonight. So I was doing what I normally do and getting songs ready for the start of the show. And I realised that I was looking through a bunch of tracks from the early noughties, late 90s, early noughties, that we never ever play, not in our regular rotation. So what I thought I would do is put a bunch of songs in that I guarantee you probably haven't heard in some while. And it's you that gets me to stop. So if I play something you really hate, then you say stop and we stop the whole thing, right? But you get named as the person that stopped it. So let's see how this goes. It's a little bit risky on my part. This might be tricky to manage, but we'll see how we go. First of those songs then from 1995, one of my favourites, Blur at V2.

you know, the person I was most nervous about this feature messaged in and said, what a tune this is. So thank you to Steve the Grim Reaper up there in Lincolnshire from 95 Blur and Charmless Man at V2 Radio. Got a whole load of people to say hello to that have already checked in. So evening to Leanne up in Grimsby. She is our current champion on Battle of the Beats, and it's a 60s battle tonight between her and Brian in Leon Solent. Evening to Sean and John on the Isle of Wight. Sean said, great opening song. I hope you and the regulars have all had a good week. He said, I'm not work on a Friday. Friday for once. So there you go, he gets to listen to the whole of the show. Evening to Michael in Rustington as well. He said, evening Steve, Mia and all of the regulars, hope you've all had a good week. He said his week hasn't been too bad, but he's working tomorrow as well. I said, what time does he start? He's got to be up at 4 tomorrow, as he starts at 6 and finishes at 2:30. So best of luck with that early night tonight, I think, Michael. Then got to say evening to Dave and Kim. Kim saying evening. Just checking us in. You may lose Dave for a while this evening, as his beloved Coventry are playing Arsenal tonight in the first Premier League game in their first Premier League game in 25 years. Request coming in later. Okay, looking forward to that. Evening to the Burster Lad. They've checked in. They said, hope everyone's had a good week. They're both off after a stressful week and looking forward to the show and some wine. Evening to Ozzy and Scotty in Rustington. They said, hope everyone's had a good week as well. They've got a request, which we'll get on in a bit. Evening to Marky Mark as well. He said, evening, Steve, producer, me and all the regulars. Hope you are all safe and well. And he said, massive congratulations to producer Elsie. Got to say evening also to Bryony in Middleton-on-Sea as well. And obviously she's been super poorly with tonsillitis, Quincy, and she had a tonsillectomy as well. I will get that tune on in a little while. Got to say evening to Nigel in Fratton as well. He checked in. And evening to Kaz in Hainaut. If you want to drop me a message, let me know what you've been up to, then give me a call, 01243 963 960 on the phones, or you can drop me a WhatsApp on the same number, or you can send me an email, studio@v2radio.co.uk. Just been having a chat with Nick in Yeovil on the phone as well. He's checked in, and yeah, I've just heard from Shani in Littlehampton. She said, evening, Steve and me. You might lose me in and out as well. She said, my beloved Arsenal are playing his beloved Coventry. She says, okay, so the way this is working, then, I've picked a whole load of songs we don't normally play, and you get to tell me when to stop. So, but you have to be named when you tell me to stop, and that's it. Like, I don't play any more songs after that. So let's see how I do. Take you to 2003. I had completely forgotten about this song. Deepest Blue at V2 Radio.

0: There you go, Deepest Blue and Deepest Blue at V2 Radio. And I had a couple of messages there. Sean and the Isle of Wight saying, what a tune. Marky Mark said, love this song, keep going. Let's hope that continues. Got us evening to Tanya in Littlehampton. She said, evening Steve, me and all the regulars. Currently putting together gender reveal bits together, ready for a reveal tomorrow. I said, I've got a million sweets going everywhere and not the bottles that they're supposed to be going in. Looks good though. Obviously, I won't reveal the gender because that's super obvious as to what that is. Got to say evening to Sarah Jane as well. She's just checked in. She said, evening, Steve. Hope everyone is feeling a bit cooler. Unfortunately, she's been struck down all week with a bug. Oh, no. She said, it's completely knocked me for sick. She said, still can't eat properly. But glad to say it's starting to pass. So, we've all been laughing as to whether to light the fire. More that they're just missing it. But looking forward to a good show as always. Wishing you better soon. That doesn't sound very nice at all. And also got to say evening to Janet in Chichester. She said, evening, Steve, me and all the regulars. Hope everyone is well. If you want to check in, let me know what you're up to. 01243 963 960. studio@v2radio.co.uk on the email. I will get onto the request a little bit later. Probably we're going to do it after 8, depending on how this goes, because this is all down to you. So I'm playing songs we don't normally play on V2, so not in our regular set of rotated songs. They're all from the 90s and early noughties, and you get to interrupt it. You tell me that if I play a song that's rubbish that you don't like, then you message in, tell me, and I will stop it completely, but I will read your name out. So fair warning, right? I think that's fair. Find out what next song is, and I guarantee you Steve the Grim Reaper up there in Lincolnshire is going to love the next song as much as I do.
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What a belter that is. Good Charlotte and girls and boys here at V2 Radio. And I knew it. Steve the Grim Reaper messaged me, said, I have not heard this in ages. It completely dropped off my radar. Great tune. Let's see if I can keep it going then. You get to stop me whenever. So I'd forgotten about this song, so I'm trying to mix up the kind of genres a bit. This from 2007 from Groove Armada at V2.

Oh dear, someone said stop, so I'm gonna stop. Let's do a different song. You can blame Shani and Lil Hampton if you really liked Groove Armada and Song for Marcia. Let's continue with Noah and the Whale at V2.

you know what? I think that's an entirely appropriate song for everyone that got their GCSE results this week. Dedicated to all of you. Noah and the Whale and Life Goes On here at V2 Radio. Before that, Groove Armada and Song for Muchia. And the backlash on the WhatsApps. I had a message from Rosie in Goring. Evening, Rosie. She said, not heard this for ages. She said, I might need to resurrect the album and give it a listen. And then she followed up with, I was enjoying that. David and Ferrum saying, I was enjoying Groove Armada. I remember Kaz asked for that track a while back and I hadn't heard it in ages. And, I had a message from her sister, Leanne in Grimsby. Cheers, Jenny. I like that. I had a message from Russell in Fishbourne as well. He said, evening, Steve, whoever and the regulars. It's producer Mia as well tonight. Just got back with all the rail delays. He said, I've no idea why. He said, I hope everyone's week's been okay. He said, LIFEGOESON, you've got more money than sense, my friend. There you go. Very good. And I had a message from Nigel in Fratton. He said, Steve, if you'd started the first song with either Park Life or Boys and Girls by Blur, I would have messaged Skip. That's the point, though. That is the point. These are songs that we don't normally play, so you're not going to hear the same songs that you normally hear on the radio. I promise you that. And then Michael Rusting said, the previous tune you played and stopped. I haven't heard that one in a while. And then Shani said, oh, my word, how funny. I don't think other people are laughing, Shani. And then I had a message from Chris in Croydon. He said, loving the layout of the show today, Steve. I'm listening to the show while setting up sound for a smallish local community festival around my way happening tomorrow. So, I hope it's all going well, Chris. So that's Chris up in Croydon. Who else have I got to give a mention to? I've got to say evening to Dawn, not in Parkgate. She said, hi, Steve, producer Mia and all of the regulars. Been harvesting our veg, so missed the first bit of the show. So she's got a request. So the way the show's working then, if you've just tuned in, instead of doing requests between 7 and 8, I decided that I would basically put in a bunch of songs that we don't normally play that I think are absolute bangers that you won't have heard in a while. They're from the 90s and early noughties, or 90s and noughties, late 90s, early noughties. And basically you get to say stop. If I play something you don't like and you think I should stop, then I will stop and go to the next song, but you do get named, as Shani just did, for interrupting a song that people were enjoying. Let's see how this goes. Now, I feel this might be a risk on my part. See if I'm right or not. I haven't heard this in absolute ages, and she did a couple of great tracks, in my opinion. This is my favourite of several. From 2005, this is Gem and Just a Ride.

0: There you go. Gem and Just a Ride here at V2 Radio. And that one from 2005. The other song that that I really like of hers is called Wish I, which came out in 2004. She did a few other tracks as well and then kind of vanished. So no idea what happened there. But Shani's saying, like to hear songs you don't hear often. Also got to say evening to Tony and Runcton. He said, evening Steve, producer me and all the regulars. He's got a request when they start. So it's a great track as well. So we'll cue these up and do those after we've heard a few more tracks. Don't forget, we've got your chance to win tickets, two tickets to the Goodwood Revival, which is on the 18th of September. Yeah, that was the right word. Courtesy of the charity Friends of Chichester Hospitals. All you need to do is head to our socials at V2 Radio and like, follow and share for a chance to win. And obviously, the Friends of Chichester Hospitals is entirely volunteer run, and they've spent over £530,000 over the last 3 years improving the lives of patients and staff at St Richard's, and obviously all of the local mental health services as well. This includes funding equipment that has saved babies' lives, saved the sight of elderly patients, accelerated diagnosis for some heart patients, aided in the recovery of seriously ill people, and reduce surgery recovery time for some cancer patients. You can help them make a difference to the incredible staff at St Richard's and their treatment of you, your family and friends. You can do this by volunteering, making a donation and leaving a gift in your will, or joining their lottery. 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All right, we'll continue the tunes you don't hear very often with, well, one that featured very prominently in my on my iPod back in 2005 next.
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I was sweating during that song. Hard Fight and Hard to Beat from 2005. I saw Nigel in Fratton typing, also Sean on the Isle of Wight, and he said, great one. He said, Cash Machine's awesome too. And he said, this reminds me of when he used to listen to Radio 1 and he woke up for school. And he said, and then flicking to Wogan briefly on Radio 2, where he'd be playing Sheryl Crow. Very good. And then Nigel in Fratton said, nice one, Steve. Hard to Beat by Hard to Fight. Not bad at all. And I said, I saw you typing. I thought you were going to say stop. And he said, what, sweet, innocent me. It's got to be something really bad for me to do that. Now, funnily enough, I swapped the songs around when I saw Nigel in Fratton talking. Because I thought, actually, I do need to throw one in that I know he's probably going to like, but it's risky because he might hate it. We'll see how that goes in a second. But got a saving to Vanessa in Suffolk as well. She said, don't stop this one. It's great. And I said, I'm very glad she likes this. So let's see how we do with the next one. Like I said, this is risky. I know Nigel in Fratton, a fan of Elton's. Don't know if you remember this from 2012. But now, an Elton John, this is Sad here at V2 Radio.

Oh, wow. Okay, I've got a stop, and that's from Tanya in Littlehampton. Let's go for the next one. Wow. That's going to throw the cat amongst the pigeons. Now, this I totally forgot about. This might be a risky one. Do you recognise it yet? 2002, this is Natalie Imbruglia and Wrong Impression of V2. Call

So Rosie and Goring saying actually prefer this to Torn. I'd have to agree. Forgot what an absolute belter that was from 2002. Natalie and Brulia's Wrong Impression here at V2 Radio. So we're playing a little bit of a game. Obviously, you get to say stop on any song you don't like. I've picked all of these as songs that we don't normally play on the radio. Now, I was quite surprised that Elton John and Pennell got booted off. I thought it might have been a bit risky, but I had a message from Nigel in Frant. He said, I didn't like the idea of Pennell doing an Elton John instead, but he said, it has grown on me. He said, I was disappointed it got kicked off. It did only reach number 48 in the charts. And Rosie followed up saying, if someone says stop, shoot them. And then I had a message from Lindsay in Gosport. Evening, Lindsay. She said, well done, Tanya. Love Elton, but that wasn't great. Natalie Imbruglia was much better. I think I'm relatively safe for this. I better hope so, because I'm already late for the news. Taking us up to the news then, 4:08. 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

Oh God, Nigel really wants me to be late for the news. He says, stop. He said, sorry, this great song has been murdered. He said, skip. I've just seen the messages.

0: Now, personally, I love that song. 2007, The Klaxons and Golden Scans here at V2 Radio. Nigel in Fratton, I think you might have made some enemies by skipping Super Mode. Kim in Ferrum saying, great track. Ozzy and Scotty in Rustington said, tune, don't anyone dare stop this one. Michael in Rustington said, not heard this in a while, tune. And Rosie in Goring said, we need more of these types of track played during the daytime hours when I have more time to listen. This one's going on my Spotify playlist. And so there you go. Sean on the Isle of Wight just said the word seriously when I skipped that. Okay, we'll continue after the rather late news for 8 next.
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4: From the Sky News Centre at 8, seven celebrities, including Prince Harry, Sir Elton John and Liz Hurley, have 7 days to pay Daily Mail's publishers £9.5 million. The group lost a privacy case last month, with the initial payment insured. Royal commentator Jenny Bond thinks Prince Harry has suffered a comprehensive defeat.
5: It would seem that Harry should have been advised that, you know, this is not going well and perhaps we should row back a bit. But as we know, Harry felt he was on a mission to reform the press and to prove his case. And he has been quite seriously undone in this.
4: Meghan may soon be starring in a Guy Ritchie series on Netflix. It's understood the Duchess of Sussex is in talks about a role in The Gentleman. Reports suggest she's eyeing up a return to acting when she moves back to the UK with Prince Harry and their two children later this month. A murder investigation is underway in southwest London after human bones were found in woodland. They were discovered in the pits near Feltham 9 days ago and are believed to belong to a woman. The Prime Minister, Andy Burnham, says we can do better to support victims of terror. He spoke earlier at a ceremony marking the UK's first national day for those impacted by terrorism. To football now, and the new Premier League season is just kicking off with champions Arsenal hosting promoted Coventry City. Live to Joshua Adudonkor at the Emirates.
6: Well, it's Arsenal Coventry nil. Before kickoff, new Arsenal defender Ezra Konsa was presented to the crowd after he completed his £55 million move from Aston Villa today. This is Coventry City's first Premier League game in 25 years, managed, of course, by Frank Lampard. No chances so far. Arsenal nil, Coventry nil.
4: Thanks very much, Joshua. And one other story to bring you. If you're heading out for dinner tonight, food safety experts are warning vulnerable groups should avoid runny eggs. There's a salmonella risk among those being imported. When not cooked thoroughly at the moment, they're being used usually by restaurants and cafes. That's the latest. I'm Johnny Freeman.
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8: Turning breezy tonight, then there'll be a mixture of variable cloud and clear spells. A few light showers moving in from the north at times as well, with a low of 9 degrees tonight. Your Saturday starting dry and sunny, then cloud developing into the afternoon, bringing the odd shower in places, but it's going to be sunny and dry by the evening with highs of 23 degrees. Right now, 18 degrees in Gosport.
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8: 7 minutes past eight, Friday night live across the South. 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
2: Let me give you a clue. He's got his cowboy boots on and his cowboy hat. That's all I'm saying. It is quite good, though. So we'll play that in New Music Friday, probably after 10 now. In the meantime, you get to say stop at any point to these songs. These songs don't normally play on V2. I guarantee you won't have heard them on V2, and I guarantee you haven't heard them for a while. And who knows what is coming next? I'm really nervous about this, to be honest. I love this song. I'm taking a risk. Stop.

literally could not help myself from laughing out loud then. Forgot the mics were open. Marky Mark in Bursted saying, you're playing a song that literally says stop me. It was a total accident, to be honest. Sean on the Isle of Wight saying, I see what you did there. And I said, yeah, total accident. Kaz in Hainault saying as well, it stopped me a hint. And yeah, Russell said, at least I have not said pots yet. Oh, I see what you did there. Marky Mark says brave. Very good. Mark Ronson featuring Daniel Merriweather from 2007. Stop me at V2 Radio. Now, I've tried to mix this around. This next song is definitely a risk for me here. I don't know whether how well this is going to go down. I've tried to mix the genres up a little bit because the trouble is when I pick songs, they're always going to be alternative like rock songs or like dance music. There's no kind

0: There you go, Sarah Bareilles and Love Song. Leanne in Grimsby said, love this song. Like I say, every time I press play on any of these, I'm sweating, thinking someone's going to immediately say, right, skip it, don't like this one, and then I've got to quickly load up the next one and then press play on it. So thank you very much for everybody that's messaging so far. And Kim in Fareham messaged in. She said, difficult night. She said, I've had to turn the radio up a notch so I can hear it while standing in the doorway between the kitchen and lounge so I can see the TV as well. And she said, love the Killers. I said, it will be the other way around on Sunday when the mighty Liverpool play Newcastle. I said, I'll be shouting at the TV whilst Dave's listening at the radio. I said, yeah, she can get her revenge. She said, it's going to be a war zone in here when Coventry and Liverpool play each other later in the season. Oh, yeah. Yeah, that'll be interesting. Right, we'll continue then. Gary Booker persuaded me to play the song that's coming up in a minute. And I'd forgotten what a great track it is. Find out what it is next at V2.
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6: The

Oh no! Ozzy just messaged in saying, brilliant tune, behave people, this is played to the end. Unfortunately, it's not. And Andrew in Littlehampton said, stop, not my favourite song. He said, mine is Star Trekking Across the Universe. But yeah, we're not playing that. So that forces me to go to the next song, which I'm pretty sure we won't see the end of this. I added this in as a wild card, to be honest, for Rustlin Fishbourne. And I think, like, maybe Ozzy will like this as well. I don't know. I think lots of people are going to hate this song. I can already see some people shaking their head at this. Duck Sauce, Barbra Streisand.

There you go. So I got stopped from multiple people. Tanya in Littlehampton, Andrew in Littlehampton as well. He said ridiculous stop, and also Nigel in Fratton. So sorry, Steve, not my cup of tea. Skip. So skip it is. Let's see if this fares any better. Take you back to 2007. I love this song. The Wombats and Moving to New York at V2.

Crikey. Okay, I got a stop from Shani in Littlehampton, although Nigel in France said, this is better, Steve. Steve the Grim Reaper saying, definitely don't stop this classic tune. I'm sorry, those are the rules.

didn't last. Now, I thought Rosie and Goring would have liked this song. I was wrong. She said, too grungy for me. Okay. Well, we're going through these quickly. So, staying in the same year then, Razorlight and In the Morning at V2.

Oh dear. So it turned out that Rosie was on a bit of a delay. She actually liked the awesome track. It was the Wombats that she wasn't keen on. She's now saying play Orson again. I can't, but I've had a message saying from Nick in Yeovil, skipping Razorlight. So, oh dear. Let's try again. Got to say evening to Graham in Tangmere as well. He's messaging. His conjunctivitis finally cleared up, so he's feeling better and he's enjoying tonight's show. See if he enjoys this. Nora Jones at V2 Radio.

absolutely love her voice. Norah Jones and Chasing Pirates. We made it to the end of a song at last. Woohoo! Right. And so obviously we got to the bottom of it. Turns out that Rosie and Goring listening on Alexa, and now I've probably set off a bunch of people's smart speakers. Yeah, it lags really badly if you listen for a long time. So you have to stop it and restart it again. And then it's fine after that. So that would be why she did really enjoy the Alston track that I thought she said stop to. And Rosie's saying it's been on all day. And I also had from Nigel and Fran, he said nice song. So he was enjoying the Razor Light as well. Obviously, we didn't make it to the end, thanks to Nick in Yeovil. But we got Norah Jones instead. Now, I'm pretty sure this is going to be safe. But I've been surprised so far by people saying stop. So let's see whether we make it to the end of this. From 2006, it's the Fratellis here at V2 Radio.

0: had a message from Nigel in Fratton. He said, I wasn't sure at first, but the more I hear, I like. Now, it really surprises me you don't know the Fratellis. That whole album is absolutely fire. Came out in 2006. That track, Whistle for the Choir. And I love that track. So glad you enjoyed it. Got a few hellos to say. So hello to Tracy in Northampton. She's challenging whoever wins this week on Battle of the Beats at 9 o'clock. It's an open challenge next week. Got to say a very good evening also to Jenny, my birthday neighbour in Bognor. And not in A&E this week. So glad to hear it. Keep up the good work. All right, we'll continue then. And I have a right old mixture, and we'll see what you think of the next track that I've picked from 2009 next.
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6: 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And guess which celeb is behind the mask in The Masked Singer Live, featuring brand new characters Teeth, Wolf and Bush. 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

So Kim in Fareham saying, now I'm shouting at the TV. She said, this is a great track. Kasabian and Fire Then from 2009. So I had a message here from Nigel in Fratton. He said, I like that song. Must say I'm really enjoying this tonight. He said, only a few I dislike. Thank you. I was really worried going into this that people were going to hate the whole idea of it. So glad you've enjoyed it. Got a few songs to go. Producer Mia came up with an idea for the last song. I think I might do it. Let's see the 2010 for this one. I love this. Foster the People, Pumped Up Kicks at V2 Radio.

Foster the People at V2 Radio. Had a couple of messages here. So Sean Leon White saying, I want to echo Nigel. It's been awesome. We should do it next week. Let's just put it this way, Sean. I don't think I could do it next week. Every single song you've heard since 7 o'clock, I have handpicked. That took me some feet and some winging. Let me just put it that way. Kim in Fareham saying, what an awesome track that was. David in Fareham saying, keep it quiet, but I like Foster the People. And Nigel in France saying, I can't seem to make up my mind if I like this song or not. It's one of those songs that will grow on you the more times you hear it. I love that. Any song that's got whistling in it, Nigel, in my opinion, you can't have a bad song. If it has whistling or... oh, what else do I like? I like harmonica. There's a few other things, but those are the rules. I don't make them up, honestly. I definitely couldn't do this again next week, though, because I will run out of tracks. Because we do play a lot of songs on V2. There aren't many that we don't, and I will be starting to scrape the bottom of the barrel fairly quickly. But it's been fun doing this, so there we go. And then Michael in Rustington said he's off to bed shortly. He's got 4 o'clock in the morning alarm clock tomorrow, alarm call, because he's at work at 6. He said, been really enjoying the show this evening, and something different works really well. He said, have a good weekend and catch you all Sunday evening. And there you go. And I've just had a late check-in, and now that looks very nice indeed. A late check-in from Paul and Joe, not in the mighty Billingshurst, but in the mighty Spain. And they said, sounding great tonight, listening to the show, sitting out on the terrace playing Lord of the Rings Uno. That sounds really good. It looks beautiful there as well. Producer Mia has given me the idea for a wild card right at the end of this hour. Find out what that is after our penultimate track. See what you think of this. I love this song. One of my favourites from 2007, The Twang at V2.

0: love that song, The Twang, Two Lovers.
1: Two lovers stop for kisses on a wall. She asked him never leave me. He tells her that he won't.
0: That from 2007. 5 minutes to nine. Coming up at nine, we have Battle of the Beats. It's a 60s Battle of the Beats. And I just had a message from Brian and Leon Solon. He said, evening, Stephen Mia. Checking in for Battle of the Beats. Hope everyone's had a great week. Evening, Producer Mia.
2: Hello.
0: Now, Producer Mia had an idea for a song to finish this little kind of skip feature. I haven't got a name for it yet. Nigel in France saying we should do this once a month. Maybe I'll think about it. But you had the idea of finishing with this, and I'm relying on you people. Now, I'm not allowed to skip this. You are. I am relying on someone to take pity on me with this. 1989, this is a terrible record. Cliff Richard, I just don't have the heart of V2.

not quite legitimate. And what a scummy man. 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Can see it in his eyes.

0: Love that. Arctic Monkeys, When the Sun Goes Down, from 2006. Thank you to everybody. It's interesting, there was quite the delay. Obviously, Marky Mark, first out of the gate, he said, I just didn't have the heart to let you play it. See what you did there. Dave in Fareham saying, you're playing Cliff. And then when I skipped it, he said, result. I can't read out what Steve the Grim Reaper said to that. and then Ozzy and Scotty in Rustington said, Steve, you said you'd never play a Cliff record. Now you have. I was forced to by producer Mia. She's the producer, so I have to do what she says, right?
1: Yes.
0: Leanne up in Grimsby said, when did Cliff go all Stock Aitken and Waterman? I said, I think that track was produced by Stock Aitken and Waterman, because he was on their books for a bit. So it was 1989, that track. And she said, you can just hear it. She said, I don't mind, I have Stock Aitken Waterman album. A bit of Kylie, Jason, Rick, Big Fun as well. And I said, that doesn't surprise me. So she said, yes, 80s baby. All right, Leanne is our current reigning champion on Battle of the Beats. Brian is the challenger. We put our boxing gloves on and go to battle after the latest news for Nine next.
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8: From the Sky News Centre at 9, a judge has criticised Prince Harry and several celebrities as he ordered them to pay more than £9.5 million to the Daily Mail's publisher. Mr Justice Nicklin called their failed privacy case against Associated Newspapers last month speculative and their conduct unreasonable. He also didn't set a cap on the company's £34 million claim for its legal costs. But legal commentator Joshua Rosenberg says the judge called that amount excessive.
9: And that was a sort of hint that it might not be the sort of money that they could recover, because the costs still have to be reasonable. But if there's any doubt about whether they were reasonable or not, they will be resolved in favour of the publishers.
8: Meghan is understood to be in talks about a role in Guy Ritchie's Netflix series The Gentleman. It's suggested she'll return to acting when she moves back to the UK alongside the Duke of Sussex and their two children. Police in Sweden say one person has been killed and several others have been injured in a sword attack at a high school. It happened in the city of Fagersta. An 18-year-old suspect has been arrested. The Prime Minister says he'll consider overhauling the compensation scheme for victims of serious crime. Andy Burnham spoke earlier at the service in London, which marked the first national day for those affected by terrorism. To football now, and Arsenal are taking on Coventry City in the first game of their Premier League title defence. Live to Joshua Adudonkor at the Emirates.
1: where it's Arsenal 2, Coventry City 0, the Premier League champions in full control in the league opener. Goals from Kai Havertz and Bukayo Saka has given Mikel Arteta's men the comfort in North London. Coventry City are yet to have an effort on goal work for Frank Lampard's side to do in the second half. This has just got on the way. It's Arsenal 2, Coventry City 0.
8: An 8-time Olympic champion sprinter Usain Bolt looks like he'll be playing Sunday League football in Manchester. The FA's full-time website shows the Jamaican has registered as part of Withenshaw's squad. The over-35s division includes former professionals. That's the latest. I'm Johnny Freeman.
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0: Turning breezy tonight, there'll be a mixture of variable cloud and clear spells. A few light showers moving in from the north at times with a low of 9 degrees. Your Saturday starting dry and sunny, then cloud developing into the afternoon, bringing the odd shower in places. Going to be sunny and dry by the evening though, with highs of 23 degrees. Right now, it is 16 degrees in Horsham.
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3: 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With Duke Exterior Cleaning. Bringing back the look to driveways and patios across West Sussex. Duke Exterior Cleaning.
0: 6 minutes after nine then, Friday night live across the south. Stephen, producer Mia with you through until midnight. Time for us to play Battle of the Beats. So this is where two of you go head to head. The challenger picks the year. And they get four songs each, eight songs in total. I'll get it right in a minute. And then you get to pick who the winner is. So it's the four songs that you like the most.

So last week's winner was Leanne in Grimsby, Shani's sister in Littlehampton. Obviously a bit of an 80s babe, and obviously that's her favourite. Now, obviously the challenger gets to pick what they're challenging with, whether it's a year, a decade, decades, or a completely open pick. Now, this is where the challenger can get a little bit creative and make it difficult. So knowing that Leanne is an 80s-like child and enjoying the 80s music more than most, Brian and Leon Solent, our challenger tonight, and he picked the 60s. So that means Leanne gets to go first. Winner stays on. Let's find out what her four songs are, shall we? And I messed that up. Let's try that again.

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So Lawrence in Bursted made me laugh out loud during that. He texts stop very shortly after it started. Yeah, that's not how that's working. We're playing Battle of the Beats. These are Leanne in Grimsby, our current reigning challenger, or current reigning champion, rather. I'll get it right in a minute. These are her songs. It's a 60s Battle of the Beats tonight. That's why we're playing 60s tracks now. The next eight, or the next seven now we've done that. That one from 1968 and from Mary Hopkin. I've got to say a very good evening to Helen in Chichester. And she said, good evening, Steve, producer Mia, and all the regulars. I should also please stop this song. And she said, that was for Cliff Richard. And she said, Mia, how could you betray us all and ask for a Cliff song? She said, oh dear. Kaz made me laugh as well. she said, just got back from the shop and checked my V2 playlist. No bleeping way did you play Cliff. Right, let's get song two on from Leanne tonight. This from 1969, Jackie Wilson of V2 Radio. Your life.

There you go, 1964, Cilla Black. Anyone who had a heart before that from 1969. Jackie Wilson and Your Love Keeps Lifting Me Higher and Higher. I had a message here from Ozzy and Scotty. They said, knowing Leanne is an 80s girl, she's chosen her tunes well. Very good start, he said. So, indeed. So, Mary Hopkin, those were the days. Last song then from Leanne is this one. Love a bit of this. Dave Clark 5 at V2.

0: I'm five and glad all over from 1964. Kaz messaging in saying Big Nige and Bromley Mick would love this. Now, oddly enough, I just heard from Big Nige and he's gone to Bath for a couple of days. He sent me a picture. He said the Wooden Hill to Bedfordshire could be a bit tricky on the way back. He's got a room above a workshop and apparently looking after some ducks whilst he's there. The Wooden Hill to Bedfordshire are the stairs up to their bed. Let's just say they're really steep. And after a few pints, that is going to be tricky and brave. So prayers to Big Nige for that. So the Dave Clark Five, glad all over, Cilla Black, anyone who had a heart from 1964, Jackie Wilson, Your Love Keeps Lifting Me Higher and Higher from 69, and Mary Hopkin, Those Were the Days from 68, the selection of our champion Leanne in Grimsby tonight. We will find out the four songs of our challenger, Brian and Leon Solon. He picked the decade of the 60s, so he should have the advantage. See what you think of his four next at V2.
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There you go, Chris Farlow and Out of Time here at V2 Radio. That from 1966. Before that, Arthur Conley and Sweet Soul Music from 1967. These are the selection of our challenger tonight, Brian in Leon Solon. So he picked the theme of the 60s. He should have the slight advantage here, so see what you think. Next song, though, song number three. One of my favourites, if I'm honest. And I think this was re-released in the 90s. For a TV advert. Song 3, Irma Franklin, Take a Little Piece of My Heart at V2. Didn't have-

0: What a song to finish on then. Those were the selection of our challenger tonight then, Brian and Leon Solon from 1967, The Beatles, A Day in the Life. From the same year, Irma Franklin, Take a Piece of My Heart. Then we had Chris Farlow and Out of Time from 66, and Arthur Conley and Sweet Soul Music from 1967. So let's remind you of Leanne's selection. She had the Dave Clark 5, Glad All Over from 64. Also from 64, Cilla Black, Anyone Who Had a Heart. From 69, it was Jackie Wilson, Your Love Keeps Lifting Me Higher and Higher. And from 68, Mary Hopkin, And Those Were the Days. So now it is all down to you. Whoever wins tonight is going to be playing Tracy in Northampton next week. It's a completely open pick. So, are you Team Leanne or Team Brian tonight? Let me know. 01243 963 960. 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Team Leanne then for Mary Hopkin, Jackie Wilson, Cilla Black and the Dave Clark 5. Team Brian for Arthur Conley, Chris Farlow, Irma Franklin and the Beatles. 01243 963 960. 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Whoever wins tonight then is going to be playing Tracy in Littlehampton. And of course, if you want a challenge for a future week, let me know as well. All you need to do is let me know what you're going to challenge with. In the meantime, we will get back to the requests. And I have a special request that I had from Brian in Middleton-on-Sea. Hopefully she's still listening and we'll get her request on next to V2.
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Love that track, Milky from 2002 and Just The Way You Are. Now, a message from Brian in Northampton. She said, please could you play Milky Just The Way You Are for my partner Harvey, who's been my rock for the last few months whilst I've been super poorly with tonsillitis, Quincy, and a tonsillectomy, and who just supports me no matter what, and I'm proud of how far he's come the last few months in his life considering what he's had thrown at him since his childhood. So dedicated to Harvey from Bryony in Middleton-on-Sea. Nice one. And I'm glad you're feeling better, Bryony. And, been through quite the ordeal. So I'm glad you're through the other side of it now. Now, I've got quite the backlog after playing 2 hours of tracks that I picked earlier on our stop game. So let's make up for that now. So if you requested a song earlier, I will get it on for you right now. 01243963960, studio@v2radio.co.uk on the email. Your Team Leanne or Team Brian. This for Dawn at Not In Parkgate, George Michael and Fast Love here at V2 Radio.

That for Dawn in Parkgate and Steve the Grim Reaper texting stop. Very good. Steve the Grim Reaper on Team Leanne this evening. Thank you very much, Steve, for your vote. If you haven't voted yet, let me know. Your Team Leanne or Team Brian tonight in Battle of the Beats. Got to say a very good evening to Steve and Sue in Esbourne. They said, evening, Steve, me and all the regulars. Hope you've all had a good week. Two votes for Leanne this week from Steve and Sue. And who else have I got to give a mention to? Oh, yes, Jackie and Bogner. She said, evening, Steve, producer Mia and all the regulars. My vote for Team Brian. She said, love listening to the 60s. She said, Chris Farlow used to hang out around Camden Passage in the 60s, very near to where I lived in Islington. She said, fabulous show again. She said, my daughter's been visiting this evening. Harley the dog gave her a great welcome. Yeah, he's brilliant, Harley. She said, cheers to all the regulars. So thank you very much. So if you haven't voted yet, 01243 963 960 on the phone or on WhatsApp, studio at v2radio.co.uk on the email. Next on my request list is especially for Tony and Runcton. Sorry, it's really late, Tony. It's a great song from 1996, Alicia's Attic, and I Feel It.

What a great tune. Alicia's Attic, I Am, I Feel, from 1996, and that especially for Tony in Runcton tonight. Got to say evening to Dan in Littlehampton. He said, hey, I'd like to vote for Team Brian, please. So if you haven't voted yet, let me know which team you're on. You on Team Leanne tonight or Team Brian? Team Leanne for Mary Hopkin, Those Were the Days. Jackie Wilson, Your Love Keeps Lifting Me Higher and Higher. Cilla Black, Anyone Who Had a Heart, and the Dave Clark Five, and Glad All Over. So that's Team Leanne. Team Brian, our challenger tonight, Arthur Connolly, Sweet Soul Music, Chris Farlow and Out of Time, Irma Franklin and Take a Piece of My Heart, and the Beatles, A Day in the Life. That is Team Brian. Let me know which team you're on, Team Leanne or Team Brian. 01243 963 960 on the phones or on WhatsApp, studio at v2radio.co.uk on the email. Now, I know this is very, very late, but got to say evening to Lindsay in Gosport. Should please, can I request this for Andrew from Lindsay? And what a great tune this is. Bob Marley and the Wailers. And this is Three Little Birds here at V2 Radio on your Friday night.

0: Love that song. That for Andrew from Lindsay in Gosport, Bob Marley and Three Little Birds here at V2 Radio. Obviously, if you haven't voted yet, let me know which team you're on. Are you team Leanne or team Brian tonight? I already had loads and loads of votes for this. But keep them coming in. Chris in Croydon's just messaging. He's on team Brian tonight. Obviously, let me just put his name down before I forget. Your vote could make all of the difference, though. So if you haven't voted yet, are you team Leanne or team Brian? On the usual number. We'll get another couple of requests on, and then we will give you the results. You've got two more songs. That's after the latest news for 10 next.
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3: From the Sky News Centre at 10, a six-year-old girl who was pulled from the sea off the coast of Shoreham in West Sussex has died in hospital. Sadia El Kawas passed away 3 days after three other members of her family also lost their lives. Earlier this week, the Prime Minister described what happened as a terrible family tragedy. Prince Harry and six others have been ordered to pay an initial £9.5 million towards the Daily Mail's publisher. The celebrities lost a privacy case against Associated Newspapers last month. A judge has criticised what he calls their unreasonable conduct, adding their allegations were speculative. Court cost expert Colin Campbell says the first payment is due in a week.
4: No surprises there. That sum is all insured, so the seven claimants will not individually be having to put their hands in their pocket for that sum. It's all covered by after-event insurance.
3: Meanwhile, the Duchess of Sussex is understood to be in talks to make her return to acting. She could make an appearance in Guy Ritchie's The Gentleman series on Netflix. The Prime Minister's told those impacted by terrorism he has deep admiration for them. Andy Burnham spoke at a service earlier, marking the UK's first National Day for victims and survivors. In sports, champions Arsenal have been taking on newly promoted Coventry City in the first game of the new Premier League season. Live now to Joshua Adudonka at the Emirates.
5: Arsenal have started their Premier League defence with a 3-0 win over Coventry City. Kai Havertz and Bukayo Saka with the goals in the first half put the champions on their way. Then 4 minutes into the second, Martin Odegaard added in the third. A tough lesson learned for promoted Coventry City. A perfect night for the champions. It finished at the Emirates. Arsenal 3, Coventry City 0.
3: Thanks, Joshua. And England's cricketers beat Pakistan by an innings and 103 runs in the first test at Headingley. Josh Tung, Jofra Archer and Ollie Robinson all took 3 wickets each. That's the latest. I'm Daisy Steele.
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7: Tonight turning breezy, but there'll be a mixture of variable cloud and clear spells. A few light showers moving in from the north at times with a low of 9 degrees. Your Saturday starting dry and sunny, then cloud developing into the afternoon, bringing the odd shower in places. Going to be sunny and dry by the evening with highs of 23. Right now, 16 degrees in Bognor.
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0: Well, that requested by Ozzy and Scotty and Rustington, Zed featuring Hayley Williams and Stay the Night from 2013. You got the Booker seal of approval, a.k.a. Scrappy Doo. If you missed that prank earlier, let me... Who did I send it to? I think I sent it to Sean on the Isle of Wight. 2 seconds. Let me see. I'm pretty sure I did. Yeah, I did. So, yeah, if you missed the prank I played on Gary Booker earlier... Oh, push the right button here. I replaced his 5 o'clock, you know, now on V2 Radio. That Friday feeling with Gary Booker sounded like this.
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2: I'm Scrappy Doo.
0: I did it in retaliation for the fact that, well, he put little mini gentleman sausages on the dust caps on my car, on the tyres, you know. I didn't notice because he stood right next to my car whilst he was talking to me, so I didn't see them. And then I drove and went and had lunch at... down the road, and I didn't notice until I was walking back, and I was like, what's that on my car? So I took them off and put them on his car instead, and then obviously played that prank on him. So thank you, Scrappy. Got to say evening to Kerry in Shotwick. She's just finished all her weekly shopping and has just checked in. So if you haven't already, let me know who you are voting for on Battle of the Beats. We've got one more song and then we'll give you the answer as to who this week's winner is. So if you're on Team Leanne, your favourites were Mary Hopkin, Those Were the Days, Jackie Wilson, Your Love Keeps Lifting Me Higher and Higher, Cilla Black, Anyone Who Had a Heart, and the Dave Clark Five and Glad All Over. So that's Team Leanne. Team Brian tonight, our challenger who picked the 60s, Arthur Conley and Sweet Soul Music, Chris Farlow and Out of Time, Irma Franklin, Take a Piece of My

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0: Julie Cruz then, rocking Back Inside My Heart, that especially for Chris in Croydon tonight. That from 1989. Kerry and Chobwick saying, ooh, Twin Peaks, my childhood. Yeah, of course, Julie Cruz did the Twin Peaks theme, didn't she? Do you know what? I don't really know much of any of Julie Cruz's back catalogue. Producer Mia had to grab that one for me, for Chris in Croydon. So thank you very much for suggesting that. If you want to get a tune on, 01243 963 960, studio@v2radio.co.uk on the email. Got loads of time and I got loads of space. So obviously, as a result of me... basically playing a list of tracks that I picked between 7 and 9. So if you want to add to my list, you'd be more than welcome to do so. Just having a quick look to make sure we haven't had any stray votes on Battle of the Beats. Nope, let's do this then.
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0: So lines closed then, 18 minutes past 10. Time for us to get the results on tonight's Battle of the Beats. So Brian and Leon Solent challenge Leanne in Grimsby, our current reigning champion, to a 60s Battle of the Beats tonight. So this is how it shaped up. Leanne went first, Mary Hopkin, Those Were the Days, Jackie Wilson, Higher and Higher, Cilla Black, Anyone Who Had a Heart, and the Dave Clark 5 and Glad All Over. Then it was our challenger Brian's turn. He picked Arthur Conley, Sweet Soul Music, Chris Farlow, Out of Time, Irma Franklin, Take a Little Piece of My Heart, and the Beatles, and A Day in the Life.

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0: Team Brian. Brian and Leon Solon then. On your team tonight. Splitting the vote between Sarah Jane and Pete. Pete in Bognor on Team Brian tonight. Kaz in Hainaut. Nigel in Fratton. Nigel commenting on he did not put a foot wrong in his opinion. Literally a perfect set of tracks for him. Sean on the Isle of Wight, Dave and Kim in Fareham, Jackie in Bognor, Dan in Littlehampton, and Chris in Croydon. 9 votes for Brian and Leon Solon tonight. So on Team Leanne, Nick in Yeovil getting in very, very early. Sarah Jane in Bognor, Jenny, my birthday neighbour in Bognor. Shani in Littlehampton saying it's not because my sister. She really enjoyed the tracks, fair enough. Steve the Grim Reaper up there in Lincolnshire. Ozzy and Scotty in Rustington. Stephen, Sue in Esbourne. Helen in Chichester. Tanya in Littlehampton. And Marky Mark in Burstead. Which means... that Leanne in Grimsby remains our current reigning champion. 12 votes to 9. Commiserations to Brian and Leon Solon. That was a fine effort from both teams. But Leanne's won it again. And now I completely messed this up because obviously I completely forgot. I have a memory like a goldfish, right? I think we've established that. But apparently Shane, which is Leanne's partner, was wanting, of course, to challenge... but for like movies, and I said, well, that's not a thing, right? So I said, you know, you can make it open pick, and then obviously you can pick songs from the movies. But I completely forgot, so I said to Tracy in Northampton that she could be the challenger for next week. Apparently Shane's working late on the ambulances tonight, so obviously he couldn't remind me, which is why he didn't. So we'll keep Shane in mind for next week, and then obviously. Next week it's going to be Leanne versus Tracy in Littlehampton. So a completely open pick, any song, any decade. We'll find out how they do same time next week, just after 9 o'clock. So I still have a bunch of requests to get through. If you haven't heard yours yet, obviously let me know, because I had to go through quite the mountain of WhatsApps that came in earlier. I may have missed some, so if you did request one earlier and you want to get a tune on tonight and I haven't already played it, let me know. 01243 963 960, studio@v2radio.co.uk on the email. It's new Music Friday, we'll do that as well. But right now, this for Pete in Bognor on V2. What?

0: Love that track from 1993, and for Pete and Bogner, Crash Test Dummies, and I swear they picked that title just to throw off radio presenters, right? So it is V2 Radio, home of the V2 Voucher Shop. So we've teamed up with Chichester Rackets and Fitness Clubs to bring you an exclusive one-hour paddle session for just £20. 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I've already spoken to a few people in the office. We're going to give this a go as well. If you fancy that, head to v2vouchers.co.uk and grab yours before they are gone. All right, on the way next, Nigel in Fratton that messaged me a little bit earlier, and he said, poor David Fairham, Coventry currently losing 3-0 to Arsenal. So he suggested a song that I should play. Find out what that is next at V2.
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0: there you go. From Nigel in Fratton to Dave in Fareham. Owen John, sorry seems to be the hardest word. And Kaz messaged in. She said, blimey, stop. Yeah, we're not playing that now. Kim in Fareham saying, love this Elton track. I enjoyed that track as well, to be fair. So thank you very much, Nigel. Dave in Fareham, in the meantime, has requested a song that he'd really like, which we'll get on in a little while. Before we do that, Brian and Leon Solent messaged in. He said, well done to Leanne. And thank you very much. So Leanne, our champion again this week, and playing Tracy in Littlehampton next week. Now, Leanne reminded me that she requested a song earlier, and this is why I said to people to remind me if they'd requested anything. Because, like I say, loads of messages came in for the first 2 hours of the show. So this is Leanne's choice tonight from 2026, so came out this year. Madonna and Martin Garrix. This is Bizarre here at V2 Radio.
1: Love is the strangest thing.

As Leanne said herself, thanks Tunis, Martin Garrix and Madonna and Bizarre here at V2 Radio. So next on my list is Sean on the Isle of Wight.

So Marky Mark Invested said, oh, Sean, that's very forward of you. And then Rustling Fishbourne said, I would say stop, but he said, I'll let it go. Kaz and Haynault saying, blimey, not heard this in years. But Leanne and Grimsby saying, I definitely would have skipped this song. I'm so sorry, didn't like it. Oh, sorry, not Leanne. It was Nigel in Fratton, getting confused with the icons there. But yeah, Nigel in Fratton, not a fan of that song. Apologies for that. Maybe he'll, in fact, I know he's not going to like this song. This is requested by Kaz in Haynort. Her choice tonight from 1989. This is S Express.

0: Producer Mia is complaining about how much work she's having to do. Hang on, she's going to come into a live studio, like... Oh, you're just bringing that in, are you? S Express and Superfly Guy, and that especially for Kaz in Hainaut tonight. And Kerry and Chotwick saying, 80s throwback S Express, love it. Takes me back to when I didn't have to pay bills. Do you know, I never thought of it that way. Those were the days, weren't they? But yeah, what a tune that is. Nigel in Fratton, he said, I'm right about that song, but he said it was slightly better than the previous one. All right, we'll continue the tunes. Producer Mia, like I say, busy at work grabbing a bunch of tracks that we didn't have. So if you haven't heard your song, it is on the way. If you want to get a tune on, 01243 963 960, studio@v2radio.co.uk on the email. And we'll find out. I can't remember if Kim in Fareham likes the song that Dave has requested. Let's find out what he picked next at V2.
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Oh, Concan, and I beg your pardon, and that especially for Dave in Fareham. And I had a message here. Steve the Grim Reaper says, I reckon we made a mistake earlier telling you to stop Cliff. Should have made you suffer the whole song. thanks very much for that. And Ozzy and Scotty message. They said, we're off. The wine's drained off. Thanks for an outstanding show. Being brilliant and also very interactive. Well, that's what I was trying for. So thank you. Good night also to the regulars. Catch you all on Sunday. Have a great weekend. So, yes, thank you, chaps. Have a good weekend. And I've got, I mentioned that producer Mia was complaining about like having to grab a whole load of songs. Kaz in Hainault saying it's her penance for playing Cliff. But she loved that Concan track. So there you go. Right. Next on my list, then, I've got a request from Kerry in Shopwick. She said, please can you play the Halloween theme song for Dylan for passing his horror writing course this week and say well done, and we're so proud of him. Lots of love from Mum, Dad, Cody and Raven. So this, especially for Dylan, this is the Halloween theme by John Carpenter.

0: There you go, especially for Dylan then. John Carpenter and the original Halloween theme from 1978. And, yeah, say, well done. And that was because he passed his... where's the... I can't find the message now. This was because he passed his horror writing course this week. So, well done, Dylan. And that from Mum, Dad, Kyle, Cody and Raven. And so I had a message here from John. He said, me and John have now just delved into horror movie discussion. Like I say, it's the only genre that I really can't do. So, yeah, definitely not for me. Right, let's continue. And I'm very late with this, so I don't know whether she'll still be awake. But Nick in Yeovil wanted me to play this for Janet in Pagham and taking us up to the news for 11. And this, he says, is the Tremolos and My Little Lady here at V2 Radio.
1: I think

0: So especially for Janet and Pagham from Nick in Yeovil tonight. ...1968 then for the Tremolos and My Little Lady. We will continue the tunes. If you haven't heard your request, it's on the way. Producer Mia working very hard in the other room. All coming up after the latest news and weather for 11.
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6: From the Sky News Centre at 11. A six-year-old girl has died after getting into difficulty in the sea off Shoreham in West Sussex. Sajia El-Kawas, a British Palestinian from London, was pulled from the water on Tuesday. Her parents and elder sister died at the scene. A group of celebrities, including Prince Harry, has been ordered to pay Daily Mail's publishers an initial £9.5 million. The ruling's been made after they lost a privacy case to Associated Newspapers last month. The sum owed could increase after a judge didn't impose a cap. Meghan is understood to be in talks about a role in Guy Ritchie's Netflix series, The Gentleman, as it's suggested she'll return to acting when she moves back to the UK. Here's our royal correspondent, Laura Bundock.
7: There's already been one series out of that, another season coming. The third season hasn't yet been confirmed, but we understand that these talks are ongoing at the moment. This is a potential role for Meghan. Now, this is a show that has been nominated for awards, Golden Globes, Emmys as well.
6: The Duke and Duchess of Sussex are also bringing their two children over from America later this month. Police in Sweden say one person's been killed and several others have been injured in a sword attack at a high school. It happened in the city of Fagersta. An 18-year-old suspect has been arrested. In sport, Arsenal started their Premier League title defence with a comfortable 3-0 victory at home to Coventry City. Boss Mikel Arteta says there was plenty to be pleased with.
8: Right from the beginning, I think we were really dominant. We really flow with the ball. We connected with each other in a really impressive way. We scored two brilliant goals. Probably we should have scored the third one before halftime as well. And after halftime, we scored the goal with Martin, a bit lucky. And then after that, obviously, we have to manage the game.
6: England's cricketers secured a dominant victory in Joe Root's first test back as captain. They bowled Pakistan out for 135 in their second go with the bat to win by an innings and 103 runs at Headingley. That's the latest. I'm Daisy Steele.
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0: Tonight turning breezy, there'll be a mixture of variable cloud and clear spells. A few light showers moving in from the north at times with a low of 9 degrees. Your Saturday starting dry and sunny with cloud developing into the afternoon, bringing the odd shower in places, but it's going to be sunny and dry by the evening with highs of 23. Right now, 15 degrees in Fareham.
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0: Very good, Gary. I'm going to applaud you for that. That actually made me jump. Right, continuing the request, this for Jackie and Bogner, Bon Jovi here at V2 Radio.

0: So Kim and Ferrum saying Dave's left the room. I'm looking forward to seeing them on the 9th of September. Three generations of females, me, my daughter and my granddaughter. What could possibly go wrong? That requested by Jackie and Bognor. Bon Jovi and Never Say Goodbye. So Helen in Chichester messaged me and she said, Stephen, isn't that the horse who plays dead in his field when he's just sleeping and scares his owner? Yes, that's the one. I said, rightio, I'm off now. Thanks for another great show. Definitely enjoyed the stop slot. And she said, have a great weekend, everyone. See you on Sunday. Sean on the Isle of Wight said, that was the best bit of radio ever. Cheers, Gary. I had a message from Kaz. She said, love that meme. Thought you were dead. I said, it's up there with disgusting. I said, that got a lot of use when we were in Scotland recently. And I messaged Gary and I gave him a round of applause. And he said, been up waiting a while for that.
1: Oh, Gary!
0: I got to get him back now, of course. Right, thank you to producer Mia. We had to do quite the detective work for this, for Shani in Northampton. Her choice tonight takes us back to 2007. This a completely new track for me. Transfer, this is Possession at V2 Radio.

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Sean said, this sounds awesome. That transfer and possession. Now, I said it was from 2007. Shani correcting us and saying, actually, 2001. I said, it's a hard one to find. It was on a 2002 dance album that she had. I just always loved it. Yeah, I really, really enjoyed that. I listened to it on pre-fade before we put it on. And yeah, I was like, yeah, this is a good song. So thank you, Shani. Introduced me to a new one there. Although, it's going to, like I say, it's difficult to find. We had to think quite laterally to be able to grab that. Thank you very much. I've just seen I had a message from Steve and Sue. They've got a couple of songs coming up. Got a few ahead of that. If you want to add to the list, 01243 963 960, studio at v2radio.co.uk on the email. Now, I have four brand new tracks in New Music Friday as well, which we will get on just before the end of the show, or at least as soon as we finish the request, we'll get onto those. Now, next on my list, this especially for Steve the Grim Reaper up there in Lincolnshire. This from 1985, The Men They Couldn't Hang, and this is Iron Masters at V2.

0: There you go, the men they couldn't hang at an Ironmasters, that especially for Steve the Grim Reaper up there in Lincolnshire. And sorry it's taken a while to get that one. Obviously, producer me have been very busy tonight. And what we should have done is got all the requests and sorted them out whilst we were doing the stop game earlier. But hey, I know for next time, right? All right, on the way, Judy Zook, got some Queen, Ben's Brother and Aha, all on the way next to V2.
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So that, especially for Kim in Fareham, she said, can I request Judy Zook and Stay With Me Till Dawn? That came out in 1979. She said it came out my final school year and much less stressful days. And Sean in the Isle of Wight saying, I genuinely don't think I've listened to this before. He said, I absolutely love Strings. So, yeah, that's a good song. So thank you, Kim. Hope you enjoyed that. And so next on my list is John on the Isle of Wight. And I'd forgotten about how great this song is. John's choice taking us back to 1984. It's Queen at V2 Radio.

Kim in Farron putting it perfectly. She said, love a bit of Freddie. Queen from 1984, Tear It Up. And that especially for John on the Isle of Wight tonight. So this for Steve in Esbourne tonight. From 2008, Ben's brother. This is Let Me Out here at V2 Radio. You're sitting

really like that song. Ben's Brother and Let Me Out. It was nominated for an Ivor Novello Award in the category of Best Song Musically and Lyrically for that track back in March of 2008. So that for Stephen Esborne, this for Sue. This is rather apt, given that we've had plenty of rain this week. Easier to sleep at night, at least, isn't it? So this from 1990, Sue's choice, Aha. And this is Crying in the Rain here at V2 Radio.

Aha, then, Crying in the Rain, especially for Sue in Esbourne tonight. I think, correct me if I'm wrong, if I've missed your request, let me know. My penultimate request tonight is this for Kaz.

0: Kazin Hainer was saying there's some toe-tapping going on in this house. She said, cheers. Dave saying, oh my word, Ritzy and Pompey in 89/90. What a tune. He said, nice one, Kaz. So Kaz's choice. Came out in 88, I believe. Black Riot and A Day in the Life here at V2 Radio. All right, we will get you four brand new tracks that came out today, New Music Friday, next to V2.
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0: Okay, 11:43 on your Friday night then, New Music Friday. We got four tracks for you, kicking off with this one. Beba Doobie, took me ages to work out how to say that. Memories here at V2 Radio.

Do you know what? I love her voice. Biba Doobie and Memories, the first track on New Music Friday. Now, I was just looking her up, and because I know very little about her, but she was born in the Philippines. She's only 26 years old. She moved to London at the age of 3. And I really like that. I've seen a few of her tracks on TikTok. That one I absolutely adored. So I thought, yeah, we've got to get that on as the first track tonight. So let me know what you thought of that. Sean on the Isle of Wight just messaged and said loved it. Yeah, she's got a really good voice. So we've got three more to go. Welcome back to Chaka Khan. I'm pretty sure, like, given the bass line on this, most of us are going to enjoy this. Curious Subject of V.

Sean on the Isle of Wight saying, totally right with that bass line, as I said to him, gotta be a Moog there. Shaka Khan and Curious Subject, track 2 on New Music Friday. Kaz in Hainaut saying, blimey, Shaka is still alive. She's only 73, Kaz, and she looks terrific. Kaz saying, wow, go girl. And yeah, it's... I really enjoyed that. Now, I played you some Killers earlier, and I said Brandon Flowers had a brand new track out today. So buckle up for this. Not what I expected at all. Brand new out today, then. Does it ever cross your mind, playing right now here at V2 Radio?

Brandon Flowers, brand new track then. Does it ever cross your mind? Country pop effect, in full effect right there. Brand new out today. Sean and the Isle of Wight saying, I don't know what it is about country and Western music. It just makes me feel happy and content. And Kim in Fareham saying, love it, it's Brandon. And Kaz in Anor saying, Brandon used to be so hot in the early Killers days. His turkey teeth killed it from me. It's a no from me. My word. But no, I really enjoyed that. And like I say, I like the pop country crossover that lots of artists doing then. Right, last song from me then, and last song on New Music Friday. Brand new out today. This is Say Yes by Weezer. Everybody.

0: Say Yes, then the last track on New Music Friday from me tonight. Thank you so much for your company tonight. I was saying to Kim on WhatsApp, like today, I really wasn't in the mood for the show when I was kind of getting everything ready about 5 o'clock this evening. But having sat down here, I've had an absolute whale of a time, so I hope you've enjoyed the show. I'll do it all again same time next week. Don't forget, wake up tomorrow morning from 7 o'clock with Nick Hobbs. He's got the 5 at 9 for you, a whole load of great tunes, and he'll keep the South moving as well at the same time. Paul Williams here from 11 o'clock, including the Saturday showdown, along with all the football fixtures and fittings. And it's always a great show as well. And then from 3, you've got Ian Meadows in for Peter Phillips. And then the little guy with the big tunes, Gary Booker, with your big night in from 7 till midnight. On the way in just a tick, Bon Jovi, the Pointer Sisters and Ella Henderson in the night shift. Hope you have a wonderful weekend, whatever you're doing. And I will catch you Sunday night with Big Night for the lock-in from 7. Good night. V2 Radio.
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6: From the Sky News Centre at midnight, a 6-year-old girl has died after getting into difficulty in the sea off Shoreham in West Sussex. Sajia El Kawas, a British Palestinian from London, was pulled from the water on Tuesday. Her parents and elder sister died at the scene. Prince Harry and 6 others have been ordered to pay an initial £9.5 million towards the Daily Mail's publisher. The celebrities lost a privacy case against Associated Newspapers last month. A judge has criticised what he calls their unreasonable conduct, adding their allegations, which included unlawful information gathering, were speculative. Court's cost expert Colin Campbell says the first payment is due in a week.
7: No surprises there. That sum is all insured, so the 7 claimants will not individually be having to put their hands in their pocket for that sum. It's all covered by after-event insurance.
6: Meanwhile, the Duchess of Sussex is understood to be in talks to make her return to acting with an appearance in Guy Ritchie's The Gentleman series on Netflix. Prince Harry and Meghan are moving back to the UK this month. Police in Sweden say one person's been killed and several others have been injured in a sword attack at a high school. An 18-year-old suspect has been arrested. Pregnant women, young children and the elderly are being advised to avoid runny eggs when eating in cafes and restaurants. It's because of a salmonella risk reported in eggs that are imported from abroad. In sports, Joe Root began his second spell as England Test cricket captain by thrashing Pakistan by an innings and 103 runs. His side bowled their opponents out for 135 in their second go with the bat to complete the victory inside 3 days at Headingley.
8: You look at the prep that we had leading in, coming straight in from the 100, the fact that we are sort of in a slight transition stage, but I thought the way that we dealt with all of that, the clarity and the way that the guys have approached this week has been outstanding.
6: And Arsenal made a winning start to their Premier League title defence with a 3-0 victory at home to Coventry City. That's the latest. I'm Daisy Steele.
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